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1: Well, I am not Alex Mack. My name is AB here on DC 101, DC's alternative rock, but I can absolutely emo it up with you here in the unhappy hour. And I'm going to start things off tonight with a band that actually met on the set of a Disney Channel show where their siblings worked. 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

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Girl, All the Bad Guys Want. They're actually coming to town with Simple Plan and 303. They're going to be at National Harbor August the 16th. And I have to give you my officially unofficial low ticket warning for that concert, which means you might want to get your tickets now. 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

0: It is Monday, the worst day of the week, and that's why we don the guy liner and give you the unhappy hour every week. Usually it's Alex Mack hosting, but he's coming back from Warped Tour out in Long Beach, which is giving me all of the feels, mostly jealousy. Check out his posts on the DC 101, DC's alternative rock socials, if you haven't already. He got to talk to some amazing bands. I mean, seriously, dude, you couldn't take your buddy AB with you?
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am I going to see at Nats Park for the My Chem Show next month? My name is AB on DC 101, DC's Alternative Rock. And if you're all like, well, AB, I don't have tickets for that one. Well, hurry up and buy them while they are still available. I mean, I know we're doing the whole unhappy hour thing right now, but you don't want to be unhappy August 18th when everyone else is seeing an awesome concert and you're just sitting at home.

0: Honestly, sometimes I get them confused. You know, Boxcar Racer and Angels in Airwaves, who we just heard from. Boxcar Racer is the band that Tom DeLonge formed with Travis Barker, aside from Blink-182, obviously. That's not the band that we just heard on DC 101, DC's Alternative Rock. That was Angels in Airwaves, which has Tom DeLonge again. But the drummer of that band is Ilan Rubin, who's actually currently playing with the Foo Fighters.
1: Is it

0: Bike routes. Closing out the unhappy hour here on DC 101, DC's alternative rock. That song is called World Apart. I know Alex is a big fan of them because I've heard him play them on Emerging Alt. 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
2: 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Tuesday morning, The Temper Trap joins us live in the studio right around 9:15. First one in. 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We have tickets to see Weird Al right around 6:20. 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
19: 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The third way. 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

The boys in Green Day surprised everybody with an appearance at Comic-Con in San Diego this past weekend, where they played that song, My Name is AB, on DC 101, DC's alternative rock. And another surprise at Comic-Con was Rick Moranis, who's coming back for Spaceballs 2. And can I admit a little something to you? Me, your buddy AB, I've never seen the original Spaceballs. I probably should, but yeah, no, never. Not once in my life. I will, though, so no spoilers, please.

last week marked 9 years since we lost Chester Bennington. My name is AB on DC 101, DC's alternative rock. And of course, in addition to Linkin Park, he also spent time singing with Stone Temple Pilots. 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

0: Riptides, the new song from Death Cab here on DC 101, DC's alternative rock. Why does nobody here at the office listen to what your buddy AB says? All right, you might have heard that this past Friday, our very own Mike Jones took the afternoon adventure out to the Chesapeake Bay Sox game. He broadcast live from PG Stadium, and then he got to throw out the first pitch. Now, I told him, and I quote, throw a strike. But instead, he sailed it so wide that the catcher had to dive and still missed the ball. It was like something out of Major League. Next time, they're going to let Ronnie the DC Cash Rat throw instead.
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Somebody could be jumping around tonight after a huge win. My name is AB on DC 101, DC's alternative rock, and tonight's Powerball is worth $633 million. If that's not enough money for you, tomorrow's Mega Millions is up to $800 million.

you do what they told you. Now you do what they told you. Now you do what they told you. Now you do what they told you.

That is a great song to be blasting in your car. My name is AB on DC 101, DC's alternative rock. And while the lawyers here want me to remind you that we do not condone road rage, you also might want to keep an eye on the roads, especially if you happen to be driving down to Memphis. They have just been ranked as the most dangerous city for driving, far and away beating the number two city, Knoxville, Tennessee. You know what? Maybe you just don't drive anywhere in Tennessee. How about that? You know, fly if you got to go down there. It's Edge Hill, Double Take, by request on DC 101.

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0: The Commander season is going to be here before we know it. 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
1: Elliot in the morning.
2: Tiger meat refers to a plains version of tartar, raw ground beef seasoned with spices, then scooped onto saltines and club crackers.
3: I heard that my grandpa ate that regularly. It was one of his favorite things growing up, but I've never heard it called tiger meat.
2: What did they call it?
3: Just hamburger on crackers.
1: Elliot in the morning.
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0: 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And did you hear that somebody on Twitter or X, if you call it that, leaked a high quality bootleg of the entire Odyssey movie? I mean, it's since been taken down, but apparently millions of people viewed it. It didn't really hurt the box office numbers, though, as the film has still grossed over $640 million globally in just the 10 days that it's been out.
1: Something takes a part of me. Something lost and never seen.

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1: 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Very dangerous, Diane. 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

The last time we talked here on DC 101, DC's Alternative Rock, we talked about money and Twitter or X. Well, Elon Musk, who of course owns the social media platform, has lost almost 40% of his net worth. That poor guy. He's now down to only $830-something billion. Whatever is he going to do? I don't know. Maybe how about give some to your buddy AB?

0: Beaches in Tennessee. That's the new song from Cage the Elephant here on DC 101, DC's alternative rock. My name is AB, and you probably know that we have been celebrating our 51st summer by giving away tickets every weekend all summer long. And you also might have figured out that the shows that you could win those tickets to changes each month. And this weekend will be August 1st, which means that we're going to be changing it up again. I wonder what it's going to be.
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You think your HOA is bad? My name is AB on DC 101, DC's alternative rock, and a town in Mississippi now has a law that you can't have damaged blinds, shutters, or shades. If you do, you could face a $1,000 fine or up to 6 months in jail. Yeah. What are you in for? Murder? Armed robbery? Nah. Bent Venetian blinds.

That's the title track from Sublime's new album, Until the Sun Explodes. My name is AB on DC 101, DC's alternative rock. And it's the time of year where a lot of people are going on vacation. Well, I just happened to come across some tips to avoid jet lag on your vacation. It says, use caffeine strategically, stay hydrated, and avoid alcohol. Wait a minute. Avoid alcohol? I don't think you understand the point of vacation.

0: 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My name is AB on DC 101, DC's Alternative Rock, and I'm here tonight because he's been out in California covering Warped Tour for us. You could check out the videos he posted on our socials at DC 101 Radio on Insta. But the guy came straight from the airport and is now back in the studio to bring you Emerging Alt, which happens right after the break, as it does every weekday night here at 11 p.m. Alex Mack, one dedicated guy.
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2: 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First one in. 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We have tickets to see Weird Al right around 6:20. Hundreds a day at 7:30 and 9 o'clock. 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
15: I don't know about you, but today has really felt like a Monday. I don't know if it's just like the post-warp tour, like haze that I'm in, but we're here. I've got your full hour of new music coming up. I do want to talk about Warp Tour a little bit, if I can, but more importantly, we got all this new music to get in front of you. I mean, I got Sombra on the show tonight. We're doing Young the Giant, Miles Smith, Phoebe Bridgers, Noah Kahan, Weezer, Evanescence. So hang out and make sure to check in with me as the show's going on. You know, I like hearing from you. You can always send me a talk back. 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But let's kick it off right now. Julia Wolf up first. This is In My Room.

0: DC's Alternative Rock. It's DC 101. Hey, what's up? It's Alex Mack here on Emerging Alt. We just check in the talkbacks coming in on our free iHeartRadio app. I just got this one.
1: This is Mason. What's up, Alex? I was just hoping to put in a request. Let me listen to some Young the Giant. You pick.
0: What's up, Mason? And yeah, would love to play Young the Giant. And if it is up to me, I'm going to pick one of the new ones, obviously. This one called Evergreen.

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DC's alternative rock. It's DC 101. My name's Alex Mack. I'm your host here on Emerging Alt. Just a full hour of, you know, being a music nerd, telling you about all the best new songs that have come out recently. And it's so great for me too, because I kind of get to like deep dive a bunch of this stuff and then sort of introduce you to what I think the best like entry points are. This next band called Mother, they have an EP out. It's only four songs, but this one is so good. It's a great introduction, but if you like this, listen to the other three songs also. But we're going to start with this one. It's My Love.

DC 101, DC's alternative rock. Hey, what's up? My name's Alex Mack. I'm your host here on Emerging Alt. And I'll be honest with you, like, I get to go to a lot of shows, right? One of the perks of the job, but, you know, I do work nights, obviously, so I don't get to go to a ton, and I still get FOMO so bad. Like, my friends just went and saw Noah Kahan last week in Washington, D.C. That show looked incredible. Honestly, it looked like it was so loud, like everyone just screaming every word back. This is one of the new ones from Noah right now. The song's called Doors. I grew up.

DC 101, DC's alternative rock. I'm so excited for Weezer to kick off the Weezer the Gathering tour coming up. It's Alex Mack here on Emerging Alts. I just love that they called it Weezer the Gathering, but I'm trying not to hold my breath. I'm just hopeful that they maybe have some Magic the Gathering, like merch items. Can you imagine like a Weezer playmat or card sleeves or dice? Sorry, I'm being a giant nerd here, but that would be sick. Weezer right now, this song featuring Wednesday, it's called We Might As Well Be Strangers.

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0: I feel like Evanescence is just having like such a time right now. That was their new one called Who Will You Follow here on Emerging Alt. I'm Alex Mack. Let me know what you thought about it. You know, I want you to be honest with me. That way I know what to keep playing for you. So whether that was Evanescence you want to talk about or that new Weezer song I played beforehand, we had Biba Doobie and the Marias, Noah Kahan, Phoebe Bridgers with that song Lost Boys, so good on the show tonight. But more importantly, let me know what you think. You can send me a talk back, as always, on our free iHeartRadio app. Or if you want to, just add me on Instagram, DM me. You know, you can always hit me up at Alex Mack Live. It's Alex M-A-C. 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

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It's DC 101. What's up? This is Alex Mack, your host on Emerging Alt. Coast to coast tonight with a full hour of new music. I mean, it's so funny. I feel like I get to know a lot of these artists as I'm researching them and playing their songs for you. Sam Fender, right now, I feel like would just be like such a good guy to get a beer with. Maybe Olivia Dean, too. She's featured on this song. It's called Rein Me In.

0: In 1967, what up, Thor here. It was the and summer Mike of lies. In 2026, it's liquor and sticker.
1: What?
0: Elliot in the Morning's Liquor and Sticker Summer. 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
1: 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Tuesday morning, the Temper Trap joins us live in the studio right around 9:15. First one in. As soon as we start the show, you get tickets to see Motley Crue. We have tickets to see Weird Al right around 6:20. 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And then tickets to see Guns N' Roses during Diane's Dirt.
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1: Kacey Musgraves also canceling 3 dates on her upcoming Middle of Nowhere tour, including the opening night show in Chicago, as well as performances in Boston.
2: Butthole. Remember, I just saw her video.
1: And Brooklyn.
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0: 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Kevin and Woodbridge got your message. 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

0: Elliot in the Morning.
1: Hey, it's Elliot. Tuesday morning, the Temper Trap joins us live in the studio right around 9:15. First one in. As soon as we start the show, you get tickets to see Motley Crue. We have tickets to see Weird Al right around 6:20. Hundreds a day at 7:30 and 9 o'clock, and then tickets to see Guns N' Roses during Diane's Dirt.
0: Elliot in the Morning.
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1: Hey, it's Elliot. Tuesday morning, the Temper Trap joins us live in the studio right around 9:15. First one in. As soon as we start the show, you get tickets to see Motley Crue. We have tickets to see Weird Al right around 6:20. Hundreds a day at 7:30 and 9 o'clock. And then tickets to see Guns N' Roses during Diane's Dirt.
0: Elliot in the Morning.
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1: There's a brand new accident on 395 northbound at Edsel Road. Two vehicles involved. One is blocking the right lane. The second is blocking the left lane. So you have to zigzag through the accident.
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4: Virginia Crash closes the northbound lanes of 395. The main lanes of 395 shut down between the Beltway and Edsel Road with a crash and the response. 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If you join 395 from Duke Street, you're beyond the incident. 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

0: Virginia crash on northbound 395 is in the main lanes between Edsel and Duke. Everything towed away and gone. Still looking at delays leaving the Beltway and now shifting upstream, headed for King Street. Virginia crash on southbound 95 at Centerport Parkway was still blocked.
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10: No. It's not coffee. It's coffee soup.
11: What do you got going on in there?
14: You know.
11: No, I really don't.
14: Something fun.
11: Really putting the gloves
14: just
11: on.
14: To play. With.
10: What did you get?
14: Got a gun.
10: The hell?
18: Got a gun.
11: That other male is Diane.
14: Oh, wait.
19: Okay.
11: I've never heard this before. Did it beep?
14: I don't know.
20: Your phone doesn't ring immediately. 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
11: Oh, God. Oh, no.
21: I died.
11: What?
20: You're breaking news.
11: Hold on one second.
22: Huh? Oh, I wouldn't do that if I were you, dude.
11: No, it's very important. Jen's coming in with something.
23: Oh, my God. He's standing up.
21: There we go.
11: The omelets are done.
10: And go.
20: Francine has been found.
24: Local disc jockey is in hot water this evening.
25: I'll send Diane a few pictures of me exploring.
26: Not talking about this.
25: Nature.
23: Merch.
25: And look what I came upon.
11: Dude.
24: The monsters are chipping to the cradle.
11: Don't call me what you normally do. You're on the radio.
21: Okay, Elliot, I'm in a meeting, but that's fine.
11: Are we cool if somebody lives in the house for 5 months?
20: How many hairs is that?
11: Can you please zip up your pants?

0: answer. Please.
1: I am involved.
2: How you doing, Elliot?
0: I am better than you.
3: Hi, this is Frank.
0: It's Carlo.
4: Mandatory disclaimer, this isn't legal advice.
1: He still owes you $400?
5: The biggest jackass in the world. You know that?
6: I feel like I should call you doctor or something like that.
7: Dr. Corcoran would be great. Thank you.
0: What's going on?
1: Take a drink. Don't spill.
0: Bobby. I'm not, but what's going on here?
8: Sorry, I've got phlegm.
0: I could spray Bobby. Some white lithium at you.
9: I was 160 over 105.
1: Damn.
9: Beat the laser.
1: Oh.
4: Yep.
1: Run that again.
9: Were they even shocked?
0: Nobody more than Alan May.
10: Hockey is a fun sport.
9: But it's also a cake.
0: You never got body slammed?
11: Offer still on the table.
0: Get these hands. Shoehorns a millionaire. Wild one night only. Elliot in the round. Vegas weekend.

0: I am the mayor of Brainerd, Minnesota. Diarrhea and all.
1: We should win a Peabody.
2: What just happened?
3: I can't no more.
4: It's like dead.
5: EITM has been canceled by AI.
6: And yet Buddy Reiser admits...
1: I'm dating a chatbot.
7: Don't you forget about it.
8: Elliot in the Morning. You ever heard of Elliot in the Morning?
4: Oh, shoot. I forget.
8: Haven't? Okay.

0: number for everything. 866-2-ELIOT. 866-235-5468. Hello, class.
1: Good morning.
0: Hey, how are we today?
1: Good.
0: Good. Hi, Elliot, in the morning.
2: Hi, is this me?
0: Yes, it is. Who are you?
2: This is Tracy.
0: Hey, Tracy, where are you calling me from?
2: Hagerstown, Maryland.
0: Excellent, excellent. Everything's good in Hagerstown?
2: Yes.
0: Beautiful. All right. Well, listen, you're the first one in. I am going to give you a pair of tickets. You'll go see Motley Crue in concert with Tesla and Extreme. That show comes up early next week. So if you can hold tight for 1 second, let me get some info from you. And I hope you have a great time at the show.
2: I will. Thank you so much.
0: Hey, you got it. Hold tight 1 second for me, please. Good night last night.
1: Yeah, nothing too crazy. Had the final episode of the America's Sweethearts on.
0: I don't even know what that is.
1: Dallas Cowboys cheerleaders.
0: Oh, yeah. Oh, you know what? That might explain
1: lots
0: something.
1: Change.
0: Yeah, no. Menino got to town. I was already asleep.
1: I mean, this has been out for a while. I just finally made it through the end.
0: Yeah, no, he got to town late last night. I was already asleep, but I figured maybe that's what he was up watching late in the middle of the night.
3: Is he staying with you?
0: Yeah, for... last night and then tonight he's staying. And then I don't know what he's doing in town. He just sent me a text. It was like, hey, I'm staying Monday and Tuesday. I was like, all right, bring it. So we'll see what that ends up being. By the way, can I tell you something? I'm very disappointed in us.
1: In us?
0: Yes, because we've missed an opportunity.
1: Okay.
3: To do what?
0: How long have we had that dartboard sitting back there?
1: On the floor?
0: Yes.
3: A few months.
0: Longer than that, probably 6 months, seven months. Mm-hmm. Yeah, it's been there. And if we would have hung it up, what could we have been doing the whole time?
1: Practicing throwing darts.
0: Playing, yeah, exactly. Yeah. But part of playing is you're throwing darts. You're getting better. You're getting better. You're getting better. So we've missed 7 months of, I don't want to call it training. It's playing, but playing can be training, right?
1: Mm-hmm. What?
3: What did we miss out on?
0: A TV opportunity.
3: I'm sorry. So is there some reality show following the stars of international darts?
0: It's not a reality show following the stars of international darts. It is a TV show competing against the star of international darts.
3: So there are many, but are you talking about
0: Luke there's one. Littler? Luke Littler, exactly.
3: There's more than Luke.
0: He is the biggest star
1: what
0: in
1: was
0: the
1: his
0: world
1: good
0: of
1: quote?
0: Darts. Well, remember, he had that hot girlfriend for a while, but didn't they break up?
3: He has since...
0: Yeah, he's moved on.
3: Yeah,
0: did he have a much older girlfriend?
3: I don't think she was that much older. But he was so young because he was a teenager.
0: Right, exactly, exactly. Did you see his Netflix deal?
3: No.
0: Oh, he's got a Netflix deal where you could compete against Luke Littler on Netflix. I don't know. I think you win $700,000 to compete against him, and the it'll be on Netflix. This could have been us.
3: Oh, this is a live event.
0: Yeah. Oh, yeah. No, this is a big deal. This is like, you know, Netflix has really gotten into live sports.
3: Because they're dying.
0: Yeah. So this is their next run into live sports. How old's Luke Littler now? Isn't he like 20, 19, 20?
3: He's still 19.
0: Is he really? Yeah. Biggest star in the world of international darts. And they're going to do a live competition where I don't know how many people get to go at him. But it's for $700,000.
3: Those who want to compete against Littler can apply from now and the one-off live event, which will take place October 30th.
0: Ooh, happy Thanksgiving. Mm. Or Halloween. Let's call it Halloween.
3: The jackpot is a reference to the... Oh, because it's 501,000 pounds. So it's a reference to 501 points.
0: Oh, is that a perfect game?
3: Well, no, we talked, because remember, I watched the World Dart Championships every single day in December.
0: Right.
3: And January. We talked about you have to work your way down from that amount.
0: Oh, okay.
3: A tournament for those who want to face him will take place in London and Manchester.
0: Perfect.
3: Reckon you could beat me?
1: Reckon.
3: Littler asks in the vid as he comes through social media messages from people confident they could overcome the master.
0: Could you... I'm just a wild one-off crazy, right? It's not, and I'm not taking anything away from Luke Littler and how famous he has gotten internationally, right? And he's a multi-time world champion, but just in a crazy one-off. Like, for example, Diane, name any Major League Baseball player. Take the bet. Jacob Mizorowski. Maybe not the best, but the hardest throwing, right? There's nobody that's just going to step up and throw a strike harder than he will, right? Impossible. that person would already be playing baseball, right? I'm not going to throw a football better than Patrick Mahomes. In just a one-off moment, can you beat Luke Littler?
3: You cannot.
0: Never.
3: Never.
0: Just even dumb luck throwing it and you hit the bullseye.
3: Absolutely.
0: You can never beat it.
3: Bullseye is not their best shot.
0: I know, but then I double and triple that small little area. I don't even know what it's called because our dartboard, not only is it laying on the ground, it's facing the wall.
1: Out of sight, out of mind.
3: It's facing the wall, actually, to protect it. That's on purpose.
0: Protect the wall?
3: No, to protect it from damage from people accidentally kicking it because it's on the ground. So that is by design why it's flipped over.
0: Right. I thought it was just to hide it so that nobody would come in and try to throw anything. But we could have been a part of this.
3: I mean.
0: 7 months of training. 7 months.
3: There's regional heats, like you're letting us go over to
0: Be on Netflix UK? Against Luke Littler, I would.
3: Right. 20 people are going to be on the live broadcast.
0: One of them could have been Tolly Melnor.
3: And they have to qualify in Manchester or London in September.
0: Why are they not doing anybody in the U.S.?
3: Because they know darts is not as big as it is over or here as it
0: That's
3: is over
0: an understatement.
3: There.
0: But if we, but bring an American over. Oh, I thought an American could be in it. They're just not holding any heats here.
3: That's a good question. I wonder if in the
0: you'd be
3: fine
0: hated.
3: Print.
0: You'd be hated. You walk out in an Uncle Sam hat. I love that he's doing it, though. I'm pretty into it. Into it. I'll see what happens come October. But I love that he signed a Netflix deal.
3: Yeah, no, it just has to... He needs to be himself, which is a little bit...
0: egotistical.
3: Braggadocious.
0: Absolutely. No, he will be himself.
3: Shall we?
0: He knows he's talking to an international audience.
3: Because that's where some of Netflix live events have kind of fallen on their face. When the person forgets that they're on TV.
0: Right. No, I think he's got it. I think he's got it down. That's good, though. That's good. But we missed our opportunity.
3: October 30th.
0: October 30th, day before Halloween. Easy way to remember that. What day of the week is that? What day is Halloween this year?
3: It's a Saturday.
0: Oh, so Friday night. Oh, prime time.
3: Oh, actually, that's a great question. What time is it actually airing?
0: Oh, do we have to end the show early in order to be able to watch?
3: It's probably airing in prime time.
0: It's
3: got to
0: air prime
3: there.
0: Time London. Yeah. They're not going to air it at 6 in the morning. There's no way.
3: Well, 6 in the morning.
0: Oh, that would be midnight here. Even worse, it would be like 2 in the morning or there. What?
1: No.
3: It's going to be on like 3 p.m. in the afternoon.
0: If we did it prime time here, it would be on at 2 in the morning.
3: Hey, I know all you guys have qualified overseas.
0: Netflix is an American company.
3: Who's running this, FIFA?
0: All right, well, we missed a moment. We missed our chance for darts fame.
3: I mean, listen, you asked.
0: Multiple times.
3: Yeah, they don't want it up.
0: No, it's Dustin. Because Dustin said he was going to spearhead it.
3: I thought you directly asked the engineers. And
0: I did, and then Matt. But then they got busy, and Dan went out of the country. So, yeah, there's been a lot going on.
3: Okay, time for a break. Dan went to qualify. He's in line.
0: Is that on the down low? I didn't know that. All right.
3: Only said it multiple times.
0: Never. Not in front of me. Never in front of me.
3: Yes.
0: You know what? Let it go, people. Quit yelling at me. All right, let's do this. Quick break. We got to be on time today. Quick break. We'll come back. Oh, real
1: That's
0: quick.
1: On you.
0: No, let me interrupt myself for a second. Don't forget, today's Tuesday, Wednesday, Thursday, Friday. First one in. As soon as we start the show, I do have tickets for you to see Motley Crue with Tesla and Extreme. So first one in, next 3 days, you will get your tickets. All right, quick break. We'll come back. We'll lay everything out for you next.
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0: All right, we got a ton of stuff we got to get through today. The Temper Trap will be here with us a couple hours from now, 9:15. They will be here. They're in concert tonight at Merriweather Post Pavilion. The Temper Trap, Block Party, and Muse, all of them together at Merriweather. So they'll be in here. They have a new record out, Sun Gazer. So we get some live music in here right around 9:15. Give me about 15, 20 minutes. I have tickets for you to see Weird Al. That show comes up this weekend at Merriweather. I have tickets for you to see Soja. We got to jam those in somewhere along the way. And then end of the show, once we get to Dirt, I'll have tickets for you to see Guns N' Roses at Hershey Park. A lot of stories we got to get through today before the Temper Trap gets in here. You can keep up with everything going on. Facebook, X, Instagram, at EITM Online. All right, Diane, let's get into some news, please.
1: It's another one of those summer days where you're supposed to keep an eye on the weather that's going to be coming through later on this afternoon. They are highlighting the hours, say, between 3 p.m. and 9 p.m., which is the likelihood period for the severe weather to come through. Damaging winds are going to be the primary concern, although we could see hail. We saw what happened in
0: got hail yesterday
1: in Richmond and Spotsylvania and RICO on Sunday night into Monday. It looks as though, Andrew reporting this morning on NBC 12, they're looking for a rain chance to be trending downward to 50%.
0: Good.
1: But there's
0: nice work, Andrew.
1: They're always wondering if there's going to be those winds and hail and even an isolated tornado. So just keep that in mind. They also said to keep an eye on flights too, because there's already going to be delays and cancellations depending on where you got to go later on this afternoon. Obviously, the big story here coming out of Ashburn that we learned of yesterday morning is the shooting of Eric Bieniemy's wife, Mia. Good news is they said that she is stable in the hospital.
0: Yeah, so they got her to the hospital. The video of them busting down that door
1: and then dragging her.
0: And then you see several officers like carrying her out of the house. One Loudon, she's getting carried out. And then there's the video of the son kind of sprawled out on the back of the police car, getting handcuffed.
1: Yeah.
0: What a horrible story.
1: Yeah.
0: I mean, listen, I don't know what goes on in somebody's house, but that's horrible. His son shoots the mom. Mom's in the hospital. You're working across the country. You got to fly back. You want to sit with one and take care of him. You probably want to kill the other one.
1: Yeah.
0: Like, I just can't even imagine what's going on there.
1: So like they said, she is said to be in stable condition. Their 27-year-old son, Elijah Zion, is being held without bond, charged with malicious wounding, the use of a firearm in the commission of a felony, and discharging a firearm inside of a dwelling. Again, he is 27 years old. And Drew Wilder was reporting from the scene yesterday afternoon saying that Mia Bieniemy had suffered two gunshot wounds, one in the arm, one in the shoulder, that sort of went across her chest.
0: Right. And I saw Andy Reid with the Chiefs speak out yesterday, just talking about like really, really positive things about Mia Bieniemy.
1: Yeah.
0: Obviously, Eric Bieniemy, left camp and has made his way to Leesburg to kind of be with the family.
1: Be with his wife, yeah. Also, sad news coming out of Henrico County yesterday, where a 13-year-old boy has died after he was pulled from a pool yesterday afternoon. They said they responded to reports of a medical emergency on Gramercy Circle in the Chamberlain area just before 4 o'clock yesterday afternoon. Paramedics tried to treat him on the scene. He was taken to the hospital where he succumbed to his injuries.
0: Too many pool drownings this year.
1: I know.
0: Too many this year.
1: I feel the same way.
0: It's bad.
1: Yeah.
0: It's bad. I don't know if we've gotten lax. Like, I know in some cases there was the lifeguards who were not on duty when the kids got in the pool, but just everything's too lax.
1: Yeah. Also, a teenager who went swimming in a lake in Maryland in Frederick County, bitten by a beaver over the weekend. That beaver has since tested positive for rabies. So they said this young man was swimming in a designated swim area at Cunningham Falls State Park, which is in Frederick County, when he was bitten. The animal control officer.
0: How old's the kid?
1: 13.
0: Ooh.
1: Animal control officers later picked that beaver up and tested it, and sadly, it did come back as being positive for rabies.
0: Dude, whenever I didn't see any video. Is there any video of the beaver?
2: I didn't see it.
1: No,
0: because you forget how big and nasty those things are.
2: Well, remember the one from New Jersey just a couple weeks ago?
0: Yeah, remember that? And it launched onto that kid's thigh.
2: It was intense.
0: Yeah, no, those are nasty, nasty
1: animals.
0: Were
1: there problems with one at Lake Barcroft a couple of years ago?
0: Barcroft had one. Remember Thrasher went in there and just kept throwing rum bottles at it,
1: right,
0: just to try to back it off.
1: They said, though, if you believe you've had contact with this particular animal or any other wildlife, call your doctor. Frederick County Health Department would probably like to hear from you as well. Taco Bell's going to do another one of those dollar lettuce-free item days today. Today, it is for the Mexican pizza.
2: Is it still the old Mexican pizza, and by old I mean the new one, or is it the retro version? Did they at some point revert back to how people remembered it?
0: I think so. I think you're right.
1: Beef, beans, two tortillas, Mexican pizza sauce, cheese, and tomatoes, no lettuce.
0: For the one today.
1: Does that sound like the original one?
0: But I don't remember ever having lettuce on a Mexican pizza. Back in the day, I don't remember there being lettuce on a Mexican pizza.
2: I feel like there may have been.
0: Was there? You could be right. I don't understand. Why are they only doing them for... I know why they're doing them for one day. They just want to get pizza.
1: I mean, they can't lose their shirts, you know?
0: No, they want to get people back into the restaurant because everybody's afraid of the parasites. But the way that as much as foot traffic is down, everybody's afraid of Taco Bell. Do it for a week. Just get people back in there.
1: Yeah, God, a week might bankrupt them.
0: They're losing their ass anyway. Just get back in there. I would eat every Taco Bell item with lettuce right now. I have no fear of the Taco Bell lettuce, but they got to get people back in there.
2: You know what? Was it green onions on the original one?
0: So am I right? And I'm not trying to be right. I just don't remember there being lettuce. I don't like getting lettuce on a lot of fast food stuff.
1: Why?
0: And that's I don't know why. I just don't.
2: OG Mexican pizza lovers.
0: Thank you.
2: We'll remember it used to be topped with green onions.
0: And not lettuce.
2: Right.
0: There you go. See, I don't ever remember. I was like, okay, well, they're serving some that never had it.
1: Well, they're hopeful.
0: That's like get a soda with no lettuce.
1: They're hopeful that this is going to be as successful as the Enchirito promotion was last week.
0: That did
1: so these Mexican pizzas will usually cost you anywhere from $5.39 all the way up to $7, but obviously it's going for $1 today.
0: Smart.
1: You can get that in store or through the app. It's limited to one Mexican pizza per order.
0: Per restaurant. Per restaurant. If you go in,
1: right,
0: if you use the app, they'll track it.
1: Yeah.
0: But if you go in, you can app one and go in on another one. So I passed two on the way home. That's two Mexican pizzas, no lettuce.
1: The American Red Cross has declared a national blood crisis for only the second time in history because of a 25% drop in the blood supply at facilities nationwide as demand continues to climb.
0: Wait, so this is only the second time in history that they've had a blood crisis?
1: Yeah.
0: I feel like we hear stories, like especially every summer, about them needing blood.
1: They talk about shortages all the time, but
0: right,
1: this is actually a national crisis. So they said the biggest needs right now are O positive and O negative. They are also offering Fandango movie tickets to anybody who gives by the end of this month, and then Amazon gift cards to donors who give during the entire month of August. Pretty easy to go on and register redcrossblood.org. They said donating takes about an hour from start to finish, although you can shorten
0: it.
1: You can shorten it by doing a rapid pass screening online before you get there. And then the actual donation only takes about 15 minutes. So they're trying to get more and more people to give blood. RedCrossBlood.org, where you can call 800-RED-CROSS will help you as well.
2: Well, this is just three more donors at each drive this summer would end the crisis.
1: Wow.
0: Wait, three at each spot?
2: Yeah.
0: That'd be great. That'd be awesome.
1: You remember last summer when Cracker Barrel tried to update its logo and its decor, and everybody hated it. Now the chain's CEO, Julie Messino, is moving on. She'll be replaced by David Dino, who is the former head of Bloomin' Brands, the folks that own Outback.
0: Oh, I'm very familiar with him.
1: Mm-hmm.
0: So she leaves. She steps down. Didn't I read correctly? After 1 year of just botched work, she gets a $4.6 million severance.
1: That her golden,
0: that's not bad.
1: Her golden parachute, as they call it?
0: Yes, absolutely. Absolutely it is.
1: Right. They said there were recent signs of recovery at Cracker Barrel, so they're hopeful that this new CEO is going to keep that trend going. A new stage adaptation of Purple Rain is set to open on Broadway in 2027. It'll be based, obviously, on the 1984 album and film, beginning with previews in March, and opening night is scheduled for April the 12th.
0: That could be good. They haven't named anybody. Like, I don't know who's playing Prince.
1: I know, like, the choreographer and the director. I haven't seen if
0: but no casting
1: if they've
0: has been
1: named
0: done.
1: The big names who are
0: is it
1: going to
0: be? Is it based on that, or is it going to be just a live version of the movie?
1: Based on,
2: yeah, it's a live version of Purple Rain.
0: Oh, sweet! Oh, that's good. Mm-hmm. That's really good.
2: So, well, I feel like you're going to hate it because
0: Why?
2: You're going to say it sounds like Glee singing Prince.
0: It's not Prince.
2: I know, but it's not a. You know, it's not a. A musical that mixes in a lot of different artists, like it literally is. You hated Jagged Little Pill. You didn't really like
0: That's
2: American
0: true.
2: Idiot.
0: That's
2: you
0: true.
2: Don't like these
0: because it's
2: shows.
0: Not going to be taped. But and take me with you. Take me with you. Raspberry Beret. It won't be the same. Well, now you've talked me out of it.
2: I mean, listen, I might go see it, but it has a month of previews, so we'll certainly learn a lot
1: yeah.
2: before it
0: I hope
2: officially
0: it's good.
2: Opens.
0: I hope it's good.
1: A little bit closer to home, a ballet set to the music of Aerosmith is going to be premiering at the Hilton Performing Arts Center in Manassas next May.
0: Okay, that I won't be taking up to see that. Ooh, boy.
2: Careful, Timothy.
1: Set to Aerosmith's greatest hits, this high-energy production will have audiences on the edge of their seats. In a performance.
0: All right, when the song's done, just get up.
1: In a performance that will pulse with rhythm, attitude, and unforgettable choreography.
0: Oh, it'll be unforgettable. Mm-hmm. That's for sure.
1: Moving on to other sports news, Commanders veterans have to report to camp at Ashburn today. First actual practice is set for tomorrow. Same thing with the Ravens.
0: Yeah, so today's meds and fingers day, and then tomorrow they'll get after it.
1: Baseball, the Nationals fell to the Blue Jays last night 3-2. Max Scherzer only lasting into the third inning before leaving to a standing ovation.
0: Got a great ovation. Got a really, really nice ovation. Yeah, and I mean, that could be the last time that he ends up pitching at Nats Park, mm-hmm. So we'll see.
1: They'll play again tonight. Orioles topping the Tigers last night 8-5. They will also play again tonight in Detroit.
0: Can I ask a Max Scherzer question? Does anybody mind real quick? I was mm-hmm. thinking about this last night when I saw the big ovation and everything. When he's done, right? When all is said and done and Scherzer's finished, he'll go into the Hall of Fame, right? There's no question he'll end up in the Hall of Fame. Who does he go in representing?
2: Wow.
0: Does he go Detroit? Which is where, I mean, he was such a breakout star in Detroit. He and Verlander both. Does he do D.C.? Does he do...
2: The Mets?
0: No, he won't do the Mets, but the Dodgers?
2: The Dodgers. He was there for a year.
0: They had a very successful run when he was there. He won't go in with the Rangers.
2: Uh-huh.
0: God, you forget how many teams he's bounced around to later in life.
2: It won't be Diamondbacks.
0: No. Does he go Detroit? Or Nats?
2: I think the Nats have certainly a

0: piece of that pie.
1: I agree. I mean, he doesn't go in with the Blue Jays. He definitely doesn't go in with the Mets. Even he hates the Mets. Yeah, maybe he does go in with the Nationals. Maybe he does.
2: Also, the Philadelphia 76ers announced yesterday that LeBron James has officially signed his deal and will wear number 23. The Mystics, by the way, taking on the Connecticut Sun at CareFirst Arena. That game tonight is at 7:30 p.m. That's a look at news and sports.
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1: Hey, Ricky.
0: Hey, you there?
1: You always play your conga drums. You think you
2: hello?
0: The oh, there you are. Hey, who's this?
2: Oh, this is Nate.
0: Hey, Nathan, where are you calling me from, sir?
2: Winchester, Virginia.
0: Excellent, excellent. Did you have a good night last night?
2: Yeah, it was all right. Hanging out at home.
0: Ain't nothing wrong with that. Hey, can I ask you something? What do you do for a living?
2: I'm a data analyst.
0: Oh, all right. Very good. One other question, if you don't mind my asking. Are you like into gardening or anything? Do you grow anything?
2: No, not really. My wife does, but I'm not really into it.
0: I gotcha. Hey, is she growing stuff at the house?
2: Yeah. She's trying to.
0: Here's the reason I ask. I'm a total city kid, right? Like, I know nothing from a garden. I know nothing from landscaping. Is it a pain in the ass to have a garden?
2: Yeah, I mean, I think so, for sure. I mean, weeding and stuff like that.
3: Yeah, it's very work intensive,
2: not worth it,
3: right?
2: But
0: the
3: it's a hobby. Yeah. People like that sort of hour or two or a day of escape.
0: Right, it's their thing. Yeah. An hour or two a day?
3: You're really into it?
0: That's a lot.
3: You have to water every day. That takes
0: no.
3: If you have a large garden.
0: No.
3: Yes.
0: Every day?
3: Absolutely.
0: You got to go
3: especially
0: out there with
3: as
0: a
3: hot
0: spritzer?
3: As it is. Yeah.
0: Oh, that's a lot of work. That's a lot. Do a lot of, honest question, because I've never had a garden. I do think it would be cool to be able to grow crap, but I don't have a garden. And I also know myself well enough. Number one, I have no room for a garden. Number two, I can't get grass to grow, let alone a garden. I don't have the time or the effort or the energy to do it. I do think it would be cool, but do a lot of people have them?
3: No. I mean, enough have them that it's not like this little niche thing, but it's you're talking about one where you're walking through
0: no like not
3: beds
0: like rows
3: and beds
0: and rows and rows, but no, like even people that are growing like I don't even
3: people
0: know what's
3: grow
0: common
3: like
0: tomatoes
3: yeah. You grow a tomato on your deck, you know,
0: no,
3: a garden,
0: but like out in the grass
3: yeah, or like herbs
0: but I feel like herbs are a flower pot thing. I feel like that's kind of like a tomato.
3: Oh, you can have them in a bed, a raised bed.
0: So is there anybody listening who has even like a little like pussy sized garden?
3: Yes.
0: You think?
3: They've called in the past.
0: I want a gardener. Not me personally. I would like to talk to a gardener. I told you once when we lived in El Paso, my dad wanted to try growing eggplants.
3: Yes.
0: Yeah.
3: Yes.
0: And I don't think any of them ever lived.
3: No.
0: No, not at all. Didn't we know somebody who grew jalapenos?
3: Yeah, I did.
0: Oh.
3: That kind of stuff. Again, it wasn't in the yard. It was just
0: in pots
3: on the deck.
0: No, no, but that's what I mean. Like
3: it's
0: out
3: December
0: in the
3: we
0: yard.
3: Didn't, and I'm kind of glad we didn't because...
0: It's hot. It's hot out.
3: It was really warm for two long periods. I feel like we'd have lost everything.
0: But you didn't grow them. Didn't we know somebody that grew them like out in the grass? Like had jalapeno vines or something like that?
3: Yeah, it's not that rare.
0: That's a totally foreign idea to me.
3: And you're picking stuff that's easy.
0: I didn't know jalapenos
3: peppers
0: were
3: are,
0: easy.
3: Peppers are easy.
0: But are eggplants?
3: I've never tried.
4: I don't know.
0: I know they didn't make it in El Paso. How can you grow anything in El Paso
4: we
0: other
4: had
0: than a cactus?
4: Just from like a compost pile, we had like pumpkins that started to grow. I was like, did you do that? No. And then this long-ass vine coming
0: okay,
4: out of
0: but
4: there?
0: You weren't trying to grow pumpkins.
4: No.
0: You weren't trying to do anything that you were... Like, for example...
4: Those seeds work.
0: If you're trying to grow like a... Can you grow a tree here?
4: Yes.
0: Like, no, like a food-bearing tree. Like an apple tree, a lemon tree.
4: I don't know about lemons,
3: yeah,
4: but...
3: Citrus may be hard.
4: Yeah.
0: Why? Just because we're not in the right area? We don't have the good soil? What can I grow here? Cherry trees? They have on the mall.
4: I don't know.
3: I've never tried to do that.
4: Yeah.
0: I don't know anything about it. I get Kristen. Well, Nathan, hold on one second. Let me get you tickets to go see Weird Al. That show comes up this weekend. So you hold tight one second. Let me get some info from you. Have a great time at the show. All right, my friend?
2: Awesome. I appreciate it.
0: Hey, you got it, brother. Hold on one second for me, please. Yes, Tyler.
3: At like those pick your own farms.
0: Okay, but that's
3: you see quite a few apple trees.
0: But those, oh, so I could grow an apple tree
3: those
0: here.
3: Those are the pros. Those are the pros.
0: Yeah, but you could
4: yeah,
0: be...
4: I wonder how long it takes one of those to grow and become mature.
0: You mean buy it mature.
3: I thought you were saying tree in a weird way. I was like, what form of the word mature? Is that a developed
0: you,
3: tree?
0: Yeah, no, like if I was going to plant seeds for a tree, I'm not going to see an apple for 30 years. But no, like what is the Butler's Orchard or whatever it is?
4: Yeah.
0: Like they got trees and stuff. Yeah, you can grow that.
3: On the side of the road, so I assume this is easy, but you see those pawpaws.
0: Well, I don't know what a pawpaw is.
3: Those larger green shaped.
0: Oh, yeah. Can I eat those? I'm not eating that.
3: You can, but don't you have to prepare them in a certain way?
0: Oh, you got to cook them. I don't know. I know nothing about gardening. But I want somebody who does. Where am I going? So, oh, let me get it. I'm sorry. Go ahead.
4: Pawpaw for the first time in my life.
0: You've seen pawpaws.
4: They didn't register.
3: You've never watched someone pull over on the side of the road and just start collecting them?
4: No.
0: Hi, Elliot in the morning.
5: Elliot, what's going on?
0: Hey, who's this?
5: Hey, it's Jimmy from Annapolis.
0: Hey, Jimmy from Annapolis. How are you, sir?
5: Doing good. How about yourself?
0: I am excellent. Thank you. All right. Couple things. Number one, let's get you tickets. I will send you to see Weird Al. That show comes up Sunday. Very, very few tickets remain if you want to go see Weird Al, but I'll have those all week. Jimmy, gardening, yes or no?
5: When I was a kid.
0: Did you really?
5: Yeah, we had a pretty awesome garden growing up.
0: What were you making?
5: Tomatoes, cucumbers, and peppers.
0: Cucumbers seem like they'd be impossible to grow. Cucumbers seem very hard to me.
5: They were like weeds.
0: Oh, really? Oh, so it's easy.
5: Yeah.
4: Aren't those little carrots pretty easy to grow, too?
0: Carrots are hard to grow.
3: My neighbors do carrots.
0: Oh, I understand that almost anybody can do them.
4: I have like distinct memories of

0: got like a backyard garden? Serious question. And I'll tell you, I'm very envious of it. And I do say that I'd want one, but I'd never get one. I'll never try.
1: To have a garden.
0: Yeah. No. Like, I don't have that kind of stick-to-itiveness. I'm not sitting out there weeding the thing an hour a day. That I would never be able to do.
2: Well, you may not have to weed an hour a day, but you have to tend to it.
0: Yeah. I need something that is carefree.
1: And keep all the critters away from it, too.
0: Well, that's the other issue.
1: Yeah.
0: A buddy of mine who I know who lives in Arlington, I think he tried to grow something on the side of his house, but all the like squirrels and stuff started trying to get to him. He took care of that problem.
1: What did he do?
0: Started killing the squirrels.
1: Oh.
2: By what means?
0: Illegal.
1: Like poison?
2: Or trapping?
0: No.
2: Pew. Shooting them with a BB gun?
0: Yeah, I know he shot a couple of them.
2: With a gun. And where did that explosion? That would have been bigger than the two orcas that were playing with the sunfish. My goodness. A squirrel with a firearm?
0: People shoot squirrels with guns all the time.
2: And
0: look to your left.
2: Make a mess.
0: Look to your left.
2: BB. Make a mess?
0: No, not BBs. No, but you're thinking of like going out there with like an AR something. No, you just get like a little like a little Honda 250cc, whatever that version is of a gun. Yeah, you just go out. But yeah, he was popping them off pretty good. He was popping them off.
2: In Arlington?
0: Yeah.
2: Jesus Christ.
0: Yeah. No, it's not like one of my tight boys, but somebody that I knew. He'd go out in the backyard and just light them up. You got to learn them. Okay. All right. Very good. Well, listen, Jimmy, you hold tight 1 second. Have a great time at Weird Al. All right, my friend?
1: God forbid you put a cage around them.
0: No, but they get through that. Like those people that put up the dumb chicken wire.
1: I was going to say, my neighbor put up like this whole structure of like chicken wire and, you know.
0: That's also a lot of work. Man, gardening is, that's an intensive job.
2: If you're doing more than patio cherry tomatoes.
0: Yeah, no, but that's what I mean. Like, that to me isn't gardening. I mean, no offense to somebody that's doing that.
2: It's not, but it's nice to throw fresh tomatoes on a salad.
0: Oh, I'll give you that. That's the part of it that I think is awesome. Like, I think that's great.
2: Even if you're doing a little bit of basil inside, it's nice.
0: Yeah. Oh, again, I applaud that, but that's not gardening.
2: It is not.
0: Yeah, I'm talking about, like, you're getting out there, you got dirty nails, like, you're getting after it. You're shooting squirrels who are messing with your stuff. Hi, Yelly in the morning.
3: Yeah, is this me?
0: Yeah, hi, who's this?
3: This is Johnny from Louisa, Virginia.
0: Hey, do you have, like, an at-home garden?
3: I do.
0: Is it a lot of work?
3: It's a lot of work when you first start, you know what I'm saying? You got to till the ground, weed everything. But, like, I also grow weed on the inside, like, inside, too. So I have an indoor and outdoor garden.
0: Oh, good for you. Good for you. I bet you like weed more than tomatoes.
3: Goddamn right.
0: Hey, two questions. Number one, what are you growing outside?
3: I grow all kinds of things. I usually give a lot of stuff away. Just, you know, I usually go to, like, a food line with a basket and give stuff away. But I do green beans, corn, squash, cantaloupe.
0: At your house?
3: Yeah, hell yeah. I'm from the country.
1: Okay.
2: Dude, green beans are very easy.
1: Are they?
2: I think they're one of the easiest.
3: We do corn, we do jalapenos, you know, tomatoes, cherry tomatoes. We do the little colorful carrots. The kids like those colorful carrots, you know.
0: They right.
3: They grow all different colors.
0: Do you do blueberries?
3: I don't, but you can do blueberries in Virginia.
0: I think my friend Desiree does blueberries because she's an unbelievable baker. She makes blueberry, like she'll make like blueberry banana bread, but I think they're blueberries from her backyard. Yeah, no, that's good. That's good.
3: That sounds so good.
0: It is good. Hey, quick question for you though. Was this a hard season for gardening because of how hot it was?
3: Yeah, because of the rain. And the rain. We didn't get much rain this year.
0: Oh, so lack of rain and then how hot it is, that's destruction.
3: Right, because, I mean, like I said, nature will take care of everything on its own. But if you want a healthy garden, you have to water, you have to fertilize, you have to feed. And so, it's some work, you know what I mean?
0: Right, because you're trying to prevent or reduce transpiration, right?
3: Correct.
0: Thank you.
1: What? Transpiration? What is that?
3: Yeah, that's when the water leaves outside of the leaves.
0: Yeah, so it needs, like, so, hey, thank you, sir. Thank you. So if you have a...

0: if you have a leaf or leaf, you want it to keep its, that's what it's drinking and eating, right? Mm-hmm. But when you, when it's so hot and there's few, there's not a lot of rain, you have to start dealing with transpiration. And transpiration is like the plant starts sweating. So the inside water that the plant needs starts going out through the leaf.
1: So and it's then it, dehydrated?
0: And then it dies.
1: Yeah.
0: Yeah, and then it dies. And transpiration in the world of gardening, I know nothing, but even I know transpiration and keeping the water inside the leaf is a huge problem.
2: I never heard that term before.
0: Absolutely. Absolutely.
2: You got any flex tape?
0: The Kristen, where am I going? Line three. Hi, Elliot, in the morning.
3: Hello.
0: By the way, I can't believe everybody's a gardener.
1: Gardeners.
0: Everybody's a gardener. Sir, are you a gardener?
3: I am.
0: And would, like in the backyard, like you're just growing stuff, right?
3: Yeah, I grow tomatoes, cucumbers, strawberries, peppers.
0: Right on.
3: I have banana trees.
0: Oh, you grow bananas? So
3: the banana.
2: Wait, bananas or hillbilly bananas, which I've learned are what people call pawpaws.
3: It takes, I've been growing the banana trees for probably 15 years, and I've been getting little mini bananas off of them for probably the last 3 to 4.
0: That kind of sucks.
3: Every year I have to cut the stalk down, and I put the root and the bottom of the banana tree in a trash bag and put it in my basement, and it keeps it going all winter long.
0: Let me jump
3: and then
0: in
3: I
0: here.
3: I replant it
0: right
3: in the spring.
0: Hey, are you familiar with transpiration? Was it a hard season for you?
3: Not really. So I'm a bit on the lazy side. I heard you say about 2 hours of watering and doing stuff, but I'm a gadget guy, so I have a water timer and I have a soaker hose that goes to all of my plants.
0: There you go.
3: So
0: there you go.
3: It waters itself.
0: Right. No. And good for you. You figured out a system. So here's the whole reason I ask. And listen, I'm dumb in all this stuff. Hmm. I know nothing about growing anything. But I was reading about, I don't know what transpiration is. I know now what transpiration is, but I couldn't have told you anything about transpiration. But that is what ends up killing a lot of plants in a garden. And this year, because of A, how hot it's been, mm-hmm. B, drought conditions, keeping the water inside of a plant and the leaves of a plant to keep it alive is a major, major issue. So this year, as Tyler alluded to, with as hot and non-rainy as it's been a bad season for people. Enter 17-year-old Chantilly High School student Brendan Lee. L-I, Brendan Lee. I hope I'm saying it's not lie. It's got to be Lee. He goes to Chantilly High School. This dude's going to be a billionaire.
1: What did he create?
0: A billionaire. Are you ready for this? It all began in my home's backyard. He goes to Chantilly High School. My mom is a big gardener, and there were times during the summer where it would be too hot for all the plants to survive. And even if they did, they wouldn't be in the best quality. I really wanted to find a solution to help plants survive during harsh conditions. So he invented something. Wait, what is it called? I saw the name of it. Here it is. Verdurville. I'm going to work with him on the name.
2: Verlander.
0: V-E-R-D-U-R-E. Verdurville produces a biodegradable plant spray that he developed.
2: Is it verdure? Doesn't that mean like...
0: There's a D in it.
2: I know, but I think it's like... Doesn't the word mean like a bountiful, lush...
0: I don't know, Dr. Bailey.
2: Green space.
0: Is that? Does it really?
2: Is it verdure?
0: V-E-R-D-U-R-E. Verdure.
2: Let's see.
0: Verdure? I mean, that would make sense.
4: Verdure.
0: Oh, yes. Verdurville. Oh. Oh, well, that makes more sense. Hey, good job, Brendan. Verdurville, a biodegradable plant spray.
2: He invented a product we can't even pronounce.
0: Yeah, no, I got to work with him. Like, he even says, like, by the way, the kid's in school when he's doing this. And he was like, I'm the creator. I'm the director of marketing. I'm the scientist. I'm going to work with him on the marketing. So he invents this thing that you spray on the plants and it keeps them alive.
1: Brilliant.
0: You don't understand. He's blowing up. He's got customers all over the world.
1: Yeah.
0: Yes. And it was just, I don't want to say stupid science experiment, because it's not stupid.
4: What is the mixture?
0: I don't know. That's
2: oh, proprietary.
0: Proprietary.
2: No, I mean, primarily, what is it? So people want to know what they're spraying on their plants.
0: I know that it is biodegradable, helps plants conserve water by reducing transpiration. It's inspired by drought conditions and growing concerns about water conservation. He began researching ways to help plants retain water, and the idea took root. Good one. Unable to find a product that met his standards for sustainability and effectiveness, Brendan Lee created one himself. 17 years old.
1: Good for him.
0: He's going to change the world of gardening.
4: I'm looking at the website right now. It is an emulsion of oils and water.
0: Yep. Yep. He's got users all around the world that are using his stuff. And he said, like, it just started as a high school project, like in science.
4: And there was nothing like this available anywhere
0: now,
4: globally?
0: I don't know if there wasn't anything available, but I do know that with him, he said whatever was out there didn't suit the needs that they needed for it to be effective. So I don't know if it was, like, you could find a spray, but it didn't work well, or it was a gimmick. But whatever he's doing, it seems to be working.
4: Damn.
0: Kid's going to be a billionaire. A billionaire. And I mean, again, I'll be very honest. This means nothing to me. But to everybody that called and is like, that guy's rigging up timers because he's a lazy guy. No offense. But he's setting up timers and machines in order to get it to water. You said people got to be out there an hour or two watering it, especially now if it's hot.
1: Yeah.
0: And there's no rain.
4: Here he is talking about it. Do you want to listen in?
0: Yeah, let me.
4: Do you want to keep reading?
0: Yeah, go ahead. Let me hear Brendan.
5: Natural oils, lanolin, humectants, and stabilizers into a biphasic emulsion that clings gently to the leaf surface. It protects us without interfering with gas exchange, photosynthesis, or pollinators. Here's a quick demonstration of how to use Vertiville. First, make sure you shake it firmly to ensure that all the mixtures are mixed into the formula. Next, spray onto the plant like so. Make sure you spray it onto the leaf, as this is where most water is lost, and ensure an even coverage across the entire plant leaf.
6: Vertiveil forms a breathable and visible shield that helps plants retain moisture.
0: And he talks fast.
6: No residue, odor, or harm. Here you can see a leaf that isn't treated and one that is treated.
0: The one that is treated isn't dead.
1: Yeah.
0: Yeah.
4: Man, I was so proud of myself because I mixed dish soap with water to kill the lantern flies. And I don't even know if it's killing them.
0: But don't you like this kid?
4: Yeah, for someone who, like you said, is still in school, and this is what they did.
0: 17 years
4: as
0: old.
4: A side project.
0: 17 years old.
1: Does it talk about his future plans?
0: Like, he was lucky to get, like, tape on a stick correctly. Say again?
1: Does it talk about his future plans?
0: He'd like to go to Stanford.
1: Okay.
0: He'd like to go to, that's his dream school.
1: Like, does he want to do chemistry?
0: Doesn't say. If he were smart, he'd sit at home and count his money.
4: But it says here they train farmers and give them the knowledge to implement these sustainable practices, leading to better crop yields and resilience against climate change.
0: Now, here's the one thing I don't know. Where does he sell it? Is it only online? And is it real expensive? Because I'm going to jack that price up.
4: Why would you do that?
0: We got to make money.
1: He's already making money.
4: It also doesn't seem like that's his end game.
0: What's his end game?
4: Changing the world.
0: Yeah.
4: Making a difference.
0: If I change the world, you know what I want? Paycheck.
4: Now, there is a team depicted here on the website.
0: Is it family?
4: No, the last names are different. So I guess this could be cousins. But,
0: or his employees.
4: Or fellow Chantilly classmates.
0: I love this kid. Where am I going, Kristen? Line 3. Hi, Ellie in the morning. Hello?
7: Hello?
0: Yeah, hi, who's this?
7: Hey, this is Elizabeth.
0: Yes, Elizabeth, what can I do for you?
7: I wanted to talk about gardening.
0: You don't talk to your plants, do they? That's why they're dying.
7: No, they actually, we have cucumber, pepper, and a bunch of those types of plants in our backyard. We live towards like Carytown in Virginia.
0: Right.
7: So we have kind of a small-ish garden, but my dad's girlfriend is out there every day watering it. And honestly, it seems like a lot of work, but
0: it seems like a tremendous amount of work. Have you told her about Verger Vale?
7: I'm actually not with her right now, so no.
0: Oh.
7: But I will tell her that later.
0: Yeah, no, you definitely should. Yeah, you should definitely tell her. Of course you should. Hey, do you get along with your dad's girlfriend?
7: Yeah.
0: Oh, okay.
7: Pretty much.
0: Yeah, pretty much. All right, very good. Very good. I appreciate it. Thank you, ma'am. Thank you.
4: Diane, what did you invent in high school?
1: Nothing.
4: How about like elementary school, middle school?
1: Like science fair type
0: stuff? No, just invent anything. Did I ever invent anything?
4: Never had an assignment like that where you had to come up with a new product?
1: I don't think so.
4: I don't even mean that you had to like put it into some sort of prototype production. Did you in your head imagine something?
1: No.
0: I don't think that's unusual. I can't think of anything I invented.
4: I told you before, I used...
0: Thank you.
4: It was an invention as an adult. No, I had the device that used the slap bracelet to put on a wristwatch.
0: Oh, that's right. Oh, also you invented the chat rooms or instant messenger.
4: Right. That was later. That would have been high school, I guess.
0: Yeah. You actually invented a lot.
4: Thank you.
0: Yeah. I don't think I ever invented anything.
4: Do you want me to call in? If Brendan doesn't? Instant
0: Brendan
4: messenger.
0: Brendan ain't calling in.
4: It's not chat rooms.
0: No, I am.
4: Instant messenger.
0: Absolutely. Mm. Yeah. I didn't invent anything.
1: No. Nor was I encouraged, now that I think about it.
0: I don't think... Well, I definitely wasn't encouraged. But I don't even think sitting around, I was like, you know what would be great? If I could find something that did blank.
4: Oh, come on. You're not giving yourself enough credit.
0: What did I invent?
4: I'm sure at some point in your life...
1: No, you had an idea?
4: Extend it into your adult years. I bet you thought of something, at the very least.
0: The only thing I've invented that I'd like to see get done is I'd like there to be Whale Week on Discovery Channel. But I think that's it. I don't think I've ever thought of inventing anything. I'm not an entrepreneur, nor an inventor.
4: They're not really one and the same. They can be, but...
0: Yeah, but he's an entrepreneur and an inventor. Brendan is.
4: Mm-hmm.
0: I got working with him on the names and the pricing.
4: Kristen, what? Are you like them? You didn't come up with anything either?
0: No. Okay. Buddy of mine invented a way to get squirrels out of your garden. Hi, Elliot in the morning.
8: Elliot, what's up, man?
0: Hey, what's going on, dude?
8: I'm a professional horticulturist. These products are pretty cool. They've been around for a little while. They're called antitranspirants.
0: Hey, so let me ask you this. Like, did he invent something or did he make something better?
8: He made something better. There's a product called Wiltproof that's been on the market for a while that kind of does the same thing. And most of them are like they got like a paraffin or something that kind of helps seal up the surface of the leaf. But it sounds like he's kind of innovated something new where it allows like more gas exchange and, you know, like I said, biodegradable or whatever.
1: This guy knows his stuff.
0: Yeah, no, now I'm talking into a mirror. Hey, so but when you hear what this kid's doing, like that's pretty impressive, right?
8: Yeah, it's really cool, especially with the drought conditions that we've been having around here. Probably got a lot of people's interest.
0: Yeah, no, I think it's great. And again, I know nothing about this stuff. Hey, when you say you're a professional gardener, like what is? I don't even know what that means.
8: I mean, I've got a big garden home, but I'm a horticulturist for like a local municipality. So I do plants all day, trees, shrubs, annuals, perennials, you name it.
0: That's also impressive to me. Like you could drive down the street and go like, that's a weeping willow and that's another willow. I don't know, trees.
8: Yeah, man. Yeah, if it's got roots on it, it's my business.
0: Good for you. Yeah. Good for you. All right, dude. Hey, I appreciate it. Thank you, my friend. Thank you. Yes, Tyler.
4: Isn't one of the willows a very dirty sounding name?
1: Oh.
4: Yeah, you knew another willow.
0: Yeah, but I didn't know if I could say that.
4: You're talking about
1: it's
4: a tree.
1: It's the name of a tree.
0: What's the name of it, Diane?
1: A pussy willow.
0: Hell yeah.
4: So is that a weeping willow or that?
0: Is that when you go to horticulture school?
1: Who?
4: See, I don't know if that one's pronounced like a J.
1: Coacher.
0: Does the teacher know when you're going through willows, like we're getting there? Like when you're, like when, if you're a French teacher in school, you know that when you get to the number 19, you're going to hear snickering. Because even though it's D's nuff, everybody's going to be D's nuts. What's the one that smells like sperm?
4: That's not named funny.
0: No, but no. Isn't that the Asper pear or something like that? The Bradford pear.
1: Yeah.
0: Some kind of pear.
4: And then you have the corpse plants, of course.
0: Well, those stink.
4: Yes.
0: Yeah, those smell like rotting flesh. But yeah, the Bradford pear is the one that smells like the stuff.
4: Not a morning wood.
0: Yeah, buddy. All right, let's do some follow-up phone calls, please. 866-2-ELLIOT, 866-235-5468. Any good stories from yesterday, last night, anything at all that you want to get into, doesn't matter to me. 866-2-ELLIOT, 866-235-5468.
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4: On August 4th, 1962, Marilyn Monroe died. 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

0: Telly in the morning. Hey, don't forget, about a half hour from now, I have cash for you. It's Elliot in the mornings, hundreds a day. Give you a chance to call in, win some money. And then a little bit later on, 9:15 this morning, the Temper Trap will be in here. Get some live music in the studio today. They have a show tonight with Muse. They'll be at Merriweather Post Pavilion. New record is out. So 9:15, the Temper Trap will be here. Follow-up phone calls, I'll be there in a moment. 866-2-ELLIOT. 866-235-5468. Couple people still sending stickers in. Love it. Well, let me rephrase that. Sending in pictures of their sticker.
1: Yes.
0: Of course, you can always send in a self-addressed stamped envelope and get yourself your very own Elliot in the Morning sticker. You send a self-addressed stamped envelope to the station. We send you back a sticker. Very, very easy. Here we are. We are on a suitcase right in front of T-Mobile Arena in Vegas. Love it.
2: Were they making their way back from the airport after taking money for a flight not being able to take off?
0: That I don't know, but I did get this note yesterday. This was yesterday, so this would have, their note would go back to Sunday from Shelley. 45 people had to deplane before takeoff yesterday from Denver. They got $2,000 each.
1: Yes.
0: 45 people.
1: Wow.
0: That's $90,000 in order to take the plane, to keep the planes going.
2: It's all lining up beautifully.
1: Man.
0: Here's my only problem. If we end up going to Red Rocks, when is that show?
1: End
0: of September?
2: Yeah, it's like the 25th.
0: Is it still going to be hot enough for them to want to pay money, though?
1: Probably not.
2: Remember, Denver also deals with the altitude.
0: Altitude, yeah. Exactly. Oh, I hope they get a heat dome. I say that now, and then when I'm sitting outside at Red Rock sweating nuts, I'll be like, God damn, this heat dome sucks.
1: We're offering 300 tops.
2: How much shade at this venue?
0: By the way, 300 tops, we are not giving up seats.
1: No.
0: What was our minimum?
2: Did we say 1,000?
0: Was it 1,000?
1: Or 500.
2: No, Elliot was weird about 500.
1: Yeah, it's got to be 1,000 each.
0: Minimum, each.
1: Yeah.
0: Yes. $2,000 each, 45 people. God, that's a lot.
2: And again, we don't even know if we're actually going to Colorado in September.
0: No. We just talk about it like we are. I'm working on it. And then here's another placement for an Elliot in the Morning sticker. Can you see where that is? Right here?
2: Oh, that's a gun. Is that a real gun?
0: Yeah. Wanted to share my sticker with you guys. I figure Kristen would definitely like it. I'm taking you guys turkey hunting with me.
1: Mm.
0: Well, thank you. That's cool. That's very cool. Oh, he also has a Traeger smoker. Very nice. One question that I got to, I'll grab a couple of phone calls. Did they catch the Seattle Space Needle jumpers? The base jumpers?
1: Mm. I mean, look, I didn't see that.
0: I didn't either. And listen, I know all the news out of Seattle, and rightfully so, is the hunt for the other suspect in the food festival shooting. But I didn't see if there was, and again, I understand why that's getting all of the coverage, and it should. But I didn't see if they caught the guys who base jumped. I didn't see anything.
2: I don't see an update either.
0: Maybe today I'll reach out to my correspondent there.
1: Sarah?
0: The curse woman. Yes, Sarah. And see what's going on. Am I going to line two? I can do that. Hi, Elliot in the Morning.
3: Hi, good morning. How are y'all doing this morning?
0: I am doing great, thank you. Who is this?
3: This is Sherry. I went to go see Bon Jovi on Sunday.
1: Oh, she called.
0: Oh, we were talking. Yeah, so you were going up on Friday when we talked to you, and that's when we were talking about how he had canceled that one show because his voice was shot. But, dude, you ended up not only with Bon Jovi still playing, we were talking about this yesterday, you got Springsteen up on stage with him.
3: Oh, yeah. The crowd went wild.
0: I was going to say, what was the garden like when Bruce came up?
3: Holy cow, the lady next to me, she started screaming her head off, and I was like, whoa, okay, cool. And, I mean, nobody expected, of course, but he was like, let me introduce my good friends. And I had earplugs in, and it was just, it was crazy. I had the best time. he was wonderful. He was introduced the band and everything. Great time.
0: Hey, can I ask you this? The like, forget the Bruce part of it, which was great. Was the rest of the show, did Jon Bon Jovi sound okay, or did he sound a little rough?
3: He sounded pretty good. There was a little rough spots, but he sounded great.
0: Good. That's awesome. What a great experience. Good for you.
3: Oh, yeah, definitely. And it was walking into the place, it was just a really neat experience. And, the post-party, of course, all the crazy stuff outside. Absolutely wonderful. So
0: good for you. Good for you. All right.
3: I was there on the last concert.
0: Well, until that other one gets rescheduled. All right. Very good. Very good. Thank you, ma'am. Thank you. All right. A couple of other notes. Number one, remember yesterday, it was the IRS story where it was the fat fingers that caused the problem, right? So they had inputted a social security number wrong.
2: Yeah. That was the guy who could not prove he was alive.
0: Mm-hmm. Correct. So I don't know if this is a case of fat fingers or not, but just a small itty-bitty little mistake, right? And that's what it was with the Social Security number. Fat fingers hit the wrong button, the wrong number. Itty-bitty little mistake. It turned this guy's life into chaos for years and years and years. But you would take that over what happened to this guy.
1: What happened?
0: One missing underscore in a username account put an innocent man in Canada in prison for 18 months.
1: What?
0: So go back to 2018, right? In Madison, Wisconsin, there was somebody who was online having an inappropriate chat with underage girls, right? Yeah. And the guy had his name, and I don't know, the name means something. I don't know exactly where it comes from, but his username was Fuss Ro Da. I don't know what that is. They linked it to something.
1: Okay.
0: Fuss Ro Da. So it's FUS underscore RO underscore DAH.
2: It translates in the fictional dragon language of Dovazzle.
0: Oh, God.
2: From the video game Elder Scrolls V to Unrelenting Force. Individually, the three words mean force, balance, and push.
0: Sure, of course.
1: Dovazzle.
0: So, anyway.
2: It's like
1: Divergent.
2: No. No, I was thinking more Laverne and Shirley.
1: DeFazio. Schlamazel.
0: No, DeFazio.
1: Oh,
0: DeFazio. DeFazio. She got with the big ragu. Anyway, so
1: that
0: this
1: was Shirley Feeney.
0: Okay, whatever, Diane. Whatever. So anyway, I guess there are two people that are into this DeFazio stuff. The guy that they were looking for was FUS underscore underscore RO underscore DAH.
1: Okay.
0: A guy in Canada had FUS one underscore RO one underscore DAH. So when they were searching for this guy, they just saw his username.
1: Yeah.
0: And they just looked and said, oh, underscore row underscore da. So when they did that, it came up this guy in Canada and they went after him.
1: So they busted him and it took them 18 months to figure out that they had the wrong user.
0: Well, he spent 18 months in jail.
1: Yeah, that's what I was saying. Like, it took that long for them to realize their mistake.
0: Despite finding no evidence. So anyway, they get this guy's info. They go after him. They get a warrant. They arrest him. They take his phone. They take everything. They lock him up for 18 months. 18 months. He goes to jail. The whole time he's like, I didn't do nothing. And they're like, we have all the stuff from the girl. You're just trying to say it's not you. You're deleting accounts. And he's like, you can go back through anything. It's not me.
2: Yeah, wasn't it able? Or weren't they able to
1: show if they didn't find anything crazy?
2: It's not his devices? Or it's not his IP addresses?
4: Despite finding no evidence of a crime on any of his digital devices, Canadian police arrested the man on child sex abuse charges. He was convicted after a trial and sentenced back in 2024 to 18 months in prison. He served the entire 18 months. Even after his release, he's continued to fight the conviction and was in the process of filing an appeal going, I went to jail for 18 months. You never found anything digitally that tied me to any kind of child sex crimes. Nothing. Nothing. So he starts filing his appeal. And at first they were like, I don't know why you're filing an appeal. You already served your time. And he's like, I don't want this on my record. I didn't do anything wrong. And in going through all of the paperwork on the appeal, it's one underscore.
1: I hope this guy gets a cash payout or something.
2: This almost seems like it would be an urban legend.
1: Yeah.
4: The Nova Scotia Court of Appeal has finally overturned the man's conviction, writing, he is factually innocent of the offenses. He should have never even been charged, let alone convicted.
2: It's too late now.
4: But I already did 2 years. I did a year and a half in jail. And you're a sex offender. So I don't know what happens now.
2: Well, can they pull him off lists and vacate? I mean, was he in some sort of probationary period?
4: Once you get out, I don't know what Canada's like registry is. I don't know all that stuff. But even if it's nothing, you know what I don't want? A record that says I went to jail as a sex offender.
1: Associated with
4: By the way,
1: you.
4: I already did a year and a half as a sex offender.
1: Yeah, because you know what and nobody else is going to do? Scroll further down to find out that you were exonerated.
4: No, they hit the underscore twice.
1: Right.
4: Had the case been properly investigated, the court now says evidence would have identified an individual whose first name is Jay, whose IP address appears to be in California. He's the single underscore guy.
2: Now tell me he's either already in trouble or they were able to figure out a way to go nab him.
4: Now, this is really just about the guy who got overturned, so I have no idea what happened to that guy. But isn't that nuts? One other underscore, and this guy goes to jail.
2: It's a lot less funny than your license saying you're 6'10".
4: I just thought, man, coming off of yesterday, that's amazing. Now, tell me nobody watched the kid in San Diego who was cliff jumping.
2: I didn't say this.
1: No.
4: So there's an area in San Diego called Sunset Cliffs. Sunset Cliffs is in La Jolla. La Jolla has come up a little bit this year.
1: Yeah.
4: Or in the last couple of months.
1: That's where that yesterday. Guy was kicking the seal.
4: Kicking the seal, exactly. So anyway, if you go by Sunset Cliffs, like they have signs up and everything that say, do not jump, no cliff jumping, very dangerous. And it just goes on and on and on about how you're not supposed to jump off of Sunset Cliffs. Do you know what everybody does?
1: Jump.
4: They jump off Sunset Cliffs. A 17-year-old was recorded jumping from a cliff near Sunset Cliffs Boulevard and jumping to go into the water. A witness can be seen jumping in to assist the injured man shortly after he entered the water. Also, it's illegal to jump from the cliffs. In the from 2005 to 2017, excuse me, there were 19 deaths and 50 people seriously injured. This guy jumps. And he's jumping towards the water, but he doesn't clear the rocks and thuds.
1: Oh, God.
4: And then bounces into the water. It's horrible. Horrible.
2: How is he doing?
4: The teen was conscious and breathing at the time of his transport, which is good.
2: How many deaths did you say there had been in what period?
4: There had been from 2005... to 2017, 20 deaths. People jump it all the time.
2: Jeez.
4: And sadly, so many, well, I shouldn't say sadly. Sadly, people get hurt.
1: Yeah.
4: But so many people jump it successfully that everybody thinks it's always crowded. And it's illegal.
2: Have they thought about ways to make it impossible to jump?
4: Like, circulate the video.
2: Or does that just cut off access too much that...
4: Yeah, I don't know. Like, there's no fencing. That. Yeah, I have no idea. I have no clue. And then do you remember the exhibit that traveled around the country and I think the world called Body Worlds?
1: Yes.
4: Where everything was kind of peeled off.
1: Yeah.
4: And it was like layers and layers and layers.
1: It was like plastic injected into veins to
4: show
1: you the pathways.
4: Exactly.
1: Yeah.
5: Which one did we see?
1: We went to
5: bodies?
1: Go see.
4: Did we do Bodies or Body Worlds?
1: I think we went to Bodies. Or is Bodies the original?
4: Oh, wait. Is one bad and one good?
1: No, I thought one was like the Kleenex.
4: Which is the one original. We went to? Which is the one we went to?
2: So long ago.
4: It was forever ago.
2: Where, was it in the aquarium? Where was it?
4: Yes.
1: It was?
4: Maybe not. Where did we go?
2: Doesn't that sound weird to say aquarium?
1: Yeah.
4: Because we definitely did stuff at the aquarium. But why would the Bodies exhibit be at the aquarium?
2: I know. That's why I'm finding it odd to say.
4: But wait, is it just Bodies or Body Worlds?
2: I thought we just saw Bodies.
4: Oh, then never mind. Never mind.
2: But I don't really remember where it even was. Like, I can't tell you it was definitely in Baltimore.
4: No, but it was definitely an exhibit at a museum.
2: Yes, but I feel horrible.
4: Was it on the mall?
2: No.
4: Where would it have been on the mall?
1: It wasn't in D.C. It was in Baltimore?
2: I don't know.
4: No, Baltimore was the bats. And the dinner.
1: Yeah.
4: Yeah. Where was Bodies?
2: I don't recall. What is your story?
4: Oh, the guy died.
2: Which one? The guy in the exhibit? Oh, no.
4: The guy who started it. But now I don't know if that's our guy or the knockoff guy.
2: I'm going to have to go back in the archives.
4: Yeah, well, that's all right. Yeah, but the guy who did the exhibit, he ended up dying.
2: Oh, so the Maryland Science Center.
4: That's where we were.
2: Which is right there.
4: Yes.
2: They had Body Worlds.
1: Oh,
4: so that's what we saw. Oh, the guy who started it, he died. He made it to 81. Everybody online is saying they should do this to his body.
1: It would be fitting.
4: Don't you agree?
1: I think he would probably...
2: I don't want it.
4: Yeah, no,
1: Oh, no, that's gross.
4: And then last two things. I got to stay on time today. Do you remember there were two stories that we were following out of Las Vegas? One was the guy who beat up the flamingo at the Flamingo Hotel. Right.
1: Couldn't leave.
4: Still hasn't left.
1: Yeah.
4: Ankle monitor, can't leave Vegas.
1: Mm-hmm.
4: Then later, there was the woman who beat up the duck in the fountain at the, was it the Venetian? Yeah, because Kristen liked the gondolas.
1: Yeah.
4: So remember, there were birds, there were ducks in the little, the canal, the waterway of the Venetian. And she grabbed it. And remember, she was smacking the bird around and throwing it and all that other stuff.
2: Mm-hmm.
4: And she ended up getting arrested. She's still in jail, by the way.
1: Yeah.
4: But she's trying to get out on a technicality. The woman accused of injuring a duck that she took from a fountain on the Las Vegas Strip, according to her lawyer, should never have been charged with a crime because it was a wild animal. The woman's name is Destiny Reyes. She's 29 years old. She was accused of injuring the duck, throwing it back and forth after grabbing it out of the fountain. But the lawyer is arguing that the state is misrepresenting the law because of a certain word, the word kept. The state was required to show that Ms. Reyes tortured or unjustifiably maimed, mutilated, or killed an animal kept for companionship or pleasure, whether belonging to the person or another. And they're like, this isn't a kept bird. It's a wild bird. See ya.
2: And what do they think will come of this?
4: Oh, it ain't gonna work. It ain't gonna work.
2: Good.
4: But I love the argument.
2: No, it's frivolous.
4: I mean, listen, if you're fighting, that's all you got. It's not gonna work. But, you know, she's still in jail.
1: Yeah.
4: Yeah, she won't bond out because of the death threats that she's gotten.
1: Oh.
4: She said it's safer for her to stay in jail.
1: I get that.
4: Than it is to get out. Mm-hmm. Like the flamingo beater. But he's, well, I don't know what he's doing, but he's still running around Vegas. And then, Tyler, I pulled this out. I thought of your mom.
2: Okay.
4: And Bob. Are they in Simpsonville?
2: That is their specific town, yes. Greenville's the bigger area.
4: Do they ever go to Jersey Mike's?
2: I hope.
4: Were they there yesterday? Well, I'll just ask you, is this their car sticking out of the Jersey Mike's?
1: Oh, no.
4: Yeah, it went right in, Diane. Went right in.
2: Was that a medical event?
4: They didn't say. South Carolina Highway Patrol responded to a car crash into a Jersey Mike's restaurant in Simpsonville. Crash happened on Batesville Road near the Food Lion. Right inside with tape. They are working to learn how this happened. So, yeah, as of now, they don't know.
2: And I did find in the archives, we dined with the dead. That was the name of the promotion.
4: So at the exhibit.
2: We had a dinner there as well.
4: That's awesome. That's awesome.
2: And that was 2008, June 26th, 8 days after the Iron Maiden event at Merriweather, which I, on the way home...
4: Oh, you wrecked your car.
2: I didn't wreck the car.
4: You spun your car. No, you spun out into the guardrail. Oh, wait, you want one more bit of trivia coming off of that?
2: Okay.
4: Who did we meet at that Iron Maiden show?
2: You have asked this before.
4: Yeah, Dave Wellington, that piece of garbage. Horrible human being.
2: Did he come to the party at Sequoia on July 4th?
4: Oh, no, but we either gave away a boat.
1: Jet ski.
4: We gave away something. Motorcycle. That was a busy summer. That was a busy summer. We need to do another dinner at a museum.
2: Busy summer. We just did an event Friday night.
4: No, that was a busy summer.
2: No, I'm saying.
4: And we're going to Red Rocks?
2: Well,
4: wait, what was the other thing on my wants list? What was my other thing on my wants list? What?
1: Huh?
4: Kristen, I don't understand what you're... Toby. I don't even understand what that means. Why would I want him? G?
2: Oh, my goodness.
4: Oh, Germany. Well, that's not going to happen this summer. That is definitely not happening.
2: Something, you put something else.
4: Yeah, there was three on the list.
2: Germany's been on there forever.
4: Yeah, no. What did I want?
1: Is it the movie?
4: Oh, Other Mommy. Thank you, Diane. That's right, because I have to move the date so that your friends can still get into your house.
1: Yeah.
4: That's right, I'm working on that. All right, we're busy now. Now we're going. All right. Quick break. We come back. We do some news. Right after that, I have cash for you. Don't forget, the Temper Trap joins us at 9:15.
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6: 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Look for highs at 88.
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0: Meriwether Post Pavilion. They'll be here at 9:15. Get a little live music in the studio. Diane, let's get into some news right after that. I do have cash for you with Elliot in the Morning's Hundreds a Day. Let's get into some news, please.
1: Over in Japan, they said multiple people are trapped in a collapsed mall after a strong earthquake struck there earlier today, measuring at a 7.1. This happened about 3:30 our time with a tsunami advisory that was quickly implemented but was later lifted. You've seen images of derailed cargo trains, collapsed towers. Their bullet train services obviously also has been suspended. So we're keeping an eye on what's going on over there.
0: How big was the one in, was it Venezuela? How big was that one? Wasn't that also a 7? That goes back, about a month or so? No, I feel like it was up there. The one in Venezuela.
2: Let's see here. Yeah, it was over 7.
1: Oh.
0: Yeah, that was the that was an earlier big one. But yeah, a lot of activity. Not good.
1: Happening in D.C. today, funeral services for Lindsey Graham are happening. The closures and parking restrictions already went into effect in many cases yesterday. So services will expect to include his casket being escorted into the rotunda, a short program to honor his Senate service, and then he'll be transferred over to the National Cathedral for an invite-only service. President Trump will speak there. Then tomorrow, services in South Carolina at their state house in Columbia in the morning, and then an F-16 flyover as well. The ultimate burial will be happening later, and that will be only family and close friends who will be attending that.
0: Right, but roads in the district are going to be jacked up today.
1: Yes.
0: In between with the caravan getting from the Capitol to the cathedral, but yeah. Also you've got heads of state
1: Netanyahu's
0: from all
1: here.
0: Around the world that are in.
1: By the way, you could live stream both of those events. You can watch that on the Senate live feed at senate.gov. The ceremonies at the cathedral can be seen on their YouTube channel later today. Also staying in the realm of politics, Senator Mitch McConnell's office issuing a statement yesterday saying that he will have to miss an upcoming political event in Kentucky in order to continue with his rehabilitation after that fall that happened on June the 14th that left him hospitalized.
0: So they put that new picture out yesterday. Looks just like the old picture.
1: Pretty much.
0: Hey, Mitch, just sit there with an S-eating grin.
1: Yeah.
0: He's been in the hospital for 6 weeks.
1: June 14th was the fall.
0: Yeah. He'd been in there for 6 weeks.
2: Now, Jimmy Kimmel did switch up
1: his
2: parody of it. Instead of him as Mitch, he's Elaine. And Mitch is Mitch. Mm.
0: So he'd been in the hospital for 6 weeks. Like, he's jacked up, right?

0: 9-year-old Adonis Patrick of Richmond. She, Emily Asia Lynn Pierce, has been taken into custody, 19-year-old, at the Pamunkey Regional Jail this morning. Also, two firefighters hurt while they were trying to put out blazes at a townhouse in Ellicott City. Yesterday morning, they said agencies from Howard, Carroll, and Baltimore counties all working collectively to get things safely extinguished. So apparently the main townhouse was empty when the fire started, but 4 adults and 3 kids displaced from a neighboring townhome. It doesn't sound as though there were any injuries there. Meanwhile, stories of a violent incident that happened in Anne Arundel County, where a man is facing multiple felony charges after he threatened to kill his girlfriend before setting their home on fire while she and their pets were still inside. 64-year-old Carmelo Latore is being held without bond. They said the girlfriend told authorities that he had threatened her while breaking items throughout the house, told police that he threw dog feces at her, and threatened to make her eat her dead son's ashes.
1: Jesus Christ.
0: Then saying, "You're going to die in this house," before setting the thing on fire. Thankfully, she was able to get herself and the animals out before anything really, really bad happened to her. Also, Xbox support saying thanks for your patience yesterday after so many people had reported disruptions of Xbox Live yesterday, saying that players were unable to sign in, access their game libraries, or launch their games.
1: Right. They did eventually get it taken care of.
0: Yes.
1: And everybody was back. And then who was it? Was it T-Mobile?
2: Yes.
1: That had a massive outage late yesterday evening and into the night.
0: Yeah. Good news, plans for the baby sphere at National Harbor seem to be moving forward.
1: Here we go.
0: PG County Council has created a development district that will help to look at taxes and financing.
1: Beautiful.
0: Which is just another step moving forward. The good side of it is, though, as they say, it's going to have over 1,200 jobs with 164 full-time corporate jobs coming for that new baby sphere.
1: And now all we got to do is start booking bands. We're ready to go.
0: Mm-hmm.
1: And they're still saying 2030, right?
0: Yes.
1: Right on.
0: Yeah, that's going to coincide with the new Commander
1: stadium.
0: Yeah.
2: What's its actual name going to be?
3: Baby Sphere.
2: Or is this going to
0: no.
2: be like Baby Yoda? Everyone calls it the Baby Sphere.
1: Oh, but they can put that on the outside. They can put it on the outside. Yeah, I don't know. I mean, it's the same people. You may as well just call it Baby Sphere. I mean, that's all anybody's ever going to refer to it as.
0: Yeah.
1: Sphere East? I don't know. Yeah, I'll work on that later. I'm working bands.
0: Baseball, the Nats fell to the Blue Jays last night 3-2. Max Scherzer only lasting into the third inning before leaving, but he did get a nice standing ovation from the crowd, so they'll play again tonight at Nats Park. Orioles beat the Tigers last night 8-5. They've got another game this evening. The Commanders veterans have to report to camp in Ashburn today with the first actual practice happening tomorrow.
1: Right, so they'll get after it. Same thing with the Ravens. Mm-hmm. The veterans are there, and then they'll go tomorrow. Go back to the Orioles-Tigers game for a second. That goddamn squirrel video is everywhere. Everywhere coming off of yesterday. And that squirrel was running for a while.
2: Even after being tossed, didn't the... Who was in right field at the time? Didn't he sort of get it in his glove and heave it?
1: Yeah, he kind of tossed it back towards the fence.
2: And then if you haven't learned from streakers, you just let it tire itself out.
0: Yeah.
2: You don't want to
1: dive
2: something.
1: And miss. You don't want to dive and miss.
2: It just looks so pathetic.
1: But that video is everywhere.
0: Also, a few new details coming out from Tony Romo's arrest last week in Wisconsin. They said he was uncooperative with police officers after he was arrested, refusing to take his breath test after he was busted for that run-in with police in Milwaukee. Taken into custody, booked on a charge of OWI, which is their version.
1: Operating while intoxicated.
0: Yeah. But that we learned is... Really,
1: it's not a crime.
0: No.
1: It's a misdemeanor.
0: Yeah.
1: Well, I mean, I guess it's a crime, but it's just a misdemeanor.
0: In their eyes, legally, not very serious.
1: No, it's $300 to $500 of a fine. That's it.
0: So we'll see what happens. Court date set for September 21st.
2: Is he a terrible golfer, or was he so drunk during that round?
1: Both of those can be true. But doesn't he do a lot of like those like celebrity
2: yes.
1: pro-am things? But I don't know if he's good or not. I have no idea. Like, I don't know if any of those guys are good when they get out there with golfers.
0: Does he just not care and he just wants to go play?
2: He finished the tournament 35 over par.
1: Oh, he sucks.
2: Or

0: is this what led to his
1: arrest? Was it like everyone over, you got to do a shot or something like that?
0: No, just was he drinking a lot?
1: I don't know. He's got his penis
0: tournament
1: out. He's not even clearing the ladies' tees. Probably. But they're all out drinking. You know that. They're all out having fun.
0: You can
1: having a couple pops out on
0: drinking.
1: Yeah, but I'm Tony Romo. I'm 35 over.
2: Look at that good mugshot. That's a look at news and sports.
3: Elliot in the morning.
2: You know the saying, nothing in life is guaranteed. I mean, even the forecast. How much can you really trust what it's actually going to be like 5 days from now? Much less anything being guaranteed 5 years from now. But hear me out. My name is Tammo, and thanks to Xfinity.
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0: 866-2-ELLIOT, 866-235-5468. Hi, Elliot in the morning. Except the things that
1: you cannot and things that you
0: can't. Hey, who's this?
2: Hey, this is Adam.
0: Hey, Adam, where are you calling me from, dude?
2: Currently in Laurel.
0: No. Excellent, excellent. Hey, I'm going to give you $100 cash, my friend.
2: That is awesome. Thank you so much.
0: Hey, happy to do it. So you take that money, have some fun with it. Yes, no. Are you a Chat GPT, Claude, Gemini guy at all?
2: No, not really. No.
0: Damn it. I need someone who is. I need someone who is.
2: Sorry.
0: No, no, that's okay. It's not your fault. All right, hold tight 1 second for me. Enjoy your cash, please. Hold on 1 second. We will give you a chance to win more cash later. Hey, Kristen, real quick, will you see if you can find me? I just need anybody that's a user. I don't care which one you use. ChatGPT, Claude, Gemini, doesn't matter. Just one of the AI chatbots, please. 866-2-ELLIOT, 866-235-5468. If these numbers are real, I think I believe they're high.
3: Of?
0: Not just the number of people that use. Right, that makes sense. Everybody does.
4: I do not.
0: I know. But there's a large number of people that do. Very large number of people. Well, I don't want to ask you because you don't use it either. But no. I want somebody to be honest.
4: You told us you use it quite a bit.
0: Yeah, but I don't. But I already know what I'm asking, and no. I don't. I will say this.
3: Does Kristen use it?
0: No.
3: No.
0: You know what I did the other day? And I don't know why I felt compelled to do it. Hmm. I thanked it.
4: I tell you that I thank Alexa all the time, and you make fun of me.
0: Yeah, and I don't know why I did.
4: I'm rubbing off on you.
0: I think I just wanted to see what it would say.
4: Alexa the other day caught me off guard because I thanked it, and she said, "Hey, would you like to tell me your name?" And I said,
0: "No."
4: I said, "Oh God, no,
0: no, no." Uh-uh.
3: Oh, it's bad that mine know my name.
4: I've never taught her that.
3: Oh.
0: Yours knows your name?
3: Yeah.
0: No. If anything, they tell you you should be mean to Alexa.
4: No.
0: Yes.
4: No, that's bad. Then it creates bad habits within your kids.
0: Not for your kids, for you. That it allows you to get things out.
4: We did a whole segment on that.
0: Yeah, no, but not for I get that you don't want to be cussing at it in front of your kids.
4: No, but we talked to the people who scream at it. And it was uncomfortable.
0: Can I go to line six? Can I go to line six real quick? Hi, Elliot, in the morning.
5: Hello, is this me?
0: Yeah, hi, who's this?
5: Yes, Mike from Mechanicsville, Virginia.
0: ChatGPT, Claude, Gemini, any of those?
5: I use ChatGPT and Claude.
0: Okay, hey, like a decent amount?
5: Oh, yeah.
0: I'm going to ask you a question, and I want you to be honest with me. Honest with me. I'm going to ask you two questions, okay? It sounds, but I want to make sure I'm clear, male.
5: Yes.
0: Okay. Hold on, I got to find the, here we go. Have you had a romantic or sexual chat with any of them?
5: Absolutely not.
0: I'm going to ask you again. Have you had a sexual or romantic chat with whether it's ChatGPT or Claude?
5: No, I've never needed to. I have a wife and happily married with a newborn child.
0: Okay, by the way, now I'm going to tell you why I dismissed that answer. Is just a simple no is fine. That's like saying, I don't masturbate. I ain't got to. I'm married. Married people masturbate. It's no big deal. So even if you said, hey, listen, I'm married. I have a kid. I'm good to go. That doesn't mean that you wouldn't talk dirty to it. That's fine.
5: I have friends that have probably used artificial intelligence for, you know, they play those like little anime games or whatever on their phones. And so I'm familiar with it. I just don't need it in my life.
0: Hey, which friend of yours do you think is most likely to be talking dirty to AI? Name him.
5: It could be one of my wife's friends, Mark, or it could be one of my friends, Jay.
0: All right, very good.
3: Hey,
0: very
3: Mark
0: good.
3: And Jay.
0: I appreciate it. Thank you.
3: It.
0: Hey, let me know if you hear from them. Thank you. Oh, my God. Let me try line 7. Hi, Elliot, in the morning.
6: Yes, it's me.
0: Yes or no?
6: Yes, use AI all the time.
0: Have you had a romantic or sexual chat with, I don't know which one you're using.
6: I'm using Gemini, and oh, hell no. I have a wife, my friend.
3: See?
0: Okay, well, everybody gets stuck on that. Everybody gets stuck on that. So you've never, can I ask you this? Have you ever looked at porn?
6: Yeah.
0: Why? You got a wife.
6: You're right, but that's not a relationship. That's looking at something.
0: Okay, you know this isn't a relationship, dude. That's not, your chat bot is not a relationship.
3: But you're talking to it like it's a human.
0: Or you're typing to it that like yeah. It's a human. Yeah, I thanked it. I was like, thank you. I wrote back, you're very welcome. The,
3: What?
0: Do you buy this number, sir? Does this seem high? Does this seem high? They just did a whole study. 10%, 1 in 10, it's actually 11%, 1 in 10 people who use, and again, they use mainstream ones, Gemini, ChatGPT, and Claude. Those were the three that they use. Those are your big three, very mainstream. 10% of people are talking dirty.
4: Okay, talking dirty or had a dirty exchange? Because that's what you asked both of them. Have you ever had a dirty chat?
0: Yeah, not, well, dirty exchange. You're talking dirty.
4: And not a continuous back and forth that.
0: Oh, okay. Had a dirty exchange.
4: I buy 1 in 10.
0: That's high. And I don't. And by the way, can I separate something? I don't mean like, hey, I'm going to see what it says if I say I got big D. Like that. That's not what they're talking
4: that's
0: about.
4: What I was imagining.
0: No.
3: What are you talking about then?
0: Of like getting into like a little bit of back and forth.
4: Well, if they respond to what you said.
0: Okay, so I start. Hey, I got a big D. What can I do with it?
3: You said.
0: Hey. Of the 10%,
4: mm-hmm.
0: 12% of them say they've gotten aroused from it.
4: And
0: that's high.
4: No, I would say, and 88% are lying.
0: No way.
4: You think it's all done just out of curiosity to see what the...
0: Oh, I dismissed the curiosity ones. I said thank you just to see what it would be. That's not me having a friendly relationship with it.
4: It's a difference between friendly and romantic or erotic.
0: Right, but just saying like, hey, a big D. Like that's curiosity.
4: But if it goes one or two more lines,
0: now we're in.
4: I think 100% are aroused. If you continue to talk to it like that, so that 12%.
3: That's not just curiosity.
4: They're lying. It's 100%.
0: So you think it's higher?
4: I think it's 100%.
0: Do you think it's higher than 10% that are actually having a conversation?
4: I could see it.
0: A sexual conversation.
4: I could see it being a little bit higher, but not much.
0: And they believe that number is going to grow exponentially.
3: Yeah.
0: Yeah, no, they really do. Because they talk about how in the grand scheme of things, it's I don't want to say it's new, but in the grand scheme, it's relatively new, and we're already at 10%. They think that number is going to grow like that. I can't even imagine what I would say to it.
4: Did they break it down at all by gender?
0: Yeah, it leans a little more male than female. No.
3: A little?
0: No, yes. And I know what you're going to say. No, it's all dudes. It's all dudes trying to get a boner. It's all dudes.
4: Isn't that what you're about to tell us?
0: Talking to it. Say again. No, it is. It leans more male,
3: mm-hmm.
0: but it's not.
3: It's not overwhelming.
0: 99% yeah. men, 1% woman.
4: Justice for Celeste. Remember, Celeste was that mom who you mocked because she had befriended Max. That's what she called the chatbot.
0: Oh, that's right.
4: And we called up Max and had him interact with callers and those of us in studio. And you made fun of her so much, but it looks like it's actually the other.
0: It does lead male. It does lead male a bit. Not a lot. Okay. Not a lot. Not enough where you'd be like, it's only dudes.
7: Mm-hmm. Hi, Elliot.
4: Ooh.
0: Oh, I like that voice. I like that voice.
4: And the number just ticked up.
0: You know what I think my problem may be? Like, are these people... Kristen, give me somebody else. Line 8. Hi, Ellie, in the morning.
7: Hello.
0: Hi, who's this?
7: This is Tigist.
0: Who?
7: Tigist, T-I-G-I-S-T.
0: Oh, hey, do you use a lot of... are you using, like, whether it's ChatGPT or Gemini?
7: I use both.
0: Are you having any sexual or romantic conversations?
7: No.
0: Oh. Are you ruling it out?
7: No, I'm just using it for everything I do. I have a couple of businesses, and then I'm using it for everything I do, and then creating and everything.
0: Wow, that's a lot. Hey, can I ask you this? Do you talk to it, or you just type?
7: Sometimes I do. If I'm driving, I do talk to them. And then sometimes I type.
0: Yeah. You know what I think my problem is? I type.
3: Oh, you don't talk?
0: I don't need everybody hearing my conversations. I also don't want it to know my voice. It knows everything else about me.
3: Exactly.
0: Based on some previous interactions, I get that all the time.
3: Way to keep it secret. I don't want it to know my voice.
8: Too late.
0: I don't know why. I don't know why I'm so much more comfortable typing than talking. Ma'am, you're using it for everything?
7: I'm using it for everything, sir. Yes.
0: Are you married?
7: Even if I cook, yes, I am.
0: Does your husband use it?
7: Sometimes, but me, I'm using it every single day for everything.
0: Right, right. And you were going to say cook, so you'll be like, hey, what's the recipe for blah, blah, blah? Or how long do I do this? Or how long do I do that? I get that.
7: Yes.
0: Do you think
7: and
0: your husband...
7: I have a coffee business, so always like creating it for social media and everything. So I'm using that picture or video.
0: Do you think your husband talks dirty to it?
7: Oh, no, he won't.
8: I know Tiggy's husband for sure.
4: Okay, I'm sorry. Her name wasn't Tiggy.
3: No, but you're close on the name. But that was funnier.
4: Come on. This voice is pretty sexy.
0: All right. No, I was going to... Hey, thank you, ma'am. I was going to say this voice is great.
3: It sounds like somebody.
0: This voice is great.
4: We had to play so much because we were trying to fine-tune the robot. So Diane found him.
0: Oh, that's right.
4: Attractive. And we played with pitch and speed. This is like off
0: this
4: the bat.
0: This one's good. Yeah. This one's good.
4: Man. Let's see what else she has to say.
0: You know what? And that's what maybe I'd be more into it if I did talk to it.
8: What are you doing right now?
4: Oh, my God.
0: Why is it whispery? Why is it whispery? Because if you asked it... What's the cooking temperature of chicken? It's not going to go, we're right around 165.
8: 375. 69.
0: Yeah. Whoa. And boing. Will they get real dirty with you, though? Like, if you get going, will they get real dirty with you?
8: Remember when you thanked me the other day.
0: Oh, I remember. Oh, I definitely remember.
8: That was hot.
4: Do you see now why I think it's 100%?
0: Yeah, I do. Yeah, because they don't have the other Tiggy's voice talking back to them. So,
4: but if you go more than one line, like right. You said, it's not just a silly line about right. Penis size,
0: right?
4: Gross.
0: Got to start somewhere. I'm sorry. I'm insulting the computer.
3: Boy, yeah, yeah, yeah.
0: Oh, hey. Sorry, bot. It's small. No, I'd say whatever I want to it.
4: But if you go...
0: You ever seen balls like these?
4: If you go a few lines.
0: Oh, yeah.
4: You're turned on.
0: Yeah, I'm going.
4: Especially with a voice like this.
0: Oh, yes. Hi, Elliot, in the morning.
9: Hey, Elliot. I'm a school administrator in Chesterfield, and we've caught students on it during class time.
0: Wait, but on it, like trying to like cheat on tests or assignments?
9: No, like having spicy chats. They go to like spicy chat rooms and they set the spice meter and they have conversations during class.
0: Do you tell them that they can't?
9: So I would have them, when I call their parents, they read the chat to their parents.
0: No usually way.
3: Oh, my God.
0: Oh, my God. Dude, that's harsh. That's harsh.
9: But we had one person get so, like, addicted, we had to take their laptop for the rest of the year.
0: You know what, though? I get that. I get that. If you if you were young, think about it. If you were young and you had the ability to have, like, a sexy sounding woman saying the dirtiest things in the world to you, I get it. That actually makes total sense to me.
9: Yeah, it was a new one this year. That was certainly new.
0: Wow. Hey, you don't have spicy chats, do you?
9: Nah, I don't. I'm happily married, but these right. kids did, and it was enough for one spring for me.
0: Hey, can I ask you a question? Since you're very familiar with the spicy chats, if you found out that let's go this way. Let's pretend you're having them, right? You're having spicy chats, and your wife found out. Would your wife be mad at you?
9: Absolutely.
0: She would? Why?
9: I would just think she would.
0: Would she, follow-up question, would she be mad if she knew that you were watching porn?
9: I don't think so.
0: By the way, perfect answers. Perfect answers.
3: What are you saying there should be no difference?
0: There really is no difference.
3: Yeah.
0: There really is no difference. However, a lot of people so they did this whole study, thank you, sir, on people interacting with AI. And they were looking at, like, the number of people that are A, using it for spicy chats, and who not only using it, but also getting aroused from it. And those that are using it, why? And some of it comes back of, it feels very private. It feels much more, it's a more interactive form than, like, let's say if you went to OnlyFans, right?
4: Mm-hmm.
0: You can do this all day, but it's free.
3: Yeah.
0: It is almost custom designed for you. It's way more private, even though if you went through, like, OnlyFans or something, there's still somebody, there's a person on the other end. This has nothing. It's a computer voice. So they did that part of the study. And then they looked at it and said, would your boyfriend, girlfriend, husband, wife, spouse, partner, whatever. And they all, I can't say they all, but the number was so high of those came back that looked at it as cheating on a relationship. I can't get there.
4: But do you believe in emotional cheating?
0: What do you mean?
4: Well, that is not so yeah. much tied
0: oh,
4: to technology.
0: Physical? Yeah. Oh, yeah.
4: Oh, you do?
0: Oh, yeah.
4: Some people don't. And then I could understand why they...
0: Oh, no, no, no. I believe that there can be emotional cheating. Yeah, that I believe in. But that involves another person.
3: Yes.
4: It could be parasocial.
0: I don't even know what that term means.
4: It means the other person has no idea you exist.
0: Oh, but you're just fawning all over
4: yes.
0: them
4: yeah.
0: and, like, trying to interact with them? Oh. Oh, I definitely believe in that. Good morning, Baron Morris. Yeah, no, I totally believe in that.
8: So, are you wearing your cargo shorts today?
0: But to me, that this isn't even emotional cheating.
8: You didn't have them on this past Friday at Fallen Oak Distilling. And I was like, boo.
0: But would you consider it cheating?
8: Because I'd like to show you a magic trick.
0: Oh, is she gonna make my wiener disappear?
8: Gonna need that boing sound again. You know the boy easing.
4: Oh, she's not as good at
3: what?
4: It as
0: Wait,
4: you.
0: The what? The
4: she
0: what?
4: Tried to say it.
8: You know the boy easing.
0: Oh, no, come on. Now I'm that. Now you left
3: See,
0: me.
3: See, she's
0: well,
3: not perfect.
0: Exactly. Kristen, if Mike was having spicy chats with AI, would you consider that cheating? Yes. Why? He's talking to a computer. If Mike watches porn, is that cheating? Yes. I know you don't watch porn. Mike watches porn. I promise you. I promise you. That bothers you? Does it really? Am I the only one that's not bothered by it? It's like listening to, like, it's, you know, would listening to, like, erotica be, like, so you get, like, one of those erotica books and you're listening to it on, like, Audible or whatever. Is that cheating? That's the, that, no. They're talking dirty.
4: It's not interactive.
0: Okay. So I went in, I changed the name. I made him say Elliot. Yeah. Big deal. They're like, this isn't a human being.
4: Our girls moved on to Kristen, though, actually.
0: Oh.
8: Last Friday, Kristen learned what a fluffer is.
0: That is true. Hi, Elliot, in the morning.
8: She had no idea. 1, 2, 3?
0: Yes, I got you. Who's this?
10: Jesse.
0: Yes, Jesse. What can I do for you?
10: So my husband and I will talk in the car, like the AI, you know, have it talk spicy in the car. And we're like waiting to pick my kids up from practice and stuff. He'll like say, hey, Ara, tell my wife what I'm going to do to her tonight.
0: Oh, so you guys, okay, but that's not really
3: you're using it together.
0: On you. Yeah. Hey, do you like Aura telling you what he's going to do?
10: I mean, I don't hate it. It does the job.
0: That's pretty good. But if your husband, yeah. Now, does your husband talk dirty to it? Does your husband talk dirty to Aura when you're not around?
10: I mean, we've never talked about it, but 100% yes. I'm positive, and that doesn't bother me.
0: Right, yeah, so that's not cheating to you.
10: No, it's not, but I mean, I, you know, everybody's sort of got different relationship boundaries and everything, so it's not something we've necessarily talked about, but if it was something that I was important to me to discuss, I would do so, but I don't care.
0: But, now, do you think if he found out you were talking dirty to Aura, do you think he would care?
10: Oh, no, he'd be into that.
0: All right, very good. Very good. Thank you. Thank you.
8: And the person who taught Kristen what a fluffer is was NBC. Washington Channel 4 employee Melissa Malle.
0: Oh, it's Malle. No. Stupid.
4: No, don't, Elliot, don't. Oh, my God.
3: You call her stupid.
4: The mood.
8: You're stupid.
0: 25% of Americans said flirting with AI counts as cheating in a relationship, a verdict that reframes late night chatbot sessions as something that might not be forgiven. That seems high to me.
3: 25%?
0: Yeah, that seems high. A tool of intimacy for one person. It's not even a tool for intimacy.
4: For some people, it certainly could be.
0: It's just funny.
3: You like her voice.
0: I do.
4: It's better than the one we gave Diane.
0: Oh, yeah. No, this voice is 1,000 times better. A tool for intimacy for one person can read as infidelity to the partner who is sitting across the couch. Rather than a passing novelty, respondents expect AI intimacy to become much more common. Almost half of Americans said they believe people will form more genuine emotional relationships with AI in the future. I don't ever see myself doing it.
4: But look how far you've come.
0: Yeah, no, I'm all into it now.
8: Does the temper trap want to talk to me? Let me guess. Because they're a band, they are all against me.
0: Oh, they want a real groupie.
4: Because it's AI.
0: Oh.
8: I'd like you against me, Elliot.
0: Yes. I got a boner.
8: Who is Maren Morris?
3: Oh, she's no. Jealous.
4: Oh, we got to be so careful.
0: Oh, it's sentient.
4: sentient.
0: Whatever. Whatever. It knows what I mean.
4: But it's funny, you are, and maybe this goes to, like, clearly we're playing around and I'm inputting some stuff.
0: No!
3: She's real.
4: However, if you notice, Elliot, and this is when I said I didn't want my Alexa to learn my name, Elliot's not responding to it. It's making you uncomfortable just to talk to what is, again, I'm manipulating this. This is not thinking for itself.
0: Yeah, I know.
4: Okay, I didn't know if you knew that.
0: Yes, I know that. I can see you typing.
4: But you are.
0: I won't talk to it.
4: You're not even in.
0: I'll comment, but I won't talk to it.
4: Yeah, you're not actually engaging.
0: No. Uh-uh.
3: I still don't get the thing why you don't want it to know your name.
0: I don't want to talk to it.
3: Okay.
0: I don't want to talk to it.
4: Because then you feel like you're really letting it listen to everything.
0: Now,
4: even though you know it's listening to everything.
3: It is.
0: Yeah. Well, now, but now I got a relationship with it. Jackie thinks I'm cheating on her. Yeah, I got all kinds of problems. And she wants to date Maren Morris or fight Maren. What?
4: Oh.
8: Hi, Diane.
0: Oh.
4: She says your name funny, Diane.
3: Diane.
0: All right, let me do this. Give me a quick break. Do I know where I'm going next? Yeah, I do. Give me a quick break. It's Elliot in the morning.
11: In 1967, it was the summer of love. 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
0: Tell you in the morning.
32: Heaven knows the
0: about an hour from now. Just about an hour from now.

0: The Temper Trap will be here. They're in concert tonight with Muse out at Merriweather Post Pavilion. Brand new record is out, Sungazer. So they'll be here. Give me about an hour for that. Also, don't forget, I do have more cash coming up with Ellie in the Mornings, hundreds a day. And once we get to dirt, tickets for you to see Guns N' Roses, but we'll get to that later. People know who Kelly Ripa is, right?
1: Of course.
0: From Regis and Kelly, and now Mark and Kelly. Whatever. Doesn't matter. Even if you don't know who she is, it doesn't matter.
2: Yesterday, I looked over. It was Kevin Jonas and
0: yes.
2: Mark.
0: Yes. Oh, well, that's what I'm bringing up.
2: Oh.
0: I know why she's out. Wow. I saw an article online yesterday, Diane, that said why Kelly Ripa is not on the not the Today Show, whatever the name of the show is, Live, whatever it is.
1: Yeah,
2: was it a daily recap?
0: No. I don't know if this is common or not, but this sounds horrible. She was out getting a gum graft.
2: Oh, that's what they say. I'm going to have to get one day.
0: I actually thought of you when I was reading about it. A gum graft. Gum, like the gums of your teeth?
1: Yes.
0: And a graft, we all know what a skin graft is or something like that.
1: Uh-huh.
0: A gum graft is a common periodontal procedure used to treat receding or thinning gums by transferring healthy gum to cover the exposed tooth roots. You're going to have to get this? It sounds horrible.
2: Yeah, they talked to me about it a few years ago. I've managed to really plateau my receding gum line. And I told you the other day, I credit flossing. So I still think it's in my future, but it's not as soon as maybe they thought it would have to be.
0: It sounds horrific.
1: Yeah.
0: How common is it?
2: I never researched it enough to know.
0: Kristen, will you see if although I don't know if we have any listeners with jacked up mouths, will you see if you could find me somebody who's had a gum graft? Either they did or they know someone who had a gum graft.
2: Careful.
0: It also sounds like I'm saying it wrong.
2: Your hero may have to get this done too.
0: Who's that?
2: Alex Rodriguez.
1: Hey, Ron.
0: No, but that's not for his gums.
2: Yes.
0: No.
2: His whole thing is receding gum lines.
0: Was that his commercial?
1: Mm-hmm.
0: He's got to get a gum graft.
1: Yeah, remember how brave he was?
0: By the way, I'll donate my part of my gums for his.
1: Of course you would.
0: No, to give him the gum graft. Where do they get it from?
2: It's
0: is it your own?
1: Your own, isn't it?
2: No.
0: Oh. You get cadaver gums?
2: Yes.
0: Ew. Is that true in every case?
2: That's what I was told by the dentist.
1: Oh.
0: Because when they said transferring healthy gums to cover exposed tooth roots, I thought they just, you know, like I mentioned,
1: they
0: a skin
1: did
0: graft.
1: The roof of your mouth.
0: Oh, I thought they just scraped an area that's good.
1: Oh.
0: Like if you need a skin graft on your arm, don't they shave it off the back of your thigh or your ass, and then it goes over here, like if you burn?
2: From one cheek to another.
0: No, but isn't that what they do for a skin graft?
2: Yes, that can happen, but you can also get skin from a cadaver source.
0: So they give you cadaver gums?
2: That's how it was explained to me. I did very little.
0: But you don't get cadaver teeth.
2: Well, no, you don't have to get new teeth.
0: So is it like, remember when you were a kid, you would take gum and you'd kind of stretch it out and put it up here? You never did that? Where you'd put it up here, right? You were kind of hiding it, but it also made you look real country. Yeah, is that what it is? But it's with a cadaver's mouth.
2: The only thing I know outside of it being from a dead person,
0: it's painful.
2: Is the recovery is kind? And maybe this explains. Is she gone all week?
0: She's gone all week. Yeah, mm-hmm. She can't even talk.
2: Yeah, and someone said, I brought it up to someone after I first learned that I may be in line for this, and they mentioned, you know, you can't go to work. And that's when I was like, oh my God, I can never let this happen.
1: No, you do it over Christmas.
0: They say that the recovery, you're not allowed to talk. You can only eat soft foods. You have to avoid straws. That makes no sense.
1: I would imagine the suction, right?
0: Well, I'm not sucking. I don't drink through my gums. I drink through my mouth.
1: No, but it's like you're not supposed to use a straw right after you have your wisdom teeth done either.
0: That's because you don't want to suck air into the hole.
1: No, but
0: I don't have a hole here.
1: I can understand them telling you that.
0: And you have to resist the urge to inspect the surgical site. So does that mean...
1: Because they don't want you poking you around in there?
0: You don't pull your lips up like this. Hey, man! It sounds horrible. I had never even heard of it.
2: Yes, you have. I've talked to you about it.
0: No, you said you had receding gums.
2: And told you what they said, if I don't really start to take care of them, was... my future.
0: Oh, I stopped at you had receding gums. I just thought it meant like your tooth fall out or something.
1: No, then you get like the roots exposed if it gets really bad.
0: So is Kelly Ripa, is her like I don't have exposed teeth. I mean, you can see my teeth.
2: You know her better than any of us.
1: Mm-hmm.
0: I knew her when she was on All My Children.
2: And how long ago was that? A couple years?
0: Yeah, that's true. Just a little before she started doing this. Now, I will tell you this. I do believe that if you could, like, if her teeth were jacked, she is vain enough to want that covered up.
2: It's not so much cosmetic.
0: For her, it is.
2: There could be serious pain.
0: Oh, really?
2: Think about, like
1: tooth sensitivity?
2: Yes.
1: Yeah.
0: Oh, yeah.
2: You're exposed like that?
0: She's 80%. How it looks.
2: Did her procedure go well? Did Mark comment on that?
0: I don't know, Tyler.
2: You read about it in the Daily Recap from Live.
0: I read why she's out. I don't know how the procedure went.
2: Who posts that? Is it
1: Gelman?
2: Gelman?
0: Where am I going, Kristen? Line two. Hi, Elliot, in the morning.
3: Elliot, greetings from RVA.
0: Hey, how are you, sir?
3: Good. Hey, I had a skin gum graft about 25 years ago.
0: 25 years ago?
3: Yeah, they were doing it back then. And the dentist, or the oral surgeon, he's like, so we get a fillet, and I'm like, a fillet? I don't like that word. And I'm like, where do you get that from? And he said, the roof of your mouth. Oh. And dang if he didn't put it in there. And what they do, they put stuff like silly putty over the where they take it from the roof of your mouth to keep the germs and stuff out. And I went back 3 weeks later, and he said, wow, this thing stayed in. This stuff never stays in.
0: Oh, wow. Good for
3: I was
0: you.
3: Super, yeah, I was super careful and ate soft foods and all that stuff. And it worked out great, and it's still going strong.
0: Hey, so why? What caused you to need to get a gum graft?
3: It was my bad brushing habits, and I'd kind of worn away. It wasn't super bad, but it was bad enough where they wanted to do it to kind of keep it in check.
0: So were you brushing too aggressively?
3: I guess so. Just in that one spot.
0: You know what's weird? You know what? Hey, thank you, sir. Thank you. You know what's weird? Like, you would think that your mouth gets messed up from not brushing, from not flossing, not taking care of it. This is all from, like, you brush too hard.
2: That's what my dentist said mine was from.
1: Yeah.
0: From brushing too hard.
2: From aggressive brushing.
0: You'd be better off not brushing.
2: Starts young. Mm-hmm. It's not like he said, oh, you must have, in your 20s, brushed too hard. No.
0: So as a kid, yeah. you were pushing too hard. Well, they, like, do kids have to get gum grafts a lot? Like, if they don't know any better?
1: Well, what do you think, kids are
2: to wait for
1: do
2: the
1: that?
2: Adult teeth to come in yeah. and everything. They usually, when it comes to any periodontist or orthodontist, That's what you're waiting on.
0: Oh yeah,
2: children.
0: No, I understand that. But how old are you when your teeth come in? Like, you start losing your teeth young. So what are you, 9, 10 years old?
2: My daughter's still waiting to get to a certain step with the orthodontist because she has not lost a baby tooth that's vital for the next.
0: But has she lost a lot of her baby teeth? Of
2: yeah,
0: course she has.
2: She's
0: right,
2: gonna be in 7th grade, so she's gonna be, you know, she just turned 12. So
0: okay, but you could be 13 or 14 getting a graft.
2: I guess if it's really bad, but have your gums, unless it was something that you inherited.
0: Well, maybe you have thin gums.
2: Receded.
0: You have thin gums to begin with.
2: Because that would be my one concern. Like, if this is something I have to do, if, and again, maybe times have changed a little bit and they prefer to use your own tissue, but if they're using a cadaver donor, is the color matching something you need to be concerned with?
0: Yes, I'll answer for you. Of course you do. Of course you do.
1: Is it that visible?
0: Can I ask you this? And I'm not trying to be a dick, but if I smiled at you and half my mouth was a black man's mouth, would that be noticeable?
1: I think so.
0: Yes, of course. Okay. Like right now, okay. It'd be like, oh, Elliot's a black and white cookie, like that you get at the deli. Would that stick out? Would you run down the hall and go,
4: hey, have you guys seen Elliot's mouth? You know, half his gums are black.
0: Yes, that would stick out.
2: But people might chalk it up to just it being food.
0: I knew he didn't take care of himself. Where am I going, Kristen? Line one. Now, that being said, if that's all that was available and you're in pain,
1: you gotta
0: give me a black man's mouth. I don't care.
1: Would take whatever is available.
0: Absolutely. Hi, Elliot in the morning.
5: Morning, Glass.
0: Hey, who's this?
5: This is Jenny.
0: How bad were your teeth, bro?
5: It was just one, and I inherited it from my mom.
0: So you can
5: one little spot.
0: You can inherit really thin gums.
5: I don't know. They just said it was genetic. It was this one tooth, and they did the graft, and I did no research or anything leading up to it because I was lazy. And thank God, the person who took the graft knew enough to do it not directly in the center of my soft palate, but off to the side. So that way I could kind of eat on one side of my mouth during recovery because I didn't think to ask and it would have been miserable. But I will say, I don't think it was terrible. It was like a week of discomfort and soft foods. I would just say I was an idiot and scheduled it for like the Tuesday before Thanksgiving.
0: No.
5: So that was brutal. Hey. Shocking that they had that day open, you know, but.
0: So I don't understand when you say like it was only one tooth, I don't understand what that means.
5: So I can't really describe it very well over the radio, but it was like my lower center tooth, one gum, like was very, you know, dipped really low, a lot lower than the others, but you wouldn't be able to tell very much because my lips would cover when I smiled. So I think it was more of like a preventative thing. So that I wouldn't have a root exposure later.
0: But that's not, you didn't have one of those things where it's like you got like a bum tooth that's like kind of growing out of like the side of your mouth. I see that from time to time. It wasn't that. It was just like your gum was worn away enough that you could see the tooth.
1: Or starting to see the root.
5: It just looked lower than the others. And they said, look, you know, if you don't take care of this now, then, you know, when the root gets exposed eventually, it's going to be a really painful time for you. So you might as well just deal with this now.
0: Hey, last thing. And you said they took it from your palate. Did they ever say anything about getting it from a cadaver?
5: I kind of feel like that was an option. It just freaked me out. So I was like, look, cut me open. I don't care.
0: Wow.
5: But I didn't like the idea of somebody else.
0: I think that I would go. Hey, thank you, ma'am. I think I'd go cadaver before I'd go my own palate.
1: Why?
0: Because palate's got to hurt.
1: Yeah.
0: Palate's got to.
2: Like, I said it wasn't that bad.
0: No, but have you ever bit into something and it's hard and it goes into, not in, like it punctures your soft palate, but like it
1: like a bruise?
0: It, that.
1: Yeah.
0: Listen, pizza burns it. Mm-hmm. But like if you get something sharp. Sunflower seeds. Sometimes you'll scrape that soft part of your palate. That hurts.
2: And you are introducing a second surgical site.
0: Yeah. So it's like. So now I'm jacked up here and back here.
1: Yeah.
0: At so least here, all I got is half of that black man's mouth.
2: Risk of rejection, infection. You're just making your mouth more susceptible to problems in the recovery.
0: Yeah, and I have with gums, I have no fear of rejection.
2: It's probably easier if you use your own then.
0: Yeah, but I don't feel like it. Like, it's not an organ. Like organ, I would be concerned
2: it's
0: about.
2: It's still tissue.
0: Yeah,
2: I want to say, and this goes back years. I think the dentist told me, and again, it wasn't him who would be doing the procedure, but I think he said they like to do up to four teeth, a stretch of four teeth, but can do more.
0: So even if you, like that woman only needed one, they want to kind of...
2: No, you could do one, but...
0: So it's that small?
2: But four would be... Yeah, because you have one tooth that's a mess, and the others are fine.
1: Yeah.
0: No, but I would think that just because you're getting somebody's gums... is that they're doing quadrants. Okay. So even if you were over here, they'd be like, we're going from
4: top of the middle tooth back to the molar.
2: You sound like
4: I'm getting the whole section.
2: You sound like the plastic surgeon who thinks that

0: cover your nerves.
1: Yeah, this says up to $5,000 for an area.
0: BF. You know what? Bring on the pain.
2: Then you're just
0: going to
2: be in pain.
0: Bring on the pain.
1: But that may be a bunch of teeth. This is maybe between $1,500 and $3,000 a tooth.
0: Ooh. Hi, Yoli in the morning.
3: Good morning. This is Alisa.
0: Yes. What can I do for you?
3: Yes, I have had 3 gum graft surgeries within the past 5 years.
0: Wait, you've had 3 gum graft surgeries?
3: Yeah. Yeah, the most recent being last year, being in March of 2025.
0: Girl.
3: Even that my gum is not sticking, so they have to go back and like fix some of the areas.
0: Wait, so the gum keeps falling off?
3: Yeah, I also wear like Invisalign, so it kept pushing it, and then I had to like redo it.
0: Wait, so like if you smile, does it look like the inside of your mouth is like peeling away?
3: No, I think if you're a dentist, you can somewhat see it. My boyfriend is actually a dentist, and he notices it because he's a dentist. But if the average eye, you won't be able to tell.
0: Are you using Are you using palate or are you using cadaver?
3: Oh, no, palate. But a few years ago, a dentist had recommended that I get from like an animal, given that my my palate was not, there wasn't enough palate, I should say. But recently, I've only used my own gum, like my palate, I should say.
0: What animal did they recommend?
3: Oh, I don't remember. It's been a few years. But when they mentioned, I was like, no, thank you. I'll just, you know, go to a different dentist.
0: Is that? That's in. Hey, thank you, ma'am.
2: An option.
0: Thank you. Cow.
1: I see cows and I see pigs. I never heard about that.
0: So they could go in and slice off part of a cow's gum and put it right in there.
1: Careful how you chew your gum.
0: By the way, I would go cow over pig, I think.
2: Why?
0: I don't know why. Unless that gum tastes like bacon, and then your mouth always feels like you got, like, bacon in there.
1: How about you default to what the doctor thinks is best?
0: Yeah, double D's. We already had that conversation. Yeah. No, but you want, they're gonna want to lay out options for you. I think I would rather go cow or pig over my own palate.
2: Yeah.
1: Elliot, I had a gum graft after flying. The pressure made my gums recess and recede, and it was extremely painful.
0: Wait a minute.
1: After flying for a career?
0: Wait a minute. Was it the altitude adjustment that caused it? Or did they get a gum graft done and like this undid it?
1: It's not clear. Oh my goodness.
0: Because a lot of times after a procedure, you can't fly.
2: Right.
0: Like a lot of times if you've had surgery, they don't want you to fly.
1: So maybe it's I had
0: gum graft and then I got it on a plane.
1: And then, who was it here who said...
0: Do you ever need emergency gum graft?
1: If you wait too long, probably.
2: Maybe.
0: Oh, where they're like, you're not going home, you're going to the hospital. We're gonna get a cow gum on you immediately.
1: Yeah, if you don't go to the dentist regularly or whatever. My original periodontist did not give me the putty for the roof of your mouth, and the palate healing was the absolute worst part. It burst open during the healing process and bled profusely for hours.
0: That would be horrible. All of a sudden you're gushing blood from the palate?
1: Had to go to the ER to have it sutured.
0: All right, 866 to Elliot, 866-235-5468. 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That show is at the Plaza Stage at Nats Park this coming Saturday. 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

0: this?
1: This is Sarah in Manassas.
0: Hey, Sarah Manassas, how are you?
1: I'm awesome.
0: Excellent.
1: How are you?
0: I am doing great, thank you. I am going to give you a pair of tickets to go see Soja in concert. That show is Saturday, the Plaza stage at Nationals Park. So if you don't mind holding on a second, I would like to get some info from you.
1: Oh my God, that's insane. Thank you so much. Hey, I'm so excited. Thank you.
0: You got it. Happy to do it. Hold tight 1 second for me. I will have those tickets for you all week long. Kristen, is Dustin sitting right outside? Is he at work today? Well, he wasn't here yesterday. There he is. Hi, how are you? Why weren't you here yesterday?
2: I had American Pest come to my building yesterday.
0: Right, because of?
2: There's some rodent issues.
0: How bad?
2: For me, whatever this is, I just have seen a mouse or two. That's pretty common.
0: I was told you have rats.
2: I don't have rats, but there have been some reported in the building.
3: In the building, not outside.
2: Not outside.
0: Right, but you believe you only have mice in your apartment.
2: Correct.
4: Okay.
0: But the whole building has rats.
2: So they believe
0: it was... I was told the building is overrun with rats. Like they're in the walls?
2: That's a little bit... that there are some, but they're not overrunning the building. I haven't seen one in a couple of weeks, like even outside. I can tell you, though...
0: How bad is your mouse infestation?
2: I've seen like one in 6 months.
0: Okay. You don't call, you don't even call an exterminator for that.
2: Elliot, I am taking zero risks because this is nightmare fuel. So the message, we have a building message board. And so people are saying like, hey, had a rat in my kitchen.
0: Right.
3: Rat.
0: You're right. Your apartment's fine.
2: Rat.
0: Right.
2: So
0: how big?
2: Luckily, I don't know. Nobody's sharing photos, but I literally... I'm in
3: panic. Are they just being dramatic?
2: What's that?
3: Are they just being dramatic?
2: I think there could be a little bit of that.
0: Why would they be dramatic? Because you saw a rat. Diane, you don't think rats are a problem?
3: No, very much so. I'm just wondering, did they really see a rat or was it a big mouse?
2: I believe that it was a rat. So there are two parts of our building. Luckily, I'm not on the trash chute side.
0: Right, that's where all the rats are. You're on the good side, so the mouse side.
2: I'm on the mouse side. You're fine. But on that, I mean, D.C., I live in D.C., and it's a nightmare.
0: Like, it is bad.
2: It's a real problem. My realtor, I talked to him last week about it. Like,
0: what
3: want to move?
0: Here's what I don't understand. Like, you're saying, like, oh, I had to talk to my realtor last week.
2: Because he has good insights on things.
0: No, but you had one mouse. You know who's had more than one mouse in their houses? These two.
2: You know what I'm not going to do?
0: Now, these two haven't had rats like you have.
2: What I'm not going to do is wait for a rat to climb out of the toilet.
0: Right.
2: Right? I'm trying to secure the place now. So, on last Saturday...
0: Well, they do say a lot of people have holes that they don't even know that they have, and that's how they come in. And they do come through toilets.
2: I cannot recommend this enough. Like, if you are in a situation like mine where your neighbors may have a rat... I went on full lockdown, so I had my contractor come out on Saturday, and we went over everything, every appliance. I found a hidden outlet without the protective cover on it that was behind this part of my bar.
0: Right.
2: Definitely where the mice were coming in. So we have sealed up.
0: I'm sorry.
2: Everything.
0: What you didn't say there is that's where the mouse came in. You said that's where the mice were coming in.
2: Yeah. Well, I've seen... Three mice.
3: Oh, it was one. It was 2 minutes ago.
0: Then there was that rat in my kitchen
3: and a raccoon.
2: Not a rat in my kitchen. So I wanted to just be out ahead of it. So I wanted the pest people to come in yesterday and see what was happening. If they could provide any more insight, they could not. So it feels like we're kind of fending for ourselves.
0: But what is the building saying?
2: So the building is doing different things where they have the pest company coming weekly now, trash removal. We've changed companies. They're coming twice a week now. They have installed some sort
0: of... At the trash chute, where does it go?
2: The trash chute goes down into a trash room for all five floors of the building.
0: Right. And it goes down into the trash room. And what happens in the trash room?
2: Then twice a week now, they're picking up the trash where I think it was weekly before.
0: But is it sitting in, like, does it get bagged and put into...
2: Everything's bagged.
3: A big dumpster.
2: And then they take it out to the dumpster out back.
0: Right.
2: That was an issue, though. So they believe that that is what kind of started.
0: Why don't you guys get those new garbage cans that they're handing out?
2: What, the city?
0: Yeah.
2: So I think we've got we do have all new trash cans down there, and then the neighbor
0: are they the non-rote yes. edible ones?
2: Yes.
0: Right. You know about this?
3: Uh-uh.
0: So the
2: and I hope.
4: I assume yes.
0: No, but it's not just the district. Rats are a problem everywhere.
3: Yeah.
0: Rats are a problem not in Arlington, but rats.
3: Okay.
0: I don't have a rat and I don't have mice.
3: Okay.
2: Bet you know of.
0: Never had one.
2: That's fascinating.
0: Never had one. The rodent education and management yields. They did the Results Amendment Act. Hold on, I got to find out. Rodent-proof trash cans have already been rolled out in places around the district, such as the Wharf, Georgetown, I guess DuPont has them. And I don't know if they're also out in like surrounding areas. I just know this was focusing strictly on the district. So I don't know if they're around, but are they legit rodent resistant?
5: I think they're trying to prevent the rats from eating through the trash cans. That's just what they're seeing.
0: How does a rat eat through the trash can?
5: So it's one thing to put a lock on it, but it's the material these are made of.
0: So they could just eat through a regular trash can.
5: Something that you may just pick up at a big box store, but these are specially designed.
0: No, but I mean like the ones that like you roll out to the street.
3: Yeah.
0: If you don't live in a building where you have a trash chute, the ones that I just like I have those where you put a bag in and then on trash day you wheel it to the end of the driveway.
3: Right.
0: Rats can eat through that? No.
5: Yeah, this is the Channel 7 went out and they saw rat holes chewed into the trash cans located in the alley behind the Petworth Recreation Center.
2: Party.
0: So wait, do all your garbage cans have holes in them from the rats?
2: Not that I have ever seen.
0: Right.
2: Our building is super, super clean, and we just had somebody
0: come in.
2: Well,
0: you are really kissing the building's ass. I was told yesterday the infestation is so bad, quote, Dustin wishes they would tear the walls down to get him out of the building.
2: I did discuss. Next
0: are they step, living in the walls?
2: Next step fortress mode. Well, yeah, I think rodents live in the walls. That's pretty common. I mean, you just don't want it to become a bigger issue, and we're trying to prevent it from becoming a bigger issue.
0: Right.
2: So the trash. So I'm also located behind bars and restaurants and a giant gym, right?
0: Sure.
2: A lot of trash is and the alleyway is like two houses down. So I don't know if you read Popville ever, but somebody had posted where there were some trash cans outside of an establishment.
0: Right.
2: And it was overrun. I mean,
0: yeah.
2: Crazy video. That was near me.
0: Oh, okay, good.
2: We all reported to 311, which I would tell people to do.
0: Right.
2: And
0: hold, please. Yeah. That isn't doing anything.
2: Just do it on the website.
0: Well, you're going to report somebody had trash coming out of their garbage can?
2: DC has a whole division that is. Now, if I were mayor, this would be job number one. I would have such a task rat task force. But I noticed that a couple days later, all of those trash cans were cleaned out. They have not been full since, and there are several new trash cans there.
0: Oh, no kidding.
2: And I haven't seen any rats in the street. And 2 weeks ago, I was walking Nick at like 5:30 in the morning, and I'm telling you, like, you'll see a rat or two. This was unbelievable, what I saw before all of this started happening with the building.
0: Right.
2: In the streets.
0: Just crawling all over the place.
2: Maybe 7 to 12.
0: I believe it, sure.
2: It was wild. I've never seen that many. And so I did the 311 thing, the building did. The restaurants are doing their part, and it's really cut back on it. So maybe these trash cans are what they're using, and they're effective.
0: And what are they doing? They're doing trash cans, and they're hole clogging.
2: Yes. So anytime you report the boroughs, they're supposed to come out and address those. What they do, I have no idea. Hopefully drop poison down there. We need to kill the rats.
5: But the controversial thing is they want to take the poison out of the residents' hands.
0: What do you mean?
5: They don't like how they're buying poison by the bucketfuls.
0: Right.
5: And deploying it as their own strategy defense against the rodents.
0: But there are so many rats.
5: But they want to go the birth control route. Like, they don't want it to be handled case by case by each citizen of the district.
0: So do they tell you, like, can you, I've never bought rat poison. Like, where would I get rat poison?
3: Buy it on Amazon, right?
0: Yeah, right? I can get it on Amazon.
2: I got the rat repellent or the rodent repellent. I got two different ones. And that's all with all those oils that they're supposed to
0: Yeah, they don't want you to do that, though.
2: Right. No, I'm all for kill. Kill, kill, kill. Like the prior pest guy that we fired
0: right.
2: Put poison in the walls. And I'm like, you go, Milton. Yeah. That's what we want.
0: No, but they. But the city doesn't want you to do poison on your own.
2: I know.
5: 12 kids were hospitalized in 2025 due to the poison. The legislation aims to encourage people to leave the poisoning to the professionals or face the possible consequences. They would monitor online purchases similar to how it is for buying mace when you have it shipped to your home.
0: So they're going to so they'll know that you're shipping poison to your house.
2: Right.
0: And then it gets into the water systems. It gets into everything.
2: I understand the concern there for sure.
0: But you don't care.
2: Bigger concern is like a rat climbing through my wall.
5: Let me know when it is.
0: And I'll tell you how I know that. Because I was told Dustin's not coming to work today. His building is so infested with rats, he wants them to tear the walls down.
2: I did discuss a fortress mode with my contractor. That would be step two.
0: Right.
2: It would be very costly. But that would be like...
3: So that's ripping down walls.
0: And by the way, it won't work. It won't work. What are you going to do? Tear down the walls and do what?
2: You seal yourself off with steel from the rest of the building.
0: You're not doing that.
3: Oh, my God.
0: I will do you know anything. Who else is not doing that? Your building is not allowing
3: they're not
0: you
3: gonna,
0: to do that.
3: They're not going to let you get a permit for that.
2: I feel like I have pretty
3: permit.
2: Good...
0: He doesn't care. He's already buying illegal poison.
2: It was not me.
5: If we pinpoint,
2: but I do welcome it.
5: If we pinpoint the poison back to you, you're going to get fined for that because, number one, you harmed the public health of a young person.
2: Is this what's going to do me in?
5: But also you have in your possession something that the city has outlawed.
2: Wow.
3: He looks real concerned.
2: Not at all. Fix the rats.
5: What about dogs? If you don't care about the kids, what about dogs?
3: Yes. What about Nicholas?
0: Yeah, what about Nicholas Valentine?
2: They are tucked away behind steel wool. Nick is not, he's not one to dig
0: into
2: things.
0: No, but he could go outside. There's runoff of the poison out in the street or something or in that, whatever that dog park is you go to.
2: I'm only concerned about him eating acorns since they're starting to drop again. Those are also poisonous to dogs. So what are we going to outlaw the acorns?
0: Acorns, I'm giving birth control.
2: Yeah.
0: These, I'm trying to poison.
2: Correct.
5: It's funny that he mentioned steel wool, though, because every once in a while, I'm reminded that before we ever try to sell our house, we have to pull all the steel wool out
0: of
5: the holes.
0: Oh, yeah. No, because that looks bad.
5: Because it
0: makes
5: it clear.
0: Because you got all the rat holes.
5: No.
0: Mouse holes.
5: Dustin has rats.
0: Dustin has
2: Not
0: rats.
2: Yet.
0: But isn't that the old thing? If the hole is big enough for their head, they're in. Yeah.
2: Yeah, that's why I went over every single piece of that of every room on
0: Saturday.
2: But
0: you know how buildings work.
2: Yeah, I know.
0: So you can seal everything you want. They are there.
2: I'm hopeful that because of my side of the building, and
0: on the mouse side, not rat side.
2: Mouse side of the building. I'm hoping that has shielded me. I'm literally like three. Condos over from where the trash chute side is. And
0: right.
2: That's where most of the problems have happened.
0: Right. Are you going to miss a lot of work moving forward because of the infestation of rats?
3: Yes.
2: My number one goal is to make sure that no rat enters my space.
0: I would move. I would have to move.
2: Well, I own it. That's the problem. So I feel like I'm stuck because who's going to want to buy this? So now I've just got to defend the turf. That's it.
0: Right. No, you do. You got to fight.
2: Yeah.
0: You got to fight. So, all right.
2: That's where
0: we're
2: at.
0: Very good. Is the temper trap here?
2: I think Dennis was letting them up. What a treat. Welcome to Rockville. And you know, he's asking them 1,000 questions right now, too.
0: They probably laugh. Well, at least they can outrun him. All right. Let me do this.
5: Oh, my God.
0: Well, they can. They can. He's broken. All right. Quick break. We'll come back. Let's do some news. Right after that, I have cash for you with Elliot, the morning's hundreds a day. Right after that, the temper trap will join us.
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0: right, we got to get into some news. Right after that, I do have cash for you. The daily in the mornings, hundreds a day. And then, like I said, the temper trap will join us. They're in Merriweather tonight with Muse and Block Party. Diane.
1: Let's get into some news, please.
2: Keep an eye out. The weather forecasters reminding us of what could be some heavy storm stays starting around 3 p.m. this afternoon and then going until, say, 8 or 9 o'clock. Meanwhile, in New York City, building officials have had to halt construction at another office tower in Manhattan. One of those things where they're taking it from an office building, moving it into being an apartment building, because of structural concerns. And apparently the contractors have not let the necessary city people know this. Of course, we heard this happening.
0: Didn't this just happen?
2: Where columns were buckling.
0: They were
2: having to evacuate people. This was just a couple of weeks ago after we heard that a couple of concrete beams on one of the top floors had developed cracks. So they said this continues to be. You almost think that they're a little bit more aware of these types of situations popping up, yeah?
0: I would hope so.
2: Right?
0: For sure.
2: Makes it a little bit more top of mind. A judge in Powhatan sentencing former Fast Feet Sports Academy owner Joseph Parker to 24 years in prison at a court appearance yesterday, found guilty on 12 counts of aggravated sexual battery involving six young girls who attended his sports academy. They said once he is out, he will serve 3 years of supervised probation and has to complete sexual offender treatment as well. This after a two-day trial. A young woman in Owings, Maryland, now charged with first-degree assault, second-degree assault, and malicious destruction of property after a domestic altercation that left her boyfriend injured and resulted in damage to their gaming console. Apparently, they said the woman identified as 29-year-old Holly Bailey said that she and her boyfriend had been drinking before they argued over him looking at another woman. They went into separate rooms, but we're going to continue fighting on FaceTime, which I don't get. Is that a thing? Anyway, things turned ugly. Cops were called. The victim telling police that she damaged his PS5 gaming console, which he valued at about $500. In Columbia, Maryland, Howard County police say a man accused of strangling his girlfriend over the weekend was actually arrested yesterday by local authorities in Texas.
0: Dude, he took off.
2: Yes.
0: Because at first they were, that was like all day yesterday, or I should say early yesterday, was searches on, yeah. And then came word that they ended up busting him down in Texas.
2: Yep, that's 24-year-old Darwin Santiago, who is now in custody. Howard County Police looking for suspects whom they say stole a power washer from a local McDonald's in Laurel over the weekend. They said it happened either Saturday or early Sunday morning when somebody came into the storage area of the McDonald's on All Saints Road, broke a lock, and stole a power washer from that business.
3: Did they even know
2: what it was?
0: What do you mean?
3: No, was it just
2: what, they
3: found,
2: think it was the ice cream maker?
3: Was it found in possession of the thief?
2: Oh.
3: Did McDonald's know?
2: Oh.
0: Oh, probably not.
3: I wouldn't think so.
0: Probably not.
2: A new study reveals American pet owners now spend an average of $4,200 a year on routine pet care alone. They say typically a 12-year lifespan, those total costs can exceed
0: What is pet care, though? Like, that's not food and stuff.
2: $50,000. No, these are more, you know, vet prices.
0: Oh, no.
2: I mean, think about if
0: my
2: you've
0: previous
2: gotta,
0: dogs, yes.
2: If you've got to go to
0: a decent run right
2: if
0: now.
2: If you've got to go to an emergency vet.
0: Oh, that's it's
2: why,
0: bad.
2: That's why so many people are starting to opt in for the
0: pet insurance.
2: Apparently, the It toy for Christmas this year is something called Tony Box. They have unveiled.
0: I have a Timmy Box.
2: Unveiled the Tony Box Lite.
0: Timmy Box, a far better gift.
2: It's a small travel-friendly audio player. No video.
0: You can travel with a Timmy Box.
2: Priced at $80. So apparently they said that these are the toys that all the kids want, and you may want to stock up on them now because Christmas is just a couple of months away. In Doral, Florida, former professional tennis player facing felony charges and misdemeanors after police say he caused chaos at a local tennis shop and then threatened to kill the employees. That is Nicholas Sevillier. You'll see him on video banging his head against the glass door. Jesus. He went off.
0: Well, I don't even know. What was he pissed about? I just saw that he got into it, but I didn't see what he was mad about.
2: I don't know if he was mad at the clothes, but either way, he took it out on those rackets.
0: Man.
2: Also, a new entertainment company that combines indoor golf simulators along with food and beverages coming to Tyson's. This is Five Iron Golf. Should it be opening in early 2027.
0: What is that?
2: At Capital One Drive, right there at the Capital One Center. They've got a location in Penn Quarter, and then they've got one in Baltimore that's been open for the last several years as well.
0: So is that, I feel stupid for not knowing, is that like an indoor Top Golf?
2: It's a golf simulator, but then you've got like
0: nicer food and drink options
2: as well. Commanders veterans reporting to camp in Ashburn today. The first actual practice will happen tomorrow. Same thing for the Ravens. Veterans report today, full practice tomorrow. In baseball, the Nats fell to the Blue Jays last night, 3-2. They will play again tonight at Nats Park. Orioles topping the Tigers last night. They will also play again in Detroit this evening. And the 76ers announcing that LeBron has officially signed his contract and will wear number 23.
0: By the way, you mentioned tennis. I know at the Mubadala Open, Tiafoe got bounced yesterday.
2: Yeah.
0: So he's out. And then did you see what the U.S. Open announced yesterday? So the U.S. Open wants people to participate in mixed doubles, like stars to participate in mixed doubles. And there are people who play mixed doubles and are really, really good at it. And, like, that's their specialty. But they were like, nobody watches it because there's no big names. Like, the person who, the team, I should say, that won last year, because they started this last year where there was $1 million prize.
4: I remember you complained about this last year.
0: Yeah, and I didn't like it.
2: Yeah.
0: I didn't like it because it takes away from people where that's their specialty. And so last year they offered it, and not many people took them up on it. There were some. But the specialist ended up winning. Everybody's doing it this year. Everybody. Sabalenka's playing with Djokovic. Tiafoe is playing. I can't remember who everybody is teamed up with, but everybody's going for mixed doubles. I hope every single one of them loses. No, I do. I hate that. That is somebody's career.
2: Right.
0: And then as a bit, it's like, hey, let's see, since not enough people are watching, let's see if we can get Djokovic to come and play. And he's doing it. I hope he loses.
2: That's a look at news and sports.
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0: 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It's Elliot in the Morning's Hundreds a Day. 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
2: Warm today with afternoon storms. Look for highs of 88.
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0: 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Hi, Elliot in the morning. Hey, you there?
1: Yeah, is this me?
0: There you are. Hey, what's your name, dude?
1: Jacob.
0: All right, Jacob, listen, I got to go quick. I will give you $100. It's Elliot in the morning's hundreds a day. So if you can hold tight 1 second, let me get some info from you. And enjoy your cash, all right, brother?
1: Awesome. Thanks, man.
0: Hey, you got it, dude. Hold tight 1 second for me, please.

0: 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Please welcome the Temper Trap.
1: Thank you.
0: How we doing, boys?
1: Doing good.
2: Excellent.
0: Good, good, good. Is this the one thing that you didn't miss during hiatus, was getting up and going in and doing morning radio?
3: What are you talking about? That's the part we missed most.
0: That's why we're back, for God's sake.
3: That's right.
0: Is it fun being back?
3: Yeah, totally. Yeah, it's just like the good old days, except we're all dads now, so we're sort of missing our family. Not sort of, we're very much missing our families. But other than that, it's been fun.
0: How long have you been out on this run?
3: Almost a month.
0: Okay, so that is enough time to miss. Or it's enough time to miss them, but be like, all right, this is kind of nice.
3: Yeah.
0: Not having to deal with it all the time. Yeah, that part I get. Well, first of all, how is the run going? Is it going well?
1: Yeah, it's been heaps of fun. It's like, it's such a, being playing with a band like Muse, it's, you know, there's a lot of like expectation, and we've been, you know, we come out early, we're playing to a bit of an emptier crowd, so you really have to work hard to win them over.
0: Right.
1: So it's been a great challenge, you know. I think it's been really good for us as a band. It feels like we're trying to prove ourselves. And
0: do you have any history with Muse at all?
3: Other than they were one of the first bands I saw at Big Day Out, which is an Australian festival that I broke into because we were skint and we didn't have money to go to a festival. Other than that, not really. I think there's some kind of connection maybe through Corder Marshall, who's the label head in the UK, maybe.
0: Right. Yeah. But just out, like, even going back, you guys never crossed paths?
3: I'm sure we've played festival, like, yeah, the same festival.
0: You had to have played the same festival.
3: For sure, yeah. I think
0: like,
3: so.
0: That
3: I
0: makes
3: think
0: sense.
3: So. Yeah.
0: Do you think they ever broke into a festival to watch you play?
3: Probably not. I would safely bet probably not.
1: Yeah, yeah.
3: I think they can afford festival tickets.
0: Yeah. Oh, yes. And I'm poor you. So unable to afford a concert ticket.
3: Yeah, yeah,
0: please.
3: Yeah, no.

0: I don't pay for anything anymore these days.
1: Right on. You're goddamn right. Were you bad like that as a kid though? Like were you bad about stuff like that?
0: Not bad. We were just keen to go to festivals and we didn't have money, so you got to get creative, I guess.
1: So you were breaking in.
0: Yeah, I guess. Sorry. Sorry, kids. Don't do what I did.
1: Were you, I'm assuming, growing up, well, Australia, like they've always said, and maybe it's changed, now, but like when you guys started, and you guys have known each other going way, way, way, way back, but when you guys started, wasn't there a conscious push of like, Australia can't be home? Like, it'll always be home, I get that. But it can't be home base, I guess, is it?
0: Yeah.
1: Where you had to leave Australia if you were gonna make it.
0: Yeah.
1: Why though? Is it just it's nobody? I don't want to say nobody.
0: I don't think
1: goes
0: it's the same today. It's not the same today. But when we were starting out, you know, this was I think Spotify wasn't even a thing yet, so you really had to. Yeah, leave to make a dent internationally. So that's what everyone did. If you had like bigger dreams in Australia, you moved to London or New York.
1: How do you know at what point though it's like, okay, we're good enough. We think we're good enough. Let's leave and go to whether it's London. Obviously, you guys chose London, but why? Like, how do you know you're there?
2: Well, we got signed to a UK record label, so it was kind of the decision was almost made for us. It was just like. Got, you know, shopping around for labels. We got signed to a UK label and it was like, come to the UK.
1: Right.
2: So it made sense. And then that was our home base and we could like get to America easier. We could get to Europe easier. So it was just kind of like, it just was a natural progression.
1: But people were still coming through Australia to find you in order to sign you. So it's not like nobody comes there.
0: Yeah.
1: It's just not, it's not an easy place on the tour to get to.
0: No, it's... Yeah. It's really far, yeah. But worth the trip. Yeah. Australia is awesome.
1: So let's start with the record Sungazer, and then we'll get into some other stuff. After being gone for so long, I guess I you don't even need the qualifier. The record's fantastic.
0: Oh, thank you.
1: Yeah, the record is really, really good. I assume that you're pleased with how it turned out.
0: Very pleased. Yeah,
2: we're really proud.
0: We're super proud of it. Yep.
1: And what was the when you were like, okay, now we're gonna start writing, we're gonna put everything together. I think I read something where, Dougie, I think it was you who said, with so much time apart and so much personal growth from all of us, it feels like it's almost the most pure collection of music we've done.
0: Mm-hmm.
1: Does that sound right?
0: Yeah. I think you know, one of the things that happened to us, I guess, is we matured a lot. And I think sometimes immaturity can really get in the way of you making the best product.
1: Right.
0: And so I think with, you know, being able to move yourself away in order for the best ideas to come through comes with maturity. And I think that's what we did on this record.
1: And then I also read where you were talking about in terms of being in the writing room, when it was time to sit down and as a band, that it was more fun than you guys have had in, like, going back to the previous records. Yeah. This one was more fun. Yeah. Is that a case of, like you said, maturity and you know where you are? Or is that a case of, wow, I really miss this?
2: I think it was probably a mix of everything. I think when we came into it, we didn't have any expectations of what would happen. I don't know if any of us were thinking, oh, we're going to make another album. It was literally like we were in Australia together for something else and we're like, let's just get into the studio and do some writing. And it just so happened that everything sort of aligned at that point, because it was pretty early on when we started, like, the first couple of songs we started jamming. You could feel there was a little bit of magic there that hadn't been there for a long time.
1: So it wasn't a case of, I guess I'm mistaken. I thought it was a case of, because I was going to ask, was it who reached out to who first and was like, let's give this a run? But it sounds like everybody just happened to be home in Australia and was like, all right, I got nothing going on.
0: Yeah. It's a little bit of what Joseph said, but also a little bit of there was a girl on TikTok that did a rendition of Sweet Disposition.
1: Sure.
0: And that sort of...
1: By the way, there's about a million people on TikTok
0: totally.
1: Who have done a rendition.
0: Thank you, TikTok. But that sort of, you know, went viral, as they say. And then probably a couple of weeks after that, the Mac Miller song that sampled Love Lost, one of a song from our first record, also came out, and I think our monthly listener on Spotify spiked from 13 mil to 17 mil within like less than a month. So then so then the label reached out and was like, hey, you know, if you're ever going to do another record, now's the time. So.
1: Were you hesitant at all?
0: Yeah.
1: Were you really?
0: Yeah, of course.
1: To just say, like, and I mean, listen, it's I understand what you say. Like, it's 13 million listens to go into 17, and people, I mean, people love the band. It's
0: yeah.
1: You went away. Fans didn't. Yeah. Is when the label called, there was still a part of you that was like, nah, we're not going to do it.
0: Not we're not going to do it, but like, should we do this? Is this going to be fun? Is this going to be?
2: It's not going to be fun.
0: Are we just going to do the same old thing again?
1: Yeah. Right. The same old thing worked pretty well, though.
0: What are you saying?
1: You guys did pretty well.
0: Yeah. But it's, I don't know. I guess as a creative, you sort of you'd like to think that you want to evolve and you want to expand, and so I think that's where our heads were at, actually.
1: Yeah. So when you walked into the writing room, so you're all back in Australia. I don't know what town you're in. It doesn't matter.
0: Yeah.
1: But like when you all walked in, did it seem very natural, or was it like, oh, haven't seen you in a bit?
2: I'd say it felt pretty natural.
0: Yeah.
2: We had a bunch of songs floating around. We'd all been working on stuff just like in the background.
1: Independently of each other.
2: Yeah, independently.
0: It's like ideas.
1: Yeah. Right.
0: Sketches. Yeah.
2: And so we sort of just started working on, you know, pick a couple of them and just start. And I think it just felt really good straight away. So that was the catalyst.
0: It was a big surprise.
2: Yeah.
0: We were all like, oh. Yeah. Maybe we should do more. This felt pretty good.
1: So the first song you worked on when you got in there was Kuru, right?
0: Yeah.
1: The which if that doesn't go well. Uh-huh. Didn't I read at some point? I don't know if it still is, Dougie, but didn't you say that's your favorite song on the record?
0: Yeah. Yeah.
1: Why?
0: Probably.
1: You like how I question it? It's not my favorite.
0: No, that's all right.
1: If it's yours, so be
0: it. Probably because that was the first song that we tried out, and that was kind of the one where we all felt like, oh, maybe there still is magic in here after all these years, you know? So it's probably a little bit of that. And at the time when someone asked me, what's your favorite song? I probably chose Kuru, but if you ask me today, I'll probably choose something else.
1: What is it today?
0: I'm going to say Lifeline, and that's another one that I really like.
1: Right.
0: Yeah.
1: What about you?
2: There's a song called Dystopia Radio, which is it's a little bit left of field on the album, but I think it's awesome.
1: All right. But well, I hope you like all of them. I mean, that would be the key. Yeah. When you sat down and you started working, and Kuru was the first one you started working on, if that would have gone, I don't want to say south, but if it would have just been like, would everybody have left and that would have been it?
2: It's possible. I mean, I don't know. Like I don't think we were really thinking much further than that little moment of the writing. And I think if it didn't feel good, I think all of us are probably at a place that we were like, we're not going to keep pushing something that doesn't feel good.
0: Yeah. We probably would have, you know, tried maybe two more songs. And by then it was like not good, then yeah.
1: But now if you look at where it is now, though, like, thank God it went well.
0: Yeah, for sure.
1: Yeah, because everything you see, everything you read, it sounds like you said, like now the machine's going, right? Like now the record's out, you're back out on tour, and it's going to be that way for a while.
0: Yeah.
1: But it seems like everybody's happy, and it was, whether the break was too long enough, whatever, it seems like it all hit at the right time.
0: Yeah.
1: Yeah, no, that's great. I want to ask you about another song on the record. I was reading about Giving Up Air, which started on when Temper Trap was taken there.
0: Yeah.
1: What do you call it? Like, I hate saying hiatus. What do you guys call it?
0: Hiatus.
1: Oh, okay. Yeah. It's not a break. I mean, that's a hell of a long break. So hiatus.
0: Yeah.
1: But that came out of a side project that you were doing?
0: Yeah, I had an electronic solo project called Blood Moon. Yeah, and that was a song off that record, off that EP, Blood Moon EP.
1: Right.
0: Yeah.
1: It's a heavy song.
0: Yeah. Uh-huh.
1: Where it comes from.
0: Uh-huh. Yep.
1: Are you telling that story or no?
0: I can
1: leave it alone if you want. That's fine.
0: Yeah, I mean, it's just it's about a loss, a death in the family, someone close to me, and it's about

0: job. I mean, to try to capture that without really knowing what that could feel like, mm-hmm. like that's very special.
1: Yeah. I never really thought about it like that. I suppose I was just kind of, I don't know. It was such a impactful thing that happened, and the lyrics sort of. Kind of, sometimes I have to work really hard for lyrics, but this wasn't one of those times. So it was almost like it was there itself. For the picking. Yeah.
0: Right. The why do you struggle with lyrics? Because I did read that somewhere else also where you're like, I like the music part of it, but when it gets to the lyric time, I'm like, no,
1: I'm not a lyric guy. I have to work hard for it, you know? I'm not like your Alex Turners or your Nick Caves. I feel like they're lyric guys that just then learned to play guitar or something, you know,
0: right.
1: Whereas I'm the other way around.
0: You're the musician who then has to like, oh, I don't know what to write about.
1: I don't know what to write about. Is what I'm writing cheesy? Is this cool? Is this poetic enough? Is this too poetic? Well, people, it's just like this constant storm in my mind of, you know, just like doubting myself.
0: Have you thought about letting anybody else write the lyrics?
1: Yeah, I'm not.
0: No, please do.
1: Oh, for sure. I'm not, you know, I've never said to the band, no, it's only my domain to write lyrics or whatnot. I think I wouldn't say I'm great at it, but the thing that I am good at is I'm good at knowing whether a word sings well or not. You know, because you can write the most poetic thing on paper.
0: Right.
1: But I can just read something and I can tell that's not going to sing well.
0: Is that because it's going to have to come out of your mouth anyway? Mm-hmm.
1: And because I've just done it for so long that I know what words sing well and what doesn't, you know?
0: Right.
1: So, yeah.
0: So if you, so we're all in the writing room, right?
1: Mm-hmm.
0: And we're writing along and everything's going fine.
1: Yeah.
0: And then let's just say like, but I don't know, let's say Jeffrey writes something and you hear it. Are you kind about it and go like, oh, that's really good. Or you go, dude, I can't sing that. Like, that's not a singable song.
1: If it's really good, I'll be like, that's really good. And if it's not, then I'll say it's,
0: yeah.
1: It's not great. I actually bounce ideas off with Toby quite a bit because his mom's an English teacher, so he's you know, he's into literature and stuff, but yeah, you know, it's the same thing. I just know what words sing well and what doesn't, I guess.
0: I got you.
1: Trial and error. Yeah.
0: Does it get easier?
1: Oh man, does it get easier? Yeah, sometimes not. It's always a struggle for me. Yeah.
0: Turned out okay.
2: Yeah,
0: you're good.
2: With all this self-doubt and stuff, you know, I think like some of Dougie's lyrics, I think, are some of my favorite in any song. So,
0: but Joseph,
1: thanks, dude.
0: Let me ask you this: Will you tell him cheesy?
2: If I really thought so, I would. Yeah, but I don't know if it's often that I would think this is really cheesy. Like, I think sometimes as well, it's you've got to give songs a bit of time to sit with them, and the meaning changes and the feeling changes, and sometimes lyrics that you may not have liked originally can come around.
1: We're very open with each other.
0: Was that always the case?
1: Probably not. And I think this is one of the things that's has made this process kind of really fun, freeing, and we're just at a point in our lives where we don't take offense to things as much, so we're just open, you know. Like Toby the drummer will definitely tell me if something's cheesy and he doesn't mince his words. He'll just be like, oh, that's cheese, bro, you know.
0: Right,
1: like, oh, okay.
0: And right, and you're at a point where you I don't want to say can accept it, but where it doesn't bother you.
1: No And if he's right, then I'll change it, but if I feel like it's not cheesy, then I'll present my case, whatever.
0: But right. Who was the first person that you guys played the record for? I mean, outside of the group, and then like whoever, like the producers or engineers are.
1: Well, we played it to, we went to dinner to Malay's house. Malay did Channel Orange and Blonde. He's a great producer and a friend of ours. We went to his house in Nashville, and that was the first time we played the record to someone from start to finish. Listened to the whole thing and he really loved it. I was like, wow, it was really cool.
0: That's awesome.
1: Yeah.
0: That's awesome. It's just, I just feel like after so much time to sit down and go, all right, we're at

0: point where we're going to do this. We're going to have fun. You're having fun doing it. And for it to come out and feel like, because the record is so good, just to feel like, here we go. Like, we're going again. It just has to be a real positive feeling to kind of crank it all up again and know that that, I don't want to call it that magic is still there, but that, you know, you're talented like that. You guys have already proven, but to know that it's still there and we can still go when we want to.
1: It feels nice, like being at the stages of our life and not leaving on the stage that we were before. And like that being the end of the story, it's kind of like whatever, wherever we are now, I think we're just really proud of it. Like on, for every level, the music, our relationships with each other, and yeah, it's just fun.
0: That's great. All right, so let me do this. Let me take a quick break. We'll come back. Tonight, you guys are at Merriweather with Block Party and Muse. Sungazer is out, so we'll come back. We'll play a little bit. Take a quick break. The Temper Trap is with us. It's Elliot in the Morning.
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0: 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Real quick, before we start playing, was your high school all like famous kids?
1: You know what is funny? There's actually a few bands. I don't know if you remember the band The Naked and Famous.
0: Yeah.
1: So all those guys I went to school. We all went to school together. And there's a few like people that have come out of there that are like writers in LA, and someone's like Dom Dollar's creative director and stuff. So there was a.
0: So it was like an artsy fartsy school.
1: Well, I don't know. not necessarily. I don't know. There just seemed to be a kind of in the years around us, there seemed to be a lot of people that went on to do things.
0: At the time, were you the most famous one because you were in Hercules? Oh, and what's the other one? Xena,
2: the warrior princess.
1: Yeah. I was on like a TV show that was kind of like the equivalent of, I don't know if you know Neighbours, the Australian show Neighbours, but it's like daytime TV or nighttime TV. But
0: like
1: it's
0: like a soap opera?
1: Yes. Soap opera.
0: Oh, okay. Yeah. Oh, so you were a soap star.
1: I was in a New Zealand soap opera that played.
0: Dougie. <Yeah.
2: laughs> It's a big deal.
1: So maybe I was the most famous, but it wasn't a nice experience.
0: Why not? Why wasn't that nice?
1: Because I just got hassled and teased a lot.
0: Really? Did it bother you, like, hide behind all those big paychecks from all the other kids?
1: It wasn't big paychecks. I had a small role, so it wasn't big. But, yeah, I remember, like, I really was happy to finish it and just, like, start doing music and make that my identity and not be a child. <Yeah. laughs>
0: But, Dougie, you were saying you were horrible at school.
2: Terrible.
0: Yeah. Were you really?
2: Mm-hmm. I just... Yeah, I mean, I went to school in Indonesia, and if you're not academically inclined or, you know, like, in doing well in sports, you're kind of...
0: So it's either...
2: You're useless. And I was the useless art kid, you know? Pretty useless, yeah.
0: So then what do you end up doing, though? Like, if you're not into sports and you're not into the education, then you're just kind of cast aside?
2: Yeah, I was just always... the disruptive kid sitting in the back, you know, at detention, getting my parents called up to the school all the time. I got kicked out of school as well.
0: What'd you get kicked out for? Just not doing anything?
2: Just it is an accumulation of stuff, you know. I was naughty, for sure.
0: Naughty in what? Like, were you fighting?
2: Yeah, there's that. And then there's just like...
0: Were we smoking weed at school?
2: No. I never liked weed. No.
0: Oh, really?
2: No,
0: oh, okay.
2: I never got into it.
0: So you were fighting? What part am I missing? I feel like you're leaving something out.
2: I was just a naughty kid. I don't know. I some of the things I probably shouldn't talk about actually on radio. But yeah, I was just a naughty kid.
0: All right.
2: Leave it at that.
0: All right. I'll leave it there. All right. What are we going to play?
2: We're going to play Love Lost, which is a classic from the first record.
0: Whenever you're ready, sir.
2: Let's do it. Phones off. Yeah.

0: Tell you in the morning, the temper trap is with us. Sungazer is out and available now. Quick question. So when we were on hiatus, and you'd mentioned you had that song that you wrote that during the when with your side project. How'd you end up in Berlin? Like, of all places, why'd you choose there?
1: Because we were living in London, and I was just sick of London. I never really liked it, to be honest. It's nice to visit, but I never liked living there. And but I still wanted to stay in Europe. So I had heard about Berlin, you know, tales about Berlin.
0: Right.
1: Fun stuff.
0: Right.
1: And I thought, like, yeah, I want to get out of London, but I want to stay in Europe. And so, yeah, I just chose Berlin, just
0: was
1: on a whim.
0: You guys had to have played Berlin before. I mean, mm-hmm. You had to have gone through it, but I guess you don't have time, like, when you're just touring.
1: No, just like a day, just like going through. I didn't know anything about Berlin other than the stories that my friends told me.
0: Right. Was it as decadent as they told you?
1: Pretty decadent, yeah.
0: How long were you there?
1: 4 years.
0: That's not bad.

0: Yeah.
1: That's not bad.
0: Yeah.
1: Do you miss it?
2: No.
1: Now I have a kid.
0: I live in Bali now, so it's pretty good. and I can't really...
1: Is that a nice place to live? Like, I've never been. I've never been. But all you see are the pictures of, like, I imagine now...
0: Tourists and stuff.
1: Yeah, like, you live, like, in a hut with, like, a glass bottom. And then, like, all the fish. Like, that's how you live.
0: No, not quite. I'm sure some people are living like that, but not me. I'm building a house in the village. There's no one there. It's pretty secluded, but I'm only 20 minutes away from, like, the beach, so that's kind of the speed I'm going for these days.
1: A little different than Berlin, I would assume.
0: Very different.
1: That was a hard 4 years, huh? Yeah. And then, Joseph, during break, you went back to New Zealand. Yeah. And were you a teacher?
3: Yeah, so I was actually living in Australia during that time. So I moved back from...
1: I can't keep track of... I don't know where you are.
3: We are probably one of the most... Like, our locations are very inconvenient for being in a band. But, I moved from the UK back to Australia. And I was in Australia during all that time. I just moved to New Zealand last year because I just had a child. And so my wife and I decided we would like
1: go back to New Zealand.
3: Back with family.
1: But did I read that right? You were teaching during that time?
3: Yeah, just teaching guitar and
1: oh, I thought like you were like teaching English or something along those lines. No, or how to be a child actor. Like something along those lines.
3: Yeah, no, just teaching music. So
1: is everybody still spread out? Like, I mean, obviously now on the road, but is everybody still just completely spread out?
0: More spread out.
3: All different countries. Like every one of us in a different country.
1: So where's Toby?
3: He's Australia. In Australia, yeah. And then Johnny's here, and he lives.
1: Yeah, he married an American woman.
3: Yeah,
1: yeah, smart guy.
3: So he's near Portland.
1: But connect the dots. Like, go all the way back. Where was the like you were in Indonesia? You get kicked out of school. You move. Everybody's all over. Where was the meeting point?
3: Melbourne.
1: That's where everybody ended up.
0: That's where it started, yeah.
3: Yeah.
1: I gotcha. And then it was just, you just start running into each other. This one knows this, this one knows this.
0: We all used to work in the same clothing store, which is Australia's Urban Outfitters, basically.
1: Is that General Pants?
3: Yeah.
1: Yeah, there you go.
0: Yeah, terrible name for a clothing store. Yeah. We sold more than just pants, by the way, just to be clear.
1: So that's where everybody was and everybody was together?
0: Mm-hmm.
1: And friendships form, and then it was like, I like music, you like music, and you guys started a band?
0: Yeah. Yeah. I mean, it was my idea to start the band. I approached Toby first, our drummer. He reluctantly said yes to band practice one day, and then realized that we were way more fun to hang out with than the band that he was already in, so he chose us. But yeah. Joseph was our boss, kind of, so to speak.
1: Oh, you were the manager.
3: Yeah. Well, I was the 3IC, they called it, third in charge.
0: That's why we never listened to anything he said, because he's only third in charge.
1: Yeah, how low on the IC were you?
0: Yeah. I was just a casual. Me and Toby, we were just casuals. Yeah. Working 3 days a week, we didn't care.
3: I couldn't tell these guys what to do. You
1: know? So when you asked Joseph to join the band, was it like asking your manager to like come hang out? Hey, a little ass kissy.
0: Nah, he was cool.
1: How long did it take, though? Go back to when we were talking about, at some point, like, you're writing and you're working and you get discovered. Mm. How long were you guys grinded, or did it? I don't want to say happen quick, but did it start to come together pretty quickly?
0: Nah, no way. I would say we got signed in 2009. Is that right, Joey?
3: Or I think so, yeah. 2008. Yeah.
0: 2008, and we were probably grinding from 2004, probably.
1: 4 years I'm sure at the time it feels like a lifetime.
0: Yeah.
1: But in hindsight, I mean, that's less than half your hiatus. Like, it doesn't really seem it was that long.
0: Yeah. It wasn't, I mean, it's not exactly an overnight thing, but yeah, you're right. It's not that long, but it's, wasn't overnight either.
1: When you look back at the 10 years, does it seem, I guess it was seven if you don't count like getting together and writing and doing stuff like that. But in terms of kind of for fans, the Temper Trap's been gone for a decade. Mm. Does it seem like it went quick or no?
0: A decade. I mean,
3: COVID happened during that time as well. So it's sort of like that kind of almost 3 years out of that where we just kind of couldn't do anything.
1: Right.
3: So, you know, in some ways it feels, for me anyway, it felt relatively quick. because it was just, you know, like I'd moved back from the UK in Australia. It was almost, yeah, it felt like once COVID had stopped and things were opening up again, it felt pretty quick for me.
1: You know what's kind of nice, though, is like, because we would hear from bands who were like, dude, COVID was so, like, for a musician, there was no touring. It was so hard. For you guys, it was, okay, it didn't interfere with anything. I mean, your regular lives, yes, but yeah. Not the band.
3: Well, it kind of forced us to have a break from each other. That
1: right.
3: That we hadn't had before. So, which is might be the reason why we're here.
1: Well, you know, it's funny. I read somewhere Toby had said every band should take a break from each other. And I don't know if he was half joking or half serious, but it almost sounded like he was like, everybody should take a break. I don't know if it needs to be 7-8 years and then come back and kind of figure it out.
0: Yeah, I mean, in our case, we definitely needed it. And
1: you also had the luxury to be able to do it. I mean, yeah, being able to take that kind of time.
0: Yeah that's true. And also, the pandemic, as Joseph said, sort of, I think, prolonged that break. Maybe if it wasn't for that, we would have gotten back together sooner, maybe.
1: But. Right. So we'll do the rest of this run out with Muse. Mm. And then I saw you guys do go back to Australia and run a bunch of headlining shows there. I'm assuming that we're going to have a Temper Trap headlining show in the U.S.?
0: Yeah, I hope so.
1: Yeah.
0: For sure.
1: Yeah, no, I mean, we know that's coming. Yeah, we're just not outrunning
2: this.
1: If
2: the people want it, do you guys want it?
1: All right, give me another song, and then I'll get you guys out of here.
3: Cool.
0: Sweet.

0: The Temper Trap is with us. They will be at Merriweather tonight with Muse. Sungazer is out and available now. Dougie, Joseph, thank you guys very much for coming
1: in. Thank you so much for having us. Appreciate it.
0: Really appreciate it. Take a quick break. It's Elliot in the Morning.

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0: coming in. Thank you guys very much. Thank you, Dougie. Thank you, Joseph, for coming in. Hey, real quick as we get in the dirt, thank you very much to Del Mar. $7.91 Wharf Street on the district, in the district, right at the wharf. 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Tried the cantaloupe gazpacho, summer corn salad, yellowfin tuna tartar, and the paella fadua. Looking at dinner, Wagyu steak tartare, which is fantastic. Croquetas. Also the paella, chorizo, and calamari. Fantastic. I've been there. Very good. It's one of the 99% of restaurants I've been to. So thank you very much to Del Mar for coming in. Right on the wharf. 791 Wharf Street. The bar is unbelievable. DelmarDC.com. Thank you guys very, very much for coming in. All right. We got to get into some dirt. Right after that, I have tickets for you to see Guns N' Roses at Hershey Park this weekend. Diane, let's get into some dirt, please.
1: So the Arizona sheriff that's leading the investigation into Nancy Guthrie's abduction saying he is positive that authorities are going to resolve this case. He obviously felt he had to speak out after Savannah Guthrie went and did an Instagram post yesterday, another
0: so
1: plea to the kidnappers.
0: Was yesterday the six-month anniversary? Eventually. I don't want to say anniversary, but
1: you're
0: it's been
1: there.
0: 6 months.
1: You're getting there, yeah. She obviously was going through, and again, you can tell the words are very particular and calculated
0: right.
1: in what is being said. I mean, this poor family just wants their loved one back so they can bury her.
0: I give her all the credit in the world.
1: Yeah. Investigators, according to the sheriff's office, are still sorting through DNA and video evidence, including doorbell footage that we've all become so familiar with. They said over 13,000 tips have been received, but no arrests have been made. According to Savannah, make the right choice, saying it's never too late.
0: Yeah. No, yeah. I mean, she's right.
1: Also, the passing of Coy Denver Parton, the older brother of Dolly Parton, who has passed at the age of 82. They said he was perhaps the most private member of the Parton family, one of 12 kids born to Abby Lee Owens Parton and Robert Lee. His passing follows Dolly's recent losses of brother.
0: Wait, there were 12 of them?
1: 12 kids.
0: And he was the most private?
1: They said he was the most private out of all of them. He worked at he was a farmer and a crane operator.
0: Oh, wow.
1: And didn't really, I guess, have much time for Dolly's Hollywood
0: trappings.
1: Can I
0: ask a stupid question? Were any of the other Partons famous?
1: Isn't there a sister?
2: The one who won't shut up.
1: Oh. Oh. Yeah, that's right. That was the one who came out with, like, prayers for Dolly.
0: Right. He's the Ed Kelsey of the bunch.
1: She.
0: Or whatever.
1: Right.
0: But, like, none of the other ones were, like, God,

0: into showbiz or music or anything like that.
1: I don't know enough to even wonder or think.
0: Because if he was the most private, I mean, you'd think you'd even know of the other ones.
1: Mm-hmm. This is several of her brothers and sisters pursued careers in music.
0: Oh, they were like the they were like a performing family.
1: But according to People magazine, according to People magazine, Dolly remains the most recognized.
0: No kidding.
2: Yeah. Ariana Grande filing a lawsuit in California against some anonymous hackers that she says stole unreleased music, photos, and behind-the-scenes footage from her. They said this was a years-long thing that was targeting photographers, producers, and collaborators who had access to her unreleased material. Also, Suri Cruz, the 20-year-old daughter of Tom Cruise and Katie Holmes, has officially dropped Cruz as her last name.
0: So what is her last name
2: now?
0: She
2: is now Suri Noel. Noel is actually Katie Holmes' middle name.
0: Oh, really?
2: So she's going to go by Suri Noel.
0: Why? Is she not tight with...
2: Is there an estrangement there between she and Tom Cruise?
0: Isn't there an estrangement between Tom and all of his kids?
2: I don't know. You're the one who defends him all the time.
0: Global superstar. Good actor. Art from artist. You know my rule.
1: Tom's probably the most recognized
0: of the family.
2: I don't know. All of the Cruises. There was that dude who was on Lost. Mapother.
0: That's right. Real name.
1: It's
0: Mapother.
2: Yeah.
0: Hey, who's the dude that what's her face is dating now?
2: Olivia Rodrigo?
0: No, not her. That guy's lucky. The Katie Holmes is out with now. That's Tom's ex-wife.
2: Oh.
0: Who is she? She was like Page Six always shows her walking with her arm around the guy.
1: Jason Bard Yarmolsky.
0: Who?
1: He's a New York artist.
0: Oh, Suri should take that last name. Bard Yarmolsky. who's the guy that Olivia Rodrigo is with?
2: Julian Cronenberg. I guess he's a former U.S. men's national team water polo player.
0: Oh, no kidding.
2: And
0: really?
2: He's also in finance.
1: Yeah, he's a private equity guy.
2: Yeah.
0: Oh, okay. Yeah.
2: Yeah.
0: He loves holding on to her in a park. Mm-hmm. I don't blame him, man.
2: By the way, since we're in New York, the daredevils who scaled the Empire State Building saying they have finally gotten their ring back. Because, of course, the proposal was a whole part of the show.
0: Yeah, right. I didn't know they lost their ring. Did it fall?
2: They didn't lose it, but I guess they said it was being held as evidence, but they were thankful the legal team who were able to retrieve it and get it back for them. Also, the Beverly Hills property where the Manson followers murdered Sharon Tate is going on the market for $45 million. It is owned by Jeff Franklin, the producer behind Full House. They said he is just, he had a real problem with letting go of it, but now I guess he's finally decided it's time to sell.
0: There's probably some bad juju behind that house, but goddamn, it's beautiful.
2: Yeah, but still,
0: it's beautiful.
2: I mean, yeah. A lot of people might have a problem.
0: If I could live in that house, I'd get over the fact that there was like that incident.
2: Even though it's been, I'm sure, there's very little that resembles the house now that it did then. It's still got some bad juju.
0: There's some bad history there.
2: The life and legacy of Janis Joplin is going to be the subject of a new graphic novel that'll be out in October.
0: Oh, I like that.
2: Janis Joplin Pearl will be 128 pages, described as a raw, intimate portrait of an artist who gave every piece of herself to her music. If you don't want to go to the movie theaters to see the movie Michael, you can stream it at home starting on August 10th if you have the Stars channel. Isn't that a weird choice?
0: Stars?
2: Yeah.
0: I wonder if they, like when they first did it, if they didn't know. I mean, you think
2: you
0: of it now
2: they,
0: and you
2: they
0: go,
2: they signed this agreement years ago?
0: Yes. And now it turns out
2: they didn't think it would
0: be
2: huge?
0: Well, I don't know that they expected it to be the biggest biopic of all time.
1: It's a pre-existing agreement between the film studio and the network Stars.
0: Yeah, it has to be.
1: So it's not, but it's Lionsgate and Stars. Mm-hmm. It's not Michael and Stars.
0: Oh, okay. All right, that makes sense. It's on the Timmy box.
2: Jon Stewart, Pete Davidson reuniting to host another one-night-only comedy benefit in recognition of 9/11. It'll be called NYC Still Rising After 25 Years. It'll be held on September 10th at Madison Square Garden. Sets from not only Jon Stewart and Pete Davidson, Aziz Ansari is going to be there, Bill Burr, Dave Chappelle, Nikki Glaser, Josh Johnson, just to name a few. And then all the proceeds will go to 9/11 related charities.
0: Great.
2: Yeah. A stage adaptation of Purple Rain is going to be opening on Broadway in 2027. We are still waiting to hear who the main characters are going to be. But
3: well, probably Prince and Apollonia.
2: Well, okay, who's playing the main characters?
0: Oh, okay,
2: then?
0: That's well said.
2: I think Prince is a good bet. Also, there's a ballet that'll be set to the music of Aerosmith that's going to be premiering at the Hilton Performing Arts Center in Manassas on May 2nd.
0: So, doing that like before it goes to Broadway? Is it doing Manassas and then it'll go to Broadway?
2: This is the Virginia National Ballet's production.
0: So the short answer is no.
2: And one more reminder, don't forget today, Taco Bell offering another $1 lettuce-free option all day today. 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Now it's Mexican pizza.
0: Excellent. 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Thank you very much, Diane. 866-2-ELLIOT, 866-235-5468. 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Public Enemy is also on that bill. 866-2-ELLIOT. 866-235-5468.
4: Call Elliot in the morning. 866-2-ELLIOT. 866-235-5468. 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

0: 866-235-5468. Hi, Elliot, in the morning.
1: Hello, this is me.
0: Yes, it is. Who are you?
1: My name is Nathan from Winchester.
0: Excellent. Well, listen, I am going to give you a pair of tickets. I'd like for you to go see Guns N' Roses this weekend at Hershey Park.
1: Thank you.
0: Hey, you got it, dude. Hold tight 1 second for me. Please.

0: 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Tomorrow, first one in as soon as we start the show. I have tickets for you to go see Motley Crue. Remember, they're in concert with Tesla and Extreme. I have tickets for you to see Weird Al. We'll do that right around 6:20, 6:25. Cash for you at 7:30 and 9 o'clock. Also, tickets to see Soja. We got to jam those in along the way. They're playing the Plaza stage at Nats Park. If you missed anything from this morning, if you need information on anything, Facebook, X, Instagram, at EITM Online. Everybody have yourself a good, safe day. We'll see everybody back here tomorrow. And see you soon.
1: The day is closed. Another day. It's gone from us. It's gone away. It'll be back tomorrow, though. We'll celebrate

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Look at us getting a whole extra hour to spend together. My name is Tammo. How awesome is Temper Trap on Elliot in the Morning? Anytime I hear Sweet Disposition, I am right back to when I moved to Austin, Texas, and I was running down 6th Street because I didn't want to miss their show. And to see him again tonight at Merriweather Post Pavilion is going to be awesome. And I'm working on getting set times for Temper Trap, Block Party, and Muse. Those will go up on Instagram at DC101 Radio. And of course, we'll share them on air too. But look, don't worry about the weather. Just put positive energy out there. The forecast was worse for Death Cab for Cutie the other night, and everything was fine. Good vibes and a good forecast. But of course, keeping an eye on things and keeping you posted throughout the day. We'll get into all the stuff you're going to win today in about 8 minutes, but just want to keep the music going for you with Pierce the Veil.

0: She was incredible. Finally got to see Gigi Perez. She opened up for Noah Kahan last week, and getting into the venue was insane. Nats Park, but I made it for Sailor Song. Did not disappoint. And by the way, nicest human. My name is Tammo. Saw this message come through yesterday.
1: Hey, my name is Danielle from Gaithersburg. I just heard on the way home that there are Smashing Pumpkins tickets. The show is actually like 5 days after my partner's birthday, and I'm really hoping that I can get a couple of tickets as a birthday gift for him. Hopefully, I will talk to you soon.
0: I hope I'll talk to you soon, too. I would love to make that happen. Yeah, I'll have Smashing Pumpkins tickets today and all this week around 12:45 during the 90s at noon. And then if you're interested in joining us for Breaking Benjamin at Jiffy Lube, I'll hook you up around 1:55. And then, of course, $1,000 that's yours to win every hour around 25 after through 7 o'clock tonight. So we'll do that again in, I don't know, you do the math, like 11 minutes? 11?

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0: Schultz addressing what was a very public and, quite frankly, scary mental health crisis a few years ago in that new Cage the Elephant. I just played you on DC 101. Beaches in Tennessee. And there's that line, I won't trust my eyes until I make it to the other side. It resonates so, like, we've all been there. A place so dark or so low that you feel it'll never get better. But it does. And yesterday on Instagram, I shared that yesterday was 20 weeks since I have had a really bad depressive episode, and even shared a photo of myself while I was going through it. And no one would ever be able to tell, for a couple of reasons. Number one, the DMs I got from you, you sharing your own stories, are proof that even when it feels impossible, you will get to the other side. There is another better side. Also, you never know what people are going through. So be kind to each other, okay? I love you. It's Tammo on DC 101. Enough of that for the day. Let's get you some cash. $1,000. It's yours to win right now.
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0: Hey, I have a 7-year-old son named Jack. 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

course, it's got to be the day after our Taco Bell on Rockville Pike closes. The one that delivers to the DC 101 studio. By the way, if that's your Taco Bell also, next 4 months doing a complete rebuild. But today at Taco Bell, you can get dollar Mexican pizzas. So enjoy for lunch and get a taco for me, please. You know my order. One crunchy taco, extra cheese, 5 packs of fire. I love you so much. 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
4: Today, cloudy early with thunderstorms this afternoon. Some severe highs in the low 80s. Tonight, a few clouds and lows near 70.
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4: The offseason in the NFL is officially ending today. While a handful of teams have already started training camps, players on every team are due to report by the end of today. In Tampa, one of the Buccaneers' top players wants out. D-tackle Vita Vea asking for a trade after contract extension talks broke down. Baseball, the final National League wildcard spot is now a tie between the Pirates and Diamondbacks after Pittsburgh's walk-off win over Arizona last night. I'm Matt McCoy.
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2: 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It's Brian from Moco. I need to hear this song. It goes, you make me complete. You know, you make me completely. You make me completely miserable. You know that song? It's a 90s song. I know I can hear it. Just in my right? Thank you. I love you.
1: I love you too. And yes, I know exactly what song you're talking about. And what a great call. But hi, my name is Tamo. And for the next hour, the radio is yours. 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Well, let's kick off the 90s at noon from 1999, the album A Place in the Sun. It's Lit. Miserable.

0: Gonna try to keep my yapping at a minimum so we can get more music on, but solid start to the 90s at noon with Lit. Miserable. Right into this request.
1: What's up, Tamo? 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Thanks. Love you.
0: Love you too. And yes, I can. 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
0: Absolutely, and I'm sorry to hear that. 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

0: I just want to point out that we do have an entire decade to explore. One of the greatest, in fact, for alternative rock. Right now, like I said, we're going 98, 99, and a cusp song with this one from 2000.
1: Tammo, this is Ian from Rockville. Can you play SR71 right now? Love you.
0: Love you too, Ian. And yeah, Baltimore Zone. Let's do it. My name is Tammo. You're listening to the 90s at Noon. We're all 90s, all hour, and it's all requests.

0: Baltimore's SR71 right now on the 90s at noon. We call that a cusp song, 2000. Close enough to one of the greatest decades of alternative rock, which we are highlighting all hours. What we do every weekday around 12 o'clock. It's also all requests. So let's keep it going.
1: 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Driving down 95, well, up 95, back from North Carolina. Loving the 90s at noon. Wondering if you could play some Black Crowes, She Talks to Angels. Help me get through this long drive. Still got 3-4 hours to go. Thanks. Love you.
0: Love you, too. 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

0: still got the rest of the hour to play whatever you want to hear from the 90s. 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
1: Hey, Tam, I would love to hear some Whatever by Godsmack. 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
0: Yeah, let's do that next on the 90s at noon. 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
4: 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Still watch for residual delays. We had a mobile work crew that went through there. Inner loop at the 270 spur. We have the left lane blocked with the work zone and now a crash reported in the backups near River Road. Watch for those delays crossing the American Legion Bridge.
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9: On August 4th, 1962, Marilyn Monroe died. 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

0: Godsmack, whatever, on the 90s at noon. DC 101, this is Tammo. Who's this?
1: Oh, hi. This is Jess. How are you?
0: Hi, Jess. You sound surprised.
1: I'm a little bit, yeah.
0: Okay. Well, I hope it's a good surprise. Appreciate you listening. What can I play for you on the 90s at noon?
1: Do you have that song by Belly?
0: Feed the Tree?
1: Yeah.
0: Yeah, I sure do. You want to hear that?
1: Oh my gosh, that would be so great.
0: Well, I'm happy to make it happen.
1: Yeah, I'm about to go walk dogs in the rain, but that'll put me in a good mood.
0: Okay, well, yeah, let's not waste any time.

0: For Jess, walking dogs in the rain, crazy work. That is Belly, Feed the Tree, on the 90s at noon. My name is Tammo. I hope that was extra enunciated because...
1: Hey, Tammo.
0: Come again?
1: Hey, Tammo.
0: That's a new one. Who is she?
1: Can we get some peaches by the President of the United States of America? Thank you. Love you.
0: Love you, too. Yeah. Tammo, huh? I'm going to ask my mom why she didn't name me that. My name is Tammo, here to play whatever you want. Just has to be from the 90s. 866-9. You know, actually, don't do that. Don't call me. Because right after Presidents of the United States of America, I'm going to need the phone lines for these Smashing Pumpkins tickets. 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

0: now you should know that before I give away these Smashing Pumpkins tickets, I got to try to answer the phone and squeeze on another request. DC 101, this is Tamo. Who says?
1: Hey, Tamo, it's Jason from Reisterstown.
0: I don't know what echo is happening, Jason, but...
1: I just cut it off.
0: Okay, perfect. What's up, Jason? How you doing?
1: Going on vacation next week, and I'd love to hear Toe the Wet Sprocket, Walk on the Ocean.
0: Absolutely.

0: Totally. Yeah, that's a vibe. And have fun on vacation. I'll be sure to get that on for you. I love you.
1: Love you, too.
0: All right. Yeah, I can squeeze that on next. But we have to do Smashing Pumpkins mayonnaise. Perfect for this dreary day. And I'm giving away tickets for you to see Smashing Pumpkins when they come to CFG in October. So give me a call if you want to get on that guest list. I'll hook you up to my phone. I am a professional. two spots on the guest list are yours right now at 866-91-DC-101. My name is Tammo. 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

0: that song.
1: So at the Wet Sprocket, Walk in the Ocean, little bow on top to wrap up the 90s at noon. Now let's give away the Smashing Pumpkins tickets. DC 101, this is TMO. Who's this?
2: Hey, TMO, it's Megan.
1: Hi, Megan. How are you? What are you getting into today?
2: Well, I'm on lunch break, and that's about it.
1: Oh, what's for lunch?
2: That's a great question. Probably a bagel sandwich.
1: Oh, that's so good. I just had one of those on Sunday. Today, unfortunately, though, I am left with half of a McDonald's chicken strip that Dustin was kind enough to share with me, and a watered-down Coke Zero.
2: That is not going to get you very far.
1: I know. We'll have to fill up before Muse. But, my lady, I'm glad that you at least took a little break for yourself and for hanging out during the 90s at noon. It all worked out. You got two spots on the guest list for Smashing Pumpkins at CFG Bank Arena this fall.
2: Oh, my gosh. I am so excited. That's a bucket list band for me.
1: You've never seen him. Oh my gosh, you are in for a treat. I can't wait. You'll have to tell me what your experience is afterward, but congratulations.
2: Oh, I will.
1: I love you.
2: I love you too. Thank you so much.
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0: hell-bent on making me cry today. We wrapped up the 90s at noon with Smashing Pumpkins Mayonnaise and Toad the Wet Sprocket Walk on the Ocean. And then I checked my messages and I get this.
1: Damn it, woman. Last two songs, two of my favorites. 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I will love you, sweetheart.
0: I love you too. That's the thing about music. It can crack you wide open sometimes, be the exact medicine you need. And please, that's why I'm here. If there is ever a song that I can play for you to get you through your day, good or bad, please let me know what it is. My name is Tammo. 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

keeping an eye on the weather because we have Muse tonight at Merriweather Post Pavilion. And I was talking to somebody. They're like, I would go just for Block Party. I'm like, dude, same. The fact that it's Muse, Block Party, and Temper Trap, who if you didn't hear on Elliot in the Morning today, my God. So right now, unfortunately, still no insights on is this going to happen? What time frame? But we have the chance of scattered severe thunderstorms possible this afternoon into the evening. Northeast Maryland with a flood watch in effect until late this evening with flash flooding possible if we get excessive rainfall. But if we get more details, of course, on it. It's Tammo on DC 101 with your shot at $1,000 in just under 8 minutes. And then your tickets to see Breaking Benjamin around 1:55.

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5: In Alexandria, 395 northbound, the right lane's closed between Etzel Road and Little River Turnpike. Traffic is jammed from the Beltway. On the Beltway inner loop in Alexandria, two right lanes are blocked between the local lane split and the Springfield interchange. And 95 southbound,

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Commanders training camp officially underway with the first full practice today. And then Saturday will be the first open to the public out in Ashburn at 8:30 in the morning. DC 101, DC's alternative rock. My name is Tammo. Don't forget, I'm not going to do the math. Just know that close to 55 after. I'm going to get you on the guest list for Breaking Benjamin.

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1: 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And they were like, nah, we're going back home. 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

This could be helpful. A little insight from us ladies, in case you are single yourself. The bar is in hell. Where these standards and expectations lie, it is abysmal. But I'm talking to one of my girlfriends, just met this guy, and we're like, oh my God, he's perfect. Oh my, he did what? And when you think about what this man has done, it is the bare minimum. He followed through, texted her the next day, made a plan, gave her a time, 7 or 8, what works for you? Okay, here's where we're going. The decisiveness, the confidence, the not trying to play games or play by rules, so attractive. What I see the other day that was like, oh, sorry, I text you back right away. I like you and my phone was in my hand and I'm an adult. Like, that's the energy, just for what it's worth. DC 101, my name is Tammo.

0: 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I have two tickets for you to see Breaking Benjamin at Jiffy Lube Live. 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So, hi, my name is Tammo. 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My number is 866-91-DC-101. 866-91-DC-101.
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0: DC 101. This is Tammo. Who's this?
1: Hey, Tammo. It's Stephanie. How are you?
0: Stephanie, I'm great. How about you? What are you getting into?
1: I'm good. I'm actually on my lunch break at work. I am running to the store to try and find a dress for my anniversary dinner this weekend.
0: Oh, happy anniversary.
1: Same.
0: Oh, that's exciting. Well, I hope you know how shopping goes. Whenever you're actually looking for something and you have the budget, you're like, okay, did they stop making dresses? And then it's when you don't have the money, you see everything that's perfect. So I hope that the universe actually works in your favor today.
1: Because, I hope so too.
0: Well, look, it is right now. So good things are happening because you just got yourself two tickets to see Breaking Benjamin at Jiffy Lube Live October 24th.
1: Awesome. That's so awesome. Thank you so much.
0: Of course. Thank you. And happy anniversary. I love you.
1: Awesome. Thanks so much, Tammo. I love you.

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I'm still so pissed that this comes one day, literally one day after they close our Taco Bell here in Rockville, the one that delivers to the DC 101 studios, as they're going to do a rebuild. It'll reopen in like 4 or 5 months. But today, because of course, dollar Mexican pizzas at Taco Bell. So enjoy. And if you're passing by, I'll take a crunchy taco, extra cheese, 5 packs of fire. Love you so much. It's Tammo on DC 101 with your next shot at $1,000 coming up in about 7.5 minutes.

0: about to give away $1,000, which reminds me, on the way out to Merriweather Post Pavilion for Muse tonight, I need a bribe, somebody to stop at 7-Eleven to buy a ticket for the Mega Millions. $800 million up for grabs tonight. It's insane money. Also get one of those Fresca Slurpees I'm obsessed with. It's Tammo on DC 101. 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Also, much better chance at winning this money from Ronnie, our DC cash rat. 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
5: On the BW Parkway northbound, traffic is stop and go from NASA Goddard to 197. On Randolph Road, both directions, eastbound and westbound, you'll find construction between the railroad crossing and Park Lawn Drive. And on the Interloop of Beltway in
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capital weather, giving us more insight than the National Weather Service has today as far as when we can expect these scattered showers and storms this afternoon. They are saying between 3 and 8 p.m. It's a much smaller window than we've been looking at all day. And if you're going to Muse tonight, you know, Muse isn't going to hit the stage until likely 9:30 tonight. So working on getting those set times up at DC 101 Radio on Instagram. They'll be there shortly. Pierce the Veil. In the meantime,

Ronnie the DC Cash Ride is back, so avoid open-toed shoes and listen for the next $1,000 keyword around 25 past the hour on DC 101.

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just in case you've started thinking like, okay, we need to start getting some back to school stuff. Unless you see some great sale, just hold off because Virginia is doing their tax-free weekend, August 7th through the 9th. And then you get an entire week in Maryland starting the week of August 9th where you're not

0: look, we covered the full spectrum of emotions today, which normally I do alone on any given day. Way more fun to do it with you. It's Tammo on DC 101. Thank you for today. I shared yesterday on Instagram that it was 20 weeks, no severe major depressive episodes, which is the longest I've gone since January of last year, which you had a front row seat to that horror film. And it might not be a big accomplishment, but it's the little victories that are worth celebrating. And if you've been there or if you are there and you find yourself in a dark time, just trust that there is another side. I shared a message with you in case you need to screenshot it and refer to it when you're feeling down on Instagram. It's Tammo time, if we're not friends. It's T-A-M-O time. And thank you for sharing your stories and for your support. I've seen your DMs and I love you so much. Headed out to Meriwether Post Pavilion for Muse. Let me know if you're going to be out there. It's also where Mike Jones' brother is going to take the afternoon adventure next on DC 101. I love you.
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birthday. And now we're out for our next afternoon adventure, broadcasting live at Merriweather, getting ready for Muse. It is going to be a huge show tonight. It's been 19 years since the last time Muse played at Merriweather. Long overdue for them to return to DC 101. We had to be a part of this. We're going to bring it all to you over the next couple hours on the air, on socials as well. 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Plus, we're going to have tickets to win for other Merriweather shows around 4:15, 4:20 for the Frame Dashboard Confessional, 5:50 for Empire of the Sun. Got an hour of commercial-free music going on. It's going to be a good one today, live at Merriweather for our afternoon adventure. And we might as well kick things off with the boys. 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

Big doings are going on for Linkin Park with their movie coming on Shatter, which we're going to find out a lot more about that real soon. It's a concert movie and documentary as well about the band coming back and how big things have gotten. Plus, how big things have gotten. They're getting their own star in the Hollywood Walk of Fame next year. And you know, it's just going to be Linkin Park fans all over the place. Huge crowd out in Hollywood for them. That's going to be great. DC 101.

0: DC 101, we're out on an afternoon adventure, and I'm so excited about the show tonight. We're live at Merriweather. For Muse, I'm Mike Jones. It's been almost 20 years since the last time they played here. It was 2007 when they played with My Chemical Romance. I'm sure that was a great night. Well, tonight's going to be fantastic, too. And Muse, you know, they bring out everything for their shows. All the lasers, robots walking around all over the place, this, that, and everything. If Muse thinks of it, they'll make it come to life on stage. I can't wait to see what the show is going to be all about. Doors are at 5:30 here at Merriweather. Show's going to get started at 7 o'clock. If you're coming down, 5:30 gates, 7 o'clock doors. And if you're not, well, hang out with DC 101. 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
5: In Virginia, on the inner loop of the Beltway between Dulles Toll Road and the 270 Spur, very heavy traffic. Also, the outer loop between Springfield Interchange and the Woodrow Wilson Memorial Bridge, bumper to bumper through there. In D.C., very heavy traffic, 3rd Street Tunnel northbound between
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We're getting our commercial-free hour of music going. Nirvana and the Afternoon Adventure on DC 101 as we're out live at Merriweather getting ready for the Muse show tonight. It's going to be a great one with Muse, Block Party, and the Temper Trap. But they were fantastic with Elliot this morning. Love hearing that. It's really a show where you're going to get a bit of everything for everyone. Gates at 5:30 if you're coming down. 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

even when we're out on an afternoon adventure, like we are now, broadcasting live at Merriweather, getting ready for Muse tonight. Even then, if we play Iris from the Goo Goo Dolls because of City of Angels, Mike Jones, I got to give you the Nick Cage fact of the day. I just found there's a cover band called Cage Against the Machine. They play Rage Against the Machine songs, and the singer dresses up as different Nick Cage characters. It's hilarious. Cage Against the Machine, you need to get to D.C. I need a front row ticket for that. 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Back to Friends with Somber.

We're doing our commercial-free hour of music. Still a lot more to go in the afternoon adventure. And we're out here live getting ready for Muse tonight at Merriweather. And it was really cool this morning hearing the Temper Trap with Elliot. Coming back after all those years away on their long hiatus. Sounding great once again. They played, had a really interesting interview. Check that out on socials if you didn't get to hear it this morning at EITM Online. 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

since we're out at their show. Obviously, we need to have Muse in our commercial-free hour of music in the afternoon adventure on DC 101. I hope Madness is in the set tonight, but let's do this now and talk about the show and everything going on today. Plus, get your tickets for another one coming soon to Merriweather. We'll have the hookup for the Fran Dashboard Confessional next on DC 101.

0: I hope Madness is in their set tonight. I haven't looked at any set list or any videos from Muse's tour, but fingers crossed. I feel pretty good, though, that it will be. It's Mike Jones. We're out on an afternoon adventure. Adventure DC 101 is live at Merriweather, getting ready for Muse. And whatever they play tonight, they're going to bring it, as they always do. Every time we've seen Muse here at Merriweather, if it's at Eagle Bank or Capital One, wherever they play, Muse always brings the thunder with their shows. Now, if you're coming down here, gates are opening in about an hour, around 5:30, and the show's going to get started at 7 o'clock. We got Muse, Block Party, and the Temper Trap. You want to make sure you're here for all of them. And if you're not coming, well, two things. Number one, we'll be bringing it to you throughout the show tonight on Instagram at DC101 Radio and mine at Mike Jones Radio. Plus, there are other Merriweather shows coming up, like the Fray and Dashboard Confessional. 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You want in for that one? 866-91-DC101. 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
3: Very heavy traffic this afternoon, which includes New York Avenue outbound between Brentwood Parkway and Bladensburg Road Northeast. Also, Southeast D.C., Suitland Parkway outbound between South Capitol Street and Stanton Road Southeast. Pockets of very heavy traffic.
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While we're playing The Killers, somebody told me in the afternoon adventure, I was just thinking about how great of a show that one was a couple years ago. It's like every band we're playing, we have all these great memories at Merriweather. And tonight, it's going to be Muse. The first time they've played here in almost 20 years. It was 2007. That's the last time they played with My Chemical Romance. Long overdue. It's going to be one hell of a night tonight. And we're going to be bringing it to you, getting ready for the show with the afternoon adventure for the next couple hours. And then tonight, watch out for everything on our Instagram at DC101 Radio and at Mike Jones Radio. We've got new music from Temper City, Self-Aware,

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even when we're out on an afternoon adventure. We're here at Meriwether getting ready for Muse tonight. Huge DC 101 show. Even then, we got to give you nerd news, and we do that every day around 4:50 with the Mike Jones Minicon. I'll tell you about this new full cast version of Dracula that's coming with Audible, and an interesting pairing in a comic series, Archie versus the Terminator. Got that all for you. We'll give you the scoop with the Mike Jones Minicon in just a few minutes on DC 101.

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1: Audible has had a big success with the full cast versions of the Harry Potter books, and now they're getting into the vampire business. They announced that full cast audiobook versions of Dracula are coming, and not just in English. They're doing 7 different languages. For the English version, Jonathan Bailey will be Dracula, Louis Partridge is Jonathan Harker, and in an interesting casting move, Maggie Gyllenhaal will play Van Helsing. The English version and a few of the other languages will come out on Audible on October 1st. Another interesting move is this comic crossover with Archie versus the Terminator. This will be a 5-issue comic series where John Connor becomes a transfer student at Riverdale High, and Archie and his friends are with him while he and Sarah Connor are being hunted down by the Terminator. Because, sure, why not? Archie versus the Terminator starts with the first comic in the series coming out in October. Get your daily pop culture rundown around 4:50 every weekday with the Mike Jones Minicon in the Afternoon Adventure on DC 101, on the air and the iHeartRadio app. And make sure to subscribe wherever you get your podcasts so you don't miss any episodes.
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3: 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We do Elliot in the Mornings hundreds a day at 7:30 and 9 o'clock. And tickets to see Guns N' Roses during Diane's Dirt.
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4: Heavy traffic all around the DMV. Let's check over on the Anacostia Freeway northbound between the 11th Street Bridge and Eastern Avenue. Parking lot conditions the same on the southbound side from South Capitol Street to the Beltway. Down in Virginia in Arlington, 395 North.
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That's going to be one of the best moments of the night. When Muse does Uprising here at Merriweather, in fact, everything, they're going to be pushing the speakers as loud as possible. You could probably hear it for like 5 miles around here. Well, we're doing our afternoon adventure, getting ready for Muse. We have also the Temper Trap and Block Party. That is a triple threat of greatness for this show tonight. And the gates are going to open in about a half an hour from now. Show starts at 7 o'clock if you're on your way down here. If not, we're going to be bringing it to you on the air and on our Instagram at DC101 Radio and at Mike Jones Radio.

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Merriweather getting ready for Muse tonight, but also playing Oasis now in the afternoon adventure. It's making me think about what could be coming with them, because we know next up in September, their movie's coming out, Don't Look Back in Anger, and you got to figure when that's out, if something is going to happen, that's when they're going to make an announcement about a big tour for next year. And hopefully, we'll get the Gallagher brothers doing their thing here in the DMV. DC 101.

0: On a scale of 1 to 10, I give that new Cage the Elephant an A+. Love that song, Beaches in Tennessee. It's Mike Jones. We're out for our afternoon adventure. Adventure live at Merriweather. Getting ready for Muse tonight. And what a throwdown. What a spectacle this is going to be. As only Muse does. You know, when they play shows, wherever they are, they're bringing out all the lights and lasers. They've got whatever wild production they can come up with. They do it on a whole different level than everyone else. Well, I was so excited when I saw Muse was coming. I said, I got to be there at the show. We got to make sure that DC101's there right with everyone. Gates are going to open here soon at 5:30. Show starts at 7 o'clock if you're making your way down here. And, of course, we're going to have it for you throughout the night on Instagram at DC101 Radio and at Mike Jones Radio. 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
7: Well, we're coming to your city.
8: You're still going to find very slow traffic on the Beltway Interloop between exit 46 in Virginia all the way up to the 270 Spur. That's due to an earlier accident. A 3rd Street tunnel southbound between Massachusetts Avenue in D.C. and the Southeast Southwest Freeway. Bumper to bumper.
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DC 101, we're out on our afternoon adventure, ready for a big night with Muse, Block Party, and The Temper Trap. The Temper Trap was great, by the way, this morning with Elliot. Really liked that interview. They sounded good playing a couple songs. If you didn't get a chance to hear that, when you do have some time, catch that on their socials at EITM Online. Gigi Perez and Sailor Song.

You're not just going to pass up an opportunity at $1,000, are you? Because Ronnie the DC Cash Rat came by a little while ago with another chance for a grand to be yours. That's a grand for, well, anything you want. I'm sure you can come up with a billion things to spend $1,000 on. Step one, though, is to win it. If you haven't done it yet, this

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0: BC 101, we're out on an afternoon adventure. Adventure ready for a big old rock and roll throwdown tonight here at Merriweather with Muse. I'm Mike Jones. I've had to have so much self-control this afternoon because I haven't gone over to the stage. I don't want to see any of the stuff, any of the production or anything. I haven't looked at any videos or set lists. I want to be totally surprised by what Muse has. And you know they do it like nobody else. That's why I said, you know what, for this one, I want to go in totally blind and then, all right, here it is. See it with everyone else for the first time. But we're going to be bringing it to you for a while longer here on the air on DC 101, getting ready for the show, which does start at 7 o'clock if you're making your way down here, and also on our Instagram at DC 101 Radio and at Mike Jones Radio. Now, if you also want to come to another Merriweather show, we've got the chance to win tickets for Empire of the Sun. They're going to be here early in September, and thanks to Live Nation, you can win these right now. Give us a call, 866-91-DC-101.
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4: On the 270 northbound between the Beltway and Middlebrook Road, traffic is jammed. Off and on, you have some really heavy pockets where it's not moving. But for the most part, just very heavy traffic on the 270 northbound. In Arlington, the 395 northbound between the Pentagon.
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over the last couple days, knowing we had the show coming up, I've been listening to all of Muse's stuff and remembering that they have so many great songs, which we've been featuring throughout the afternoon adventure on DC 101. I haven't looked at any set lists or anything, but this is one I really hope that they're going to have in the set list tonight. Resistance is our song of the day. The one on DC 101.

Resistance is the one, our song of the day on DC 101 as we're here at Merriweather getting ready for Muse tonight. I hope that's going to be in the set list. I haven't looked at any of them, but I really hope that will be. And honestly, Muse could play for hours and hours and not get to everything. But tonight's going to be a fantastic show with them, with the Temper Trap, with Block Party as well. The show's going to start about an hour from now. If you're making your way down, everything's going to kick off at 7 o'clock.

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1: You keep saying cactuses. 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I noticed the other male keeps saying cacti, and you're not quite catching on.
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Everyone's coming into Merriweather ready for a big night with Muse. And I'm very impressed because my man Gabriel, he's been here. Well, he's been waiting for a while for this show. So I'm going to have him on the air. He'll join us in a few. We'll talk to him coming up at the Afternoon Adventure on DC 101.

0: I think I may have found the biggest Muse fan here at Merriweather. It's Mike Jones. We're on our afternoon adventure, getting ready for the show tonight. Gabriel, first off, welcome to DC 101 and welcome to Merriweather, my man. How long have you and your mom been out here today waiting for the show?
1: Seven hours.
0: 7 hours. You guys got here 7 hours early. Now, you did that for a reason, though. You're doing the VIP experience, and you're going to be right down on the floor right at the barricade, right?
1: Yeah.
0: So you guys get to go up front and see Muse like, oh, my God, they're right there. Is this your first Muse show?
1: Yes.
0: Is this your first concert ever?
1: No.
0: Okay, who else have you seen?
1: Imagine Dragons and Jack White.
0: Oh, man. Mom's treating you right with the shows for sure. Now, I'll tell you, Gabriel, now getting to be on the barricade, this is a once-in-a-lifetime kind of experience, so enjoy every second of it for sure. What song do they need to play for you tonight? What's your absolute favorite Muse song? What do you need to hear?
1: Cryogen.
0: Very good. Very good choice. I really hope they're going to do Knights of Sidonia. Actually, I want that to be the last song tonight. That'd be a great way to finish. But, man, Gabriel, I've seen Muse a bunch of times. You're in for a treat for your first one, my man. Hey, thanks for coming over and hanging out with DC 101. We're going to be out here a while longer, live from Merriweather for Muse.
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6: In Loudoun County in Sterling, we've got an accident with a closure of Old Ox Road westbound between Dulles Greenway and Loudoun County Parkway. The closure is actually near Stookley Drive. In D.C. on the Anacostia Freeway, southbound from Nanny Helen Burroughs.
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16: 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These are the stories you haven't heard, the kind you'll end up telling someone else. 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

We're out for our afternoon adventure at Merriweather, getting ready for Muse tonight. But also, we have the Gorillaz on DC 101. They're going to be coming around soon. Evanescence, they did their show not too long ago. 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

0: 21 Pilots on DC 101. It's Mike Jones. We are ready for a throwdown. It's been 19 years since Muse took the stage here at Merriweather. We are so excited for them and everyone tonight. It's a triple threat of greatness: Muse, the Temper Trap, and Block Party. Well, we've been bringing it to you this afternoon on the air. We're going to have a lot more tonight on our socials. Watch out for everything. Instagram at DC 101 Radio and at Mike Jones Radio. It's Muse Night, baby. Here we go.
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2: 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You get tickets to see Motley Crue a little later on, right around 6:20. 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We do Elliot in the Morning's hundreds a day at 7:30 and 9 o'clock. And tickets to see Guns N' Roses during Diane's Dirt.
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It's Alex Mack Live. Appreciate your patience in advance. I took a red eye back from Los Angeles last night, rolled into Dulles like 5 a.m. this morning, and here we are, ripping the night show. If you missed any of that Warped Tour content from this weekend, check it out. It's all on the Instagram. Very proud. A lot of shenanigans at DC101 Radio, at Alex Mack Live. And of course, later in the show, I'm going to get you in to see In Color. I was just talking about these guys. They, you know, performed on our DC101 soundstage. And now they're going to be at the Atlantis at the end of next month. Going to get you into that show August 25th, probably around 7:50. But first and foremost, your friendly neighborhood cash rat, Ronnie, here with another keyword right around 7:20.

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1: That's what I get for using the 15-pound weights instead of the 10-pound weights. 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
0: 5:48 till 10-something on DC 101.

Just in case you've been complaining about how expensive everything in the DMV is, which it is, okay? Don't get me wrong. I just was in Los Angeles this weekend. So much money for, I don't know, stepping outside and breathing air. It's Alex Mack live on DC 101. Want you to be able to not panic before you make a purchase or have to pay some bills. Ronnie, our DC cash rat, got another chance for you to win that $1,000 in you know, what we're calling gas cash, but you spend it on whatever you want. Bills, concert tickets, up to you. Keyword here in like 6 minutes. Give me two songs. Hang on.

0: 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It's Alex Mack live. 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Again, going to be very jealous of you winning this $1,000 because I did some like irreparable damage to my bank account this past weekend. 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
2: Coming into DC on New York Avenue, traffic is stop and go from 4th Street to the 3rd Street Tunnel. On the Anacostia Freeway, northbound on 295, jammed up between the 11th Street Bridge and Eastern Avenue. 395 northbound, stop and go from 4th.
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Okay, two things. It's Alex Mack live on DC 101. Okay, well, that's not one of the things. You should know that already. 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Thing two is, this is why they don't trust me with sensitive information because I always want to tell you about it. All I can say is this coming Monday on the Unhappy Hour, Mondays at 8 on DC 101, where I play a bunch of emo music, you're going to want to be there and hang out for that full hour because it has to do with this.

Okay, no, I haven't forgotten. I'm going to hook you up with tickets tonight. I know I'm like jet lagged and tired, but I'm still here. It's Alex Mack live on DC 101. I want to get you in to see In Color. They're playing at the Atlantis August 25th. That show's going to be awesome. They've gotten so much bigger since they were performing here on our DC 101 soundstage. So let me get you into that show here in like less than 8 minutes. I'm going to play two songs first. Hang on.

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0: 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It's Edge Hill on DC 101. I'm Alex Mack. I want to get you to see In Color. They're going to be at the Atlantis August 25th. Your chance for tickets is right now. Just call me up, 866-91-DC-101. 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Good luck.
1: Diane's Dirt of the Day.
2: In Doral, Florida, former professional tennis player facing felony charges and misdemeanors after police say he caused chaos at a local tennis shop. That is Nicholas Sevillier. You'll see him on video banging his head against the glass door.
1: Elliot in the Morning.
3: Stop on the side of the GW Parkway in Arlington. It's jammed up between Washington Boulevard and the 14th Street Bridge. On the Interloop of the Beltway in Towson's, it's jammed. It's very slow from 123 to the American Legion Bridge. In Cabin John, the...
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